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1: Perth's traffic.
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3: It's Travel Tuesday at Flight Centre. Save up to 68% on Vietnam with a five-night Hoi An stay from $219 per person. Today only, look at flightcentre.com.au. Very big delays with that crash in South Perth. It's on Kwinana Freeway southbound for South Terrace. The left lane's closed by incident response. Emergency and towing services on site. Heavy back to pretty much Whitfords Avenue because of that. So the crash in Baldivis, Kwinana Freeway northbound after Safety Bay Road. The left lane's closed by incident response. Heavy back to Carnup Road. Anything else, call 9489 1777. 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
4: Good morning, it's Mike Humphrey with you. Australia's gambling industry under the microscope today as the government's Senate inquiry into the sector continues in Canberra. Yesterday saw harrowing testimony from former NRL star Luke Bateman detailing how punting companies lure vulnerable high-profile gamblers. The Albanese government to soon table a new gambling advertisement bill. Over 1,000 Qantas jobs could be heading to India, according to the Australian Financial Review. The masthead claiming our national carrier is in advanced talks with consulting giant Accenture as it looks to cut costs. The Sydney Opera House is set for a major $120 million overhaul, the four-year reno aimed at modernising technology and critical infrastructure within the venue. Overseas and plans to further commercialise the World Cup have left FIFA President Gianni Infantino with few friends in Europe. Euro football body UEFA withdrawing their support for his re-election, the Welsh and English FA following suit overnight. And today marks 25 years since the release of the iconic coming-of-age comedy The Princess Diaries. Anne Hathaway, aka Mia Thermopolis, starring an ode to the beloved film franchise on socials, works on The Princess Diaries 3 currently underway with Hathaway returning to the role. Nova Sport is up next.
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5: The Melbourne Demons are hoping to keep their hopes of a top four finish alive when they host Fremantle at the MCG on Saturday. The Dockers knocked over the Demons in round two by 8 goals, but defender Harrison Petty expects it to be a different game.
6: I feel like we're a better team than we were at the start of the year, so be interesting to see how they go over here at the G.
5: Meanwhile, the Blues have allowed Josh Fraser more time to consider if he is prepared to throw his hat in the ring for the Carlton coaching job on a permanent basis. Fraser has led the Blues to a 9-2 season so far since taking over as interim coach from Michael Voss. In cricket news, Australia is set to tackle Bangladesh in the first of a two-test series beginning in Darwin next week. Josh Inglis is in doubt after coming off the track yesterday with a lower leg injury. And both Inter Milan and AC Milan will have a light run today ahead of tomorrow's huge clash at Optus Stadium. That's the latest in sport. You're up to date on Nova.
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1: Nova.
9: It's Nathan and Sean's book week.
1: For the why.
10: Nova! Oh, yes, we love book week and it is coming, parents. We love it because we don't have to make costumes.
5: No, we don't.
10: Yeah. Although, you know, cool. Previously I have sewn my own costume. Thank you.
5: You're an old world woman, Natalie.
10: That's right. Yeah, I picked up some skills on the farm.
11: You're the bearded lady.
10: Little house on the prairie. No, that was a stuffed Christmas party.
5: I'll tell you what, though, it didn't take long to grow that thing.
10: No, but when I went as my dog, I had to adapt that costume. So the whole head, hairy dog head thing and the tail I made.
5: The interesting thing that I thought about that when you were as Lewis, the amount of times you cocked your leg on stage.
10: And I was like, man.
11: I know.
10: I really get into the character, Sean.
11: I reeked when I got home.
10: But you're mine. But we could be broadcasting live from your school with a $5,000 donation, all thanks to the Y who've got behind us again.

0: Yeah, all you need to do is register on the Nova Player app. Tell us why you think Nova should be at your school. But don't forget, you have to get your school or your teacher's permission. Yes. We don't want to rock up uninvited. But we do come with 5K.
1: This is absolutely something that teachers, that you could nominate your school. Get behind it, teachers.
2: Definitely, good idea.
1: It's just so much fun. We love Book Week. We love the costumes that all the kids get dressed up in. Everybody gets behind it. And we just love literature, Sean.
2: We do. Especially
0: books
2: me.
0: Are so rock and roll.
2: And we will take registrations from all schools. So just have a crack out there. Look, if you're in Broome, you know, maybe you look upon with a little wry smile for S. McManus.
1: We would never turn you down. You know what I mean?
2: Yeah, you know what I'm saying? Yeah.
1: So get registering because we'll need to pick the school soon. So that's a little bit of excitement.
2: Joel, you got an insight just before of what we could be coming.
1: Yes. It's a surprise, but do you like that idea?
0: I mean, I really like that idea.
1: And
0: lock it in.
1: It's very suitable for you.
0: I know. It's the character I would have wanted from said book.
1: Yes, and you embody that character very well.
0: It's great because I'm going to go full method with that character.
2: Right. Well, we're all organised.
1: I hope not. All right. Make sure you register on the Nova Player app, teachers especially, but parents, if you want to do it, make sure you get the school's permission.
2: Perfect.
1: Right now, here's Taylor Swift with Elizabeth Taylor. It's 11 past 8 on Nova. Elizabeth.

0: A Swifty with Elizabeth Taylor, or the Taylors, in fact. Mm. It's 14 past 8 on Nova.
1: Was it a little bit of excitement on Broome Beach just the other day when we saw the lady who, it was two people actually, come a cropper off a camel who started going absolutely rogue, Natalie, and just bucking around the place. The
0: camels. It never occurred to me that a camel could buck.
1: I said bucking.
0: Gruesome. I mean, we've all done it, right? Have you done the camel show on Broome Beach?
2: I have done the camels many years ago.
0: Same.
2: Didn't go rogue whilst I was on their back, thank goodness.
0: No, because they were tied together.
1: Yes.
0: So did this one break free?
1: Now, none of the articles say that. By the way, you can jump on our socials. You'll be able to see
0: the footage.
1: The said camel just...
0: It was all over the news last night as well.
2: Yeah. No one was 100%, injured, right?
1: They are tied
0: together.
1: They
0: were injured. Just to cover this off. So the two people were taken to hospital. One has since been discharged and one is in a stable condition. So we hope they get better soon.
1: Yeah. It's tough to bounce off sand when you're that high up.
0: Well, I tell you what, they're lucky because there are rocks everywhere as well.
1: Oh, no, they she actually just missed this rock.
0: To land on the sand. It could have been a catastrophic injury. Yeah.
1: It's a long way up when you're on a camel.
0: It is.
2: Oh, I know. I mean, the greatest episode of Real Housewives of Melbourne is when they go to Dubai and they go riding camelback. Oh, my gosh. And Jean Liliano freaks out and it's because she's terrified of camels. It's a real, and then they just have a rip of an argument in the dunes. Nothing to do with the camels, but a great ep.
0: You go, maybe we just shouldn't be riding them. Do you know what I mean?
2: Yeah.
1: Well, they've been around for so long, it hasn't happened before. It's the highlight of going to Broome for a lot of people, that beautiful sunset camel ride. By the way, they do them early in the morning as well, which is the one I went on.
0: It's much better to take a photo of them against the sunset than it is to be on them, I reckon. Like, the photo is iconic.
1: Yeah, it is
0: because
1: iconic.
0: Because you've got the, so you get the string of camels and then the sunset behind them, you go, oh, it's amazing. But when you're on them, you're not getting that photo.
1: No.
2: what else are camels, you know, known for, apart from, you know...
0: Spitting.
2: Spitting, bottle shops.
0: Spit at you. Yeah.
1: Bottle shops.
0: Bottle shops.
1: Yeah, good call. Specials,
0: Humping. Yes. I know somebody who years ago was riding an elephant in Malaysia.
1: Yeah.
0: Okay. I'm going to say Malaysia. Yeah, Malaysia. And he and his girlfriend were on the elephant at a place where you went to ride elephants. And this is a good reason not to ride elephants, right? They weren't just on random elephants, but they were put on this elephant and they were riding through the jungle. So there's a guy leading them through the jungle, and the elephant got spooked by something, and this guy's memory of it was that it kind of like squatted down and then sprung up again. Like,
1: whoa, on an elephant.
0: On an elephant, right? So they went flying.
2: Wow.
0: He kind of like hooked his body to soften the fall of his girlfriend. Now, and he ended up landing, he cut his head really quite badly, a big kind of horseshoe-shaped cut on his temple because he must have hit a rock or something. And I believe she might have broken a bone. Anyway, they then sort of patched him up, took him off to the hospital. They stitched up his head. And then he said for the next few days, they just sat by the pool feeling sorry for themselves, drinking from the pool bar. And then they went on to somewhere else. So got on a plane, flew there, maybe Singapore, somewhere like that, and then flew home again. And when I saw this guy and he was telling me this story, I went, are you okay? And then he told me the story again about 5 minutes later and I went, I think you need to go to hospital.
1: Yeah.
0: And
2: really?
0: He had several bleeds on his brain.
1: Well,
2: that's
1: a huge height and a huge animal.
0: He was immediately, so they took him, he went off, somebody took him to the hospital thinking that I was being a little bit dramatic.
1: Mm-hmm.
0: And then he got there and he went, they said, they did a scan and said, you've got three bleeds on your brain and he had to go on anti-seizure medication in the meantime while it was resolved. And it's like,
2: ooh,
0: that's full, he shouldn't have been drinking and he shouldn't have been flying.
2: Yeah.
1: I know.
0: Right?
2: Oh,
1: you think a beer solves everything? It doesn't.
0: It doesn't. It doesn't. So, and that was because the elephant got a fright.
1: Bloody hell. Who would have thought that would have happened?
0: Right?
1: Mm. Although I've seen that cartoon that it's always this mouse, isn't it, that scares an elephant? Is that real life?
0: Not a documentary.
1: Right. We've got a double pass to Delta Goodrum, by the way. Delta Goodrum announces Delta the Belfast. Pure World Tour, Joel. This would be fantastic.
2: She can sing and also can sell a ticket. So you want to get in. And I know because I put on a show in London the same night as Delta.
0: Oh, and everybody went to Delta.
2: great timing, Joel.
1: Right. First hand, there you go. April 22nd, Riverside Theatre. Book now through Ticketek. That's going to go to someone. Now, we want to know if an animal's gone rogue. Maybe you were doing what the camel was doing.
0: You might not have been riding it. Maybe you were just doing handling it in some way. Yep. And it went rogue. What happened? Yeah,
2: no snake stories, please. Nat and I can't handle it.
1: Oh, I love a snake story.
0: Why did you even bring it up?
1: But no. I love it.
0: Why did you bring it up? Now people are going to ring with bloody snake stories.
2: Yes.
0: 13, 24, 10, if you've got a story about anything other than a snake.
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0: Nova 937. All right, you can ring with snake stories.
1: Yeah, you can. We got one. Our producer Amy's got one.
0: She does, actually. Top of 19. A few showers around, especially this morning. It was quite wet overnight. 20 and partly cloudy tomorrow. Possible shower Thursday and then a fair bit of rain on Friday. Let's get a traffic update. Here's Christy.
4: There are very big delays with that crash still in South Perth. Kwinana Freeway southbound before South Terrace. The left lane still closed by incident response. Emergency and towing services are on site. People out of their cars there too. It is heavy all the way back through the city to Hepburn Avenue. The crash remains in Baldivis, Kwinana Freeway north, but after Safety Bay Road. The left lane's closed by incident response is busy back to Carnup Road. Also really busy on Safety Bay Road nearby as well. Further up, Kwinana Freeway northbound, so Berrigan Drive, Farrington Road to the Mount Henry Bridge and Manning Road through to Highway as well. Anything else, call 9489-1777. 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
0: Oh my God, I love Hoi An. Thank you. Thanks, Chrissy. It's 20 past
1: food,
0: eight.
1: Hey?
0: The food's good. Yeah. The food is good. Lanterns everywhere. Beautiful. All right, up next, we want to hear your tales when the animals went rogue. What happened?
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0: It's 24 past 8. Nat and Sean with Joel. And look, we're talking about the old camel that went a bit rogue up at Broome, Cable Beach. You know, it's an iconic thing to do and to watch is seeing, you know, the camels
1: at dusk go along the beach.
0: Yes, it's beautiful, right?
2: Trotting down the beach or whatever camels do, strutting.
1: I think they do strut a bit, don't they?
2: Yeah.
1: They strut and spit and
2: strut and grunt. Spit. They're just like regular models.
0: Well, yeah, yes, exactly. This one started bucking like there was no tomorrow. And
2: this doesn't happen often.
0: No.
1: No, I don't think it's happened before. But just picture this, right? So you are on the gurney, you're in the ambulance, and you get wheeled in, and they go, "What's happened to old Nat here?"
0: Oh, and I then, got bucked off a camel.
1: And you're like, what? Mm. You squeeze me?
0: Exactly.
2: Yeah.
0: Oh, so we want to know when animals went a bit rogue. Louise is in Forestfield. Morning, Louise.
20: Hi.
0: Now, what happened? This happened in Broome as well, did it?
1: What?
20: Yeah, I was in Broome years ago on it. I got on the camel and I started screaming when they stood up, like their hind legs first, because I didn't know it was going to do that. And then, like, when it was on its feet, it turned its head, its neck around, and it started to try to lick me. It had a really, really long tongue. It was making a grunting sound. So I was freaking out. And it had, like, its big teeth, like, and you could see its mouth and all its slobber. And but then it was a nice camel, and it just walked.
1: Just after a good licking, it decided, okay, I've got a taste for this, and I'll keep moving.
0: It likes the taste of you, Louise.
2: It's being affectionate.
0: Yes, but do you want a camel being affectionate with you, Joel?
2: It's just nice to feel something. It's nice to feel and to be appreciated, you know? Don't take it for granted.
0: Soft touch of a camel's tongue.
2: That's all I need.
1: Just a tip of the hat every now and
0: then. Thank you, Louise. Marcy is in Forestfield as well. Hotbed of animal activity in Forestfield. Hi, Marcy.
21: Hello, how are you?
1: Good, Marcia.
0: Okay, so what happened?
21: After uni, my bestie and I went to Fiji for a bit of a, you know, break, and I accidentally booked us into a honeymoon resort. So we were the only non-couple, and so we had every Fijian man in the world looking after us. They took us to waterfalls. They took us on bareback horse riding. And we both were sporting these fabulous tans, sitting on the back of these horses. Horses wouldn't move. And we thought it was going. I couldn't get mine going. He whacked it with a stick. The horse went, I stayed and promptly landed on a rock and took half my tan off. Half tan, half grazed, yes.
2: It's like when you whip the what's it called, that you put on a tablecloth out and really fast and everything stays there and it's gone.
21: That's exactly it, I wasn't even graceful in the slightest, no.
0: That's too funny. Hey, Marcy, when I was a kid, I went to my friend Penny's house to stay for the weekend and she had a Shetland pony. And whilst I did have a horse, I didn't have a Shetland ponies. They're so cute, right?
1: Yeah, beautiful.
0: But they're so cantankerous.
1: And where are the day, Joel?
0: Riding a bareback. Right, so because you can just jump on them because they're so little, right?
1: Yeah.
0: And so I was riding along and this Shetland pony decided that at that moment it was going to stop very suddenly and just put its head out and head down and start eating.
1: Yeah.
0: And so I'm riding and then of course it stopped suddenly. I just slid down its neck and landed on my feet next to its mouth like it was a cartoon. It looked like I was some sort of stunt woman. It was amazing.
2: Did you go ta-da?
0: Pretty much. I know.
2: That was on purpose.
0: Yes, exactly. It's my latest trick. I only ever did it once.
1: Landed on your feet.
0: Yeah,
1: that's impressive.
0: Like a cat. On like a cat. I mean,
1: we should throw off this balcony and see how you go. You still
0: every
1: got
0: other time I fell off a horse, I did not land on my feet. So I just let you know.
1: Hey, we got the double pass to Delta Goodrum, everyone. Get around her. 22nd of April, Riverside Theatre. Booked now through Ticketek. Louise, getting licked by a camel to kick things off. Mm. It is interesting when you jump on those camels and they do get up by their hind legs. Yeah,
0: they warn you that it's going to happen, but nothing actually prepares you for it because you're like, this isn't normal. Because have to lean right back and right forward or the other way around.
4: Should be the other way
0: around.
2: And when I have done things like that, I've just always apologised. I'm so sorry. I'm carrying a bit more weight, camel. Like, I'm sorry you got me.
0: And the camel's like, I know.
2: Yeah, oh my God, fatty bumba.
4: Italy got him again.
0: It's 29 past 8 on Nova.
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23: 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Call 1800 858 858. The crash in South Perth, Kwinana Freeway southbound before South Terrace has cleared all lanes back open. Traffic still very heavy back to the city up to Warwick Road. The crash in Belldivers, Kwinana Freeway northbound after Safety Bay Road has cleared too. Still busy back to Carnup Road. Further up, Freeway northbound like Berrigan Drive, Farrington Road to the Mount Henry Bridge and Manning to Canning. Anything else, call 9489 1777. 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
26: Good morning, it's Mike Humphrey with you. Qantas could be shedding over 1,000 workers in Australia as part of a new deal with consulting giant Accenture. The Australian Financial Review says our national carrier is actively looking into cost-cutting amid ongoing adoption of AI technologies. One Nation leader Pauline Hanson has unveiled her team ahead of November's Victorian state election. Former soldier and one-time Senate candidate Warren Pickering chosen as state president. Hanson making the announcement in a Melbourne pub last night with over 200 protesters gathering outside. A $120 million overhaul of the Sydney Opera House is set to take place over the next 4 years. The New South Wales state government announcing the plan aimed at modernising the venue's technology. Donald Trump claims fresh negotiations over ending the war in Iran and opening the Strait of Hormuz will begin over the next few days. The news seeing global fuel prices drop overnight despite Tehran tabling that no such negotiations are taking place. The news coming one day after the Albanese government's hold on the national fuel excise ended, adding 16 cents per litre to the wholesale price of petrol. And Love Actually is returning to Australia this summer, this time in concert. Fans of the cult classic starring Hugh Grant and Emma Thompson can book their seats to the film in Sydney, Melbourne, Brisbane and Perth. The special screenings brought to life by a live orchestra performing the film's iconic soundtrack. Nova Sport is up next.
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4: Australia in the footy first, and West Coast are on track to have their worst ever season in front of the sticks, with Sunday's horror show adding to their poor percentage when kicking a goal. Coach Andrew McWalter says they're working on it, especially with Jake Waterman, who managed 2.6 in their loss to the Tigers.
27: It's been amazing at getting shots on goal and helping our team score, but unfortunately for Jake and other players in our team yesterday, he just wasn't able to finish his work off. So we've got a lot of plans in place with Jake. We're working hard from a technical point of view, but also a mental point of view, and he'll continue to work at it.
4: Meanwhile, Zach Butters has hit the training track just 3 weeks after syndesmosis surgery on his ankle. The Port star hoping to be back for the final round of the season. Changing pace now, the Wallabies are in Japan this week ahead of a test on Saturday in Osaka. Temperatures have been in the high 30s, but the country is expecting a typhoon on the weekend. And all-rounders Cameron Green and Bo Webster are expected to play in Australia's first test against Bangladesh in Darwin starting next week. That's the latest in sport. You're up to date on Nova.
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0: It's 27 to 9. Tomorrow on the show, Poe is going to join us. MasterChef has got to
4: Panda.
0: The finale.
4: Oh, it's my favourite.
2: Poe. Oh.
0: She is a joy.
2: Oh. She's so great.
1: Oh. She is great.
2: Really just properly nice. I sat next to her 1 year at the Logies.
0: Yes.
2: And that was the year. We were right up the back behind the year I was with SBS, and I said I could be operating the lighting board. I'm so far up the back. And then the very next year, she was right down the front because she was nominated for the Gold Logie.
0: Oh, wow. So what a glow up for her.
2: Yeah, and exactly. I didn't get invited the following year.
0: Moved you further back.
2: Yeah, like to my house.
1: When you're further up the back than those travel guide people, then you're going, oh, geez, things are getting tough.
0: They won one. Yeah, right?
1: Yeah.
0: Crazy.
2: As long as you need a housewives, that's good because they normally kick off.
0: Oh, yeah.
1: I'm on each other.
0: I can guess exactly.
2: Yeah. We were so far up the back, Gian Brahini was watching the soccer on his phone.
0: To be fair, if he was up the front, he would have watched. He would have done the same. To be
2: and
0: fair.
2: And their show.
0: Soccer fans, you know.
1: Oh,
0: They got to do it.
25: You watch Nine News, you've got the code. Now get the cash.
3: Oh, my God. Are you serious?
25: 2410 right now with the Cash Vault code from last night. 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
3: Thank you so much.
25: Don't wait. 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Nova.

0: the vault, and the cash is yours.
1: Oh my God.
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3: All right, here we go. Together with 9 News, we have this cash vault. It's packed with cash, just waiting to be unlocked. If you can crack it with the code, then you'll score your share of $10,000, which will be today $1,000 cash.
4: Can David from Eglinton, easy for me to say.
5: Can Sean pronounce David from Eglinton?
4: I think Dave's got a better chance of winning $1,000 than me pronouncing it correctly. G'day, Dave.
6: Hey, how's it going?
4: Good, man.
3: Good, buddy. It's pretty simple, Dave. This is some easy money you could be getting your hands on here. You just have to tell us the cash vault code that you got from 9 News last night.
6: Yeah, 962.
3: 962. Sean, you get on the dials there and sort of plug it in. Oh, yeah. Nine right, six
5: left. I put
3: left.
5: In a few codes this morning, and so I hope I haven't locked us out.
4: Joel, do you like 962 as the code?
5: It's actually my favourite number.
4: It is.
5: Yeah, I've always said that. Yeah, 962 is my favourite number.
3: All right, let's see if it opens the cash vault. Oh, my God, it opened the cash vault. I can't believe it. Dave, you got your hands on $1,000 cash.
6: Thank you very much.
3: What are we spending it on, Dave?
6: Don't know. It's
4: point. Sissy Campbell Hump Day, Dave. Just get on board. There'll be a special somewhere.
3: Every day's up day, Sean, as you famously know. All right, Dave, that is all yours. Get the code from 9 News tonight at 6 o'clock. Tomorrow you could be just like Dave. $1,000 in your hand and you don't know what to do with it. What a great way to live your life.
5: Be like Dave.
3: Be like Dave, everybody. Famously, we've said that. It's 20 to 9 on Nova.
0: At Dale Alcock Homes, we'll go above and beyond to bring your dream to life.
4: Sissy Campbell Hump Day, Dave. Just get on board. There'll be a special somewhere.
3: Every day's up day, Sean, as you famously know. All right, Dave, that is all yours. Get the code from 9 News tonight at 6 o'clock. Tomorrow you could be just like Dave. $1,000.

0: Friday, and then we've got a wet Friday ahead of us, Sean.
1: How exciting, Natalie. I'm going to Melbourne on Friday.
2: Ooh, oh, your face, my gosh. She's staying with me, Sean?
1: Yes.
0: Hang on a minute.
2: Yeah, what? Great. I'll make up the spare room bed.
1: Sean, Jack and Joel. Bye. Boom.
2: Yeah. You'd love afterwards. It. Anything goes at our place.
1: She's coming.
2: Oh, don't be too excited.
1: No, yeah, she's coming.
2: The way you said that was
1: sorry.
2: So funny.
1: God, I hope she's not listening. Yeah.
3: She's coming.
0: Yeah.
1: Come on, guys.
0: So, party at the McManus house.
1: Oh, that was discussed last night around
0: I
1: the
0: I bet it was.
2: Oh, really?
1: She bites every time.
0: I know, right?
1: Every
0: and
1: time.
0: And how's she going to stop it? Can't.
1: No, she can. This is what she told. Hey, once again, I'm hiding the bar fridge keys because it's like a thing.
2: Oh,
1: and you hide them, everyone knows where they are. They're top drawer.
0: But also, who cares? It's the Instagram update.
2: That's what I was thinking.
0: Let's get a traffic update. Here's Christy.
4: There's a crash now in Warwick Mitchell Freeway South and after Warwick Road. The left emergency lane's blocked. Towing services are on site. Traffic slow approaching that. Further down, Freeway South and heavy Carnup Road through the city to South Terrace. And Freeway Northbound still pretty busy. Carnup Road through to Safety Bay Road. Then Berrigan Drive through to Canning Highway as well. Row Highway busy northbound and Nicholson Road. Row Highway in both directions at the Kenwick Link. Again, at Tonkin Highway and at the Greaterston Highway bypass. Delays in Victoria Park, Canning Highway westbound and Berwick Street, in Shelley Leach Highway eastbound on Violent Avenue, and in Nedlands, Thomas Street in both directions at Aberdare Road. Anything else, call 9489 1777. 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
0: Oh, Sean's still going on about how to get into the fridge.
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0: Sean Sport coming your way shortly.
1: No, you're going to be blown away by this next one. I'm going to use the word machinations more than once.
0: Wow. If you say iteration, I swear to God.
1: Righto. Here's a challenge. It's
0: okay.
1: Coming.
0: All right. Nathan, Nat and Sean. Let's go. 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
2: Oliver Stocker on the ground today.
3: How about that?
4: Well, we're getting close to the finals, obviously, for a lot of teams out there. The top 10 get to play because we've got the wild card.
5: Still ridiculous, but keep going.
4: It will give us something to watch, Nat, and it is providing something. I was totally against it.
5: But if you finish 10th, you don't deserve to be in the finals.
4: Well, we don't know how this is going to machinate.
6: Yeah. Well, you're very perspicacious with the way you talk about sport.
4: And I've tried to be that way, Nat, to be honest. Joel's...
5: I'm trepidatious about where this segment's going.
4: It's going to go straight to the heart of what the cause of the evil is.
6: We'll be magnanimous about your delivery. Mm.
4: Well, after I deliver it, you will get behind us and we will be something.
5: We'll have magnums.
6: Or champagne.
4: Yesterday, August the 3rd, the AFL sent out a memorandum to all 18 clubs.
5: Yes.
4: Wow. Red. Reminder to all the clubs, their obligation under AFL rules to play honestly and completely on their merits. Player management, while normal fatigue and injury management is allowed, the league will closely scrutinise team selection before the finals, i.e. Fremantle 3 games clear on top of the ladder, which they currently are.
5: Q
4: we can't see you just throwing, resting all these players because it's not in the
5: spirit of the game.
4: Of the game.
5: But also, like... they're professional sporting outfits and, like, the objective is to win the grand final, right?
6: They're not going to do that, right?
5: How do you win the grand final? Win the last quarter, Sean. I know what they're saying. I understand what they're trying to say. But it is absolutely a club's right to do that, surely. In that case, Fremantle resting players because it's not going to alter the outcome of their season. I understand that the flip side to that would be the clubs at the bottom tanking to get the draft picks.
4: Well, again, that's an important thing.
5: Right.
4: You get the number one pick, as we've seen West Coast, the two
5: players. So there is something to be determined there. Yeah, whereas the Dockers resting players isn't going to change the outcome. They should be allowed to if they want to.
4: They should have the right to be able to pick
5: because they've earned that right.
4: Yep, and the right to party, as we know from earlier bands.
5: You've got to fight for the right to party.
4: Well, you do sometimes. Let's hear from Luke Beveridge, who was on AFL 360. His team, the Western Bulldogs, are likely to finish outside of the top six.
5: Yes.
4: That would mean that they would have to play in that wild card round.
6: Right.
4: They are almost certain to be in that area. So this is his thoughts on it.
7: I think the main consideration for the teams who might be certainties to play a wild card game going into that round is the fact that the six teams above the seventh have all got a week off. So I'm sure within the ranks of the teams of the certainties, you're processing who needs a week off. You know, who long season, if you're doing it this far out, you're definitely going to do it the week before the wild card. So
4: otherwise, it's advantageous to the other teams. So if you can rest a player for... Western Bulldogs sense, which he's talking about, in the next 2 weeks, maybe rest a few players because we're destined to finish in that eighth spot.
5: Because they're not going to get a week off during the finals.
4: And no matter how many different iterations you do, it'll always come out with the same result. Joel, do you have anything
6: really
4: to say?
6: I'm confused. It's quintessential, I'd say.
4: Absolutely.
5: Yes.
6: I have a list of words in front of me. I don't know if you can tell.
5: You have a rudimentary understanding of the situation.
6: Don't be a sycophant.
5: That's a good one.
6: Does that work, though? It's just the next one in the list.
5: Now you're just being sanctimonious. So what are the AFL getting at?
4: Oh, they're trying to stop people from tanking, but they can't.
5: Okay, so but also from resting players at the top end because they want the best footy played every week.
4: They do.
5: They don't want people to go, well, they don't really care about this game, obviously, so I'm not going to watch it. That's what they're worried about.
6: Yeah, is this a dumb question? What does it matter? Like, aren't people going to watch regardless and aren't the players on the field going to give the best?
5: Yes.
4: Yeah, anyone who goes out there will give their best.
6: Yeah.
4: Absolutely. Yeah. And some people are looking to save their careers, by the way. This might 100%. Be a final rehearsal, if you like, to be able to go, hey, I'm
5: give me another year.
4: Give me another year.
6: Yeah,
5: for
4: put
5: sure. Put me in, coach. Yeah.
4: Put me in.
5: So,
6: but a memorandum.
5: Oh, yeah, memorandum.
6: I hate when those come up, delete them without opening them.
5: No good
6: they're
5: can come
6: good.
5: From a memorandum.
6: Oh, no thanks.
5: Thanks, Sean. It is 7 to 9. He's Sonny Federa, DOD, and Poppy Bascom. Think about us on Nova.

0: Yeah, why won't you think about us finally?
1: Who's DID?
2: Please.
3: When they're at home.
2: I always, when you say the name of those artists, well, I'm Polly Bascom.
0: Yeah.
2: With an M?
0: MB at the end. Pascom.
2: Oh, get a grip. That's a really irritating name.
0: Yeah,
2: Poppy.
0: And Sunny Federa.
2: Oh, I hate it. I hate it.
0: Poppy or Bascom?
2: I'm so glad you get to say Bascom. It doesn't make sense. I'm going to say Poppy Bascom.
0: Oh, yeah. Anyway, like Carol Baskin's daughter.
2: Carol Bascom. Oh, was she from Tiger King?
0: Yeah.
3: That's
2: oh, that
3: right.
2: was another time, wasn't it?
0: Wasn't
1: that great?
0: Remember that?
1: Yeah.
0: That was COVID. It was COVID. Good stuff.
2: Everyone was losing their mind. Have you watched Tiger King? Yes, I have.
0: Know.
2: And I've got a sourdough starter on as well.
0: Shush, I'm doing a jigsaw. They were the darkest of times.
1: Oh, my God.
0: Absolutely the darkest of times.
4: Nathan, Nat and Sean.
5: Get up in the morning.
4: Yeah. 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
22: 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A crash on the Mitchell Freeway southbound after Warwick Road in Warwick in the left emergency lane. Towies on site, slow around Warwick Road inbound on the Mitchell. Also heavy from Carinut Road down through the city out to South Terrace on the Kwinana. Kwinana Freeway inbound heavy, Mortimer Road to Raleigh Road and from South Street to Canning Highway. And so on Tonkin Highway at Reed Highway, also Airport Drive in both directions at Washburn Road East. Anything else, call 9489 177. Tonight on Channel 10, join 22 infamous Aussies to play a wickedly good game of lies and deception. The Traitors start 7:30 tonight on Channel 10. A possible shower at 19 today. Right now it's 15 degrees on Nova 937.
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23: Checking your headlines. G'day there, it's Mike Humphrey with you. Over 1,000 Qantas jobs could be heading overseas, with our national carrier reportedly looking to outsource in India. Australia's gambling industry is today under the microscope as the government's Senate inquiry into the sector continues in Canberra. One Nation leader Pauline Hanson met with protesters in Melbourne last night as candidates revealed for the upcoming Vic state poll. Hanson making headlines after banning a number of media outlets from attending, including the ABC. Preparations are underway for next week's census, with millions of households to answer 66 questions about their heritage, income and religion. Overseas and global fuel prices have dropped, with US President Donald Trump halting strikes in Iran. The Don claiming fresh talks with Tehran this week, while Iran's leadership denies they are taking place. And The Princess Diaries turns 25 today, with Anne Hathaway sharing a fitting tribute on socials. Works on the third film is currently underway. Nova Sport is up next.
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24: The Melbourne Demons are hoping to keep their hopes of a top four finish alive when they host Fremantle at the MCG on Saturday. The Dockers knocked over the Demons in round two by 8 goals, but defender Harrison Petty expects it to be a different game.
25: I feel like we're a better team than we were at the start of the year, so be interesting to see how they go over here at the G.
24: Meanwhile, the Blues have allowed Josh Fraser more time to consider if he is prepared to throw his hat in the ring for the Carlton coaching job on a permanent basis. Fraser has led the Blues to a 9-2 season so far since taking over as interim coach from Michael Voss. In cricket news, Australia is set to tackle Bangladesh in the first of a two-test series beginning in Darwin next week. Josh Inglis is in doubt after coming off the track yesterday with a lower leg injury. And both Inter Milan and AC Milan will have a light run today ahead of tomorrow's huge clash at Optus Stadium. That's the latest in sport. You're up to date on Nova.
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1: It's 9:05. Nat and Sean and Joel with you. Time for us to get out of here, though.
2: Before we do, though, we've got Ross stepping in, obviously, and taking it from here, baton relay.
3: Yeah, what are you setting me up with? Yes.
2: We've all seen the photo of you. Joel, going to send this to you.
3: What photo?
2: Of your shirt off on the balcony, sunning yourself during work hours.
3: Okay, yeah, firstly, this started as a text I sent as a joke to Zach, our production guy, and then he put it in the work group and was like, whoops, I put this in. How did it get to you?
1: Any danger? Well, we work here. Any danger of putting a shirt on at work, mate?
3: Well, no one was here, and the sunshine's great for your mental health. So
2: why did you have the eggplant sitting there? What was that all about?
4: Yeah.
3: You know the funniest thing? When I sent this to Zach as a joke, right, he was holding his phone, showing his dad something on his phone, so what popped up is a photo of a shirtless guy.
4: Oh, God. Are you trying to rekindle the Hot Ross days?
2: Yes. Definitely,
1: John. Hot Ross never dies. He was on the balcony, apparently.
2: This needs more of an explanation.
3: No, it's just me and Zach having a bit of a lull. And I didn't think it would become public.
2: No, I used to send Nat photos like that, and I got suspended.
1: Yep. Yeah. It got written up by HR.
3: Yeah.
4: There's more to it.
2: Apparently,
4: this.
2: I'm not allowed to touch her either.
3: No. Oh, the music started. You guys got to go.
1: Hey, can you give a proper clue for Loose Change today, please? Yesterday's was appalling.
3: Yeah, it was appalling.
4: Today's coffee, Ross?
3: Yeah, I do. Today's clue's much better. 10:55. But yeah, music on. See you guys later.
2: Turn off, Ross.
4: 10:55.

0: Kate jetting off to San Francisco for the trip of a lifetime.
1: My name is Noah Kahan.
0: Noah Kahan, live.
2: The only way to see me live is to keep it on Nova.
0: We

And over happy Tuesday. This is Ross. A bit of rain around today to 15 mils, 19 degrees. But we do have a lot of the Ramble football stars in Perth, and I have Juventus First Inter tickets, four of them, to go a little later this morning. Of course, it's one on Friday, San Francisco, to see Noah Kahan live. I have a blitz in about 15 minutes from now. And Nova.

started. 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
0: Noah Kahan's new album, The Great Divide, is out now and available everywhere.
3: All right, let's do this. 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
3: Everybody else, plenty more chances. 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
2: Nova 937.
3: Mitchell Freeway south, that is slow. Power Street to Loftus Street. Kwinana Freeway north, that is heavy. Mortimer Road and Cranford Avenue. Graham Palmer Freeway, no delays. Northbridge Tunnel moving well in both directions. Hassle-free for Tonkin Highway and Roe Highway. Looking good through the CBD. In the metro area, Reed Highway eastbound is slow at Erindale Road through Hammersley. Loftus Street south at a Railway Street through West Perth. Nicholson Road is building up northbound around Spencer Road, and also Marmion Avenue is slowing up southbound around Reed Highway at the moment as well. 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Possible shower in 18 today. Tomorrow, partly cloudy in 20. Right now, it is 16 on Nova 937.
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4: Take a look at the music coming up. Take That Song. That is coming up with 9 minutes to the 90s. And, of course, your chance to get to San Francisco to see Noah Kahan live. Blitz around 10:30 on a possible shower up to 15 mils. 19-degree day. 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

Olivia Rodrigo. At Nova, this is Ross. Countdown is on to the Chevron Cindersurf for Janu, August 30. 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We got another blitz in minutes for Noah Kahan live in San Francisco. And how's this for 9 minutes of the 90s? What a hit. Alanis Morissette in minutes. But also, the emotion to take that. Both next at Nova.

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24: Nova 937.
25: Good morning. Getting some delays with a crash on Kwinana Freeway northbound before Millpoint Road, South Perth. That left lane is currently blocked. If you're out of the city southbound, it's doing okay down towards Millpoint Road. Mitchell Freeway is a good story both ways through Osborne Park. Just a couple of changes of lights for Reed Highway through Erindale Road, Balcatta. We're doing okay on Graham Farmer Freeway. Looks good too. Getting past the airport on Tonkin Highway. Just a bit of congestion through Wattle Grove at Hale Road and Welshpool Road East. Anything else, give us a call. 9489 1777. 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Today in Perth, partly cloudy, possible shower, top 19, 18 degrees now, Nova 937.
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big names are here. We've got AC Milan versus Inter tomorrow night. Calcio Italiano taking over Perth. I have four tickets to Juventus versus Inter Saturday night. 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
3: Hello, Christy in Burns Beach.
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3: Why would you like in on this?
4: 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Absolutely love it. Love to go back.
3: Yep, and the one thing we should check out while we're there from somebody who's been there?
4: Oh, Pier, the Alcatraz.
3: Mm. Pier 39 with those famous sea lions.
4: Pier 39, that's right. Yes. Oh, amazing. It was a long time ago, though. I'd love to go back.
3: Okay, let's hopefully update your memory. One Friday, you're in.
4: 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Thanks, Ross. Have a good day.
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5: Ross, how are you?
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0: over. 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
30: 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Getting some delays. So westbound with a crash on Stirling Highway, Claremont at Bay Road. Mitchell Freeway is looking good through Osborne Park both ways. No hold-ups now for Cronulla Freeway, northbound around Millpoint Road after an earlier accident. Graham Farmer Freeway, no delays. Some minor delays with the roadworks. Welshpool Road, East Wattle Grove around Tonkin Highway. Anything else, call 9489 1777. 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Partly cloudy today, possible shower at a top 19, 18 degrees now on Nova 937.
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31: Hello there, it's Mike Humphrey with you. Treasurer Richard Miles is downplaying concerns over Australia's slowing housing sector. Some estimates claim over $230 billion have been wiped from the market following Labor's tax changes. Miles telling News 24 it's now easier for young Aussies to buy their first home. Qantas is understood to be in talks with a global consulting giant over a plan to outsource up to 1,000 back office jobs to India. Meanwhile, Australia has recorded its first bird flu mass mortality event. The government says the spread of the virus now inevitable, poultry farmers being told to brace for impact. Betting markets are being disguised as financial products on sites like Polymarket, according to ASIC. The government watchdog updating its advice on the illegal sites, which are used to place bets on anything from oil prices to global conflict. Overseas, and the media company owned by US President Donald Trump has launched a new paid service, the $100,000 a month subscription allowing users to access posts on Truth Social, the president's main social media channel, before they appear to the general public. Updating sport, and Matt King has been named as New South Wales Blues head coach following yesterday's resignation of Laurie Daly. And in the AFL, Hawthorn coach Sam Mitchell signing a three-year contract extension with the club. That comes as the high-flying Hawks prepare for a third straight finals campaign under his tutelage. And now you're up to date, Don Nova.
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0: Ross, bit of rain around today, up to 15 mil. Tomorrow, the rain disappears by the cloudy 20 degrees. But we want to send you to San Francisco, one on Friday, to see Noah Kahan live. Not that many blitzers left, but one again around 12:30. Music till then, non-stop hits, G-Flip first.

0: This is Ross One Friday. Noah Khan live in San Francisco. Sarah and Redcliffe, you've been there. What should we be checking out in San Fran? What did you like to do?
1: I just love going to Macy's.
0: Macy's? Is that the shopping?
1: The shop.
0: Of course it is. And at Macy's, they sell... they sell what?
1: They sell everything. And they have these awesome, great big red washing machines and fridges and...
0: That's an extremely specific thing to do in San Francisco. Check out Macy's. Sorry, I wasn't all across it. But somebody could be doing that. We'll do another blitz soon, okay?
1: Thank you, Ross.
0: Good luck. Blitz in about 10 minutes. Back to the music next. Josh Foraz, also on the way. Down.
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3: Right, it's one Friday. 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
20: 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Traffic lights are blacked out in Mirrabooka at multiple intersections, so take care through there. Clear to crash now on Stirling Highway. Westbound at Bay Road, Claremont. Looks good southbound from the city on Kwinana Freeway. No hold-ups through Osborne Park on Mitchell Freeway. It's a little busy Reed Highway through those traffic lights. Erindale Road, Balcatta. Minor delays with the roadworks. Welshpool Road, East Wattle Grove around Tonkin Highway. Any anything else, call 9489-1777. 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Today in Perth, partly cloudy, possible shower. It's 18 degrees now on Nova 937.
6: Nova. I'm Stephen Bartlett, the host of The Diary of a CEO. Not every conversation stays with you, but this one will.
19: Here's critical care physician, Dr. Roger Schwelt.
21: The maximum amount of deaths every year occurs within a month after the shortest day of the year. So we're talking December, January. We see the most amount of influenza deaths at that time. We see the most amount of cardiac deaths. So you might ask, that's because people get together at Christmas time and they spread the germs around more. The problem is if you look at Australia, their longest day of the year is in December. And that's when they have the least amount of deaths, despite the fact that they're all getting together for Christmas. So that doesn't fly. And so what you see is deaths are correlated to the length of the day.
6: And the length of the day is a proxy for the amount of sunlight.
21: Absolutely. There's literally like December and January, you will not see the sun because you are going off to work before the sun gets up. You're coming home after the sun is long set. You could go literally weeks without seeing the sun at all.
6: For the full episode, search The Diary of a CEO wherever you get your podcasts.
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27: Ha, welcome to the show. I'm Joel Creasy. Welcome to The Joel Creasy Show on this Tuesday, the worst day of the week. Yuck, ugh, get in the bin. But I'm here to provide some light relief for the next hour later. In the show, I'll be joined by my funniest and bestest friend, Janelle Koenig. But coming up today, I'm a real tennis nut. I know, people are often surprised to hear that. I love my tennis, and I was also a ball kid at the Hotman Cup in Perth. Yes, you heard that right. And one player that I had the honour of ball kidding was Australian great Alicia Molik, one of the nicest players on the tour, who was around in the golden age of tennis with your Davenports, your Capriati's, your Williams sisters, might have heard of them. And she is joining me in the studio today. But first up, it's a bit of Taylor Swift. I think that's how it's pronounced. Opalite here on Nova.

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1: Let's get the party started. See you at the bar, you was hardly talking. That's when I knew that your heart was scarring. Friends to lovers need a part to star in. Like, wait, babe, let me ask your pardon.

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1: That's Rain Dance by Dave and Kems. It's the Joel Creasy Show on Nova for your Tuesday lunchtime. And today I am so excited. Alicia Molik, tennis queen, is here. Do you know what a fan I am?
2: Joel, I didn't know you were a huge fan, but we go way back, don't we?
3: We do. You probably don't remember me, but
2: We're
3: old tennis mates. I have walked out the flag for Australia at the Hotman Cup before. I've served you drinks. I was always the drinks ball kid.
2: Didn't I say thanks and please?
3: The ball kids remember. You're one of the nice ones. We remember is it that hard? Okay, before we get into it, is it that hard to be kind to the ball kids? Because you were great at it. I can remember all the ones that were. Some were a bit sassy. Is it that much more effort when you're in, I get you're in the zone.
2: No, it's your job. If you are playing and you are being delivered towels, drinks, bananas, back in the day when you were low on energy, you would ask for the Coke.
3: Yeah.
2: The Coke with the full sugar to get you through the match. If you are being served, which the ball kids are there to help and serve and make your day on the court comfortable, there's no excuse. The Fed was a ball kid. Roger Federer.
3: Was he?
2: Yes.
3: Oh my gosh.
2: Yes,
3: he was
2: a ball kid at Basel, his local event that he went on to win, I don't know, 10 or 15 times. That event still remains on the ATP tour. Yeah.
3: Wow.
2: Yes, you and the Fed.
3: Yeah, I was a ball kid for the Fed and people don't realise that his wife is a player, and when they played for Switzerland, they were a couple playing together.
2: They were, and Leighton Hewitt and I were playing against them here. So I think that is sort of, I think Perth did play a part in their early romance journey.
3: Yeah.
2: It's true.
3: Well, that's when Leighton was with Kim as well, so there was quite family affair. I remember...
2: Such a good memory.
3: Well, okay, so I'm a huge fan of you, Alicia. You know my obsession with Serena Williams and Kim Clijsters. I had a pen pal growing up that lived overseas and we would cut articles out of the paper about Kim.
2: Wow.
3: I had a Babolat racket that I had a yellow grip and a purple shock absorber because I loved Kim.
2: Wow, well, she's a friend. I just saw her at Wimbledon, actually. Her kids are now playing, one is playing college basketball. They're super sporty. She was always and still is one of the nicest players on the tour.
3: Yeah. She's the one that
2: legend.
3: Everyone...
2: Looking back, though, you know, the names you're mentioning make me think I feel quite privileged to have played in an era that was, you know, complete legends. And the names live on. Those were the days.
3: And your serve was always considered top notch.
2: At the time, I'm going to be bullish here. I think at my best, I think I had one of the top two or three women's serves in the game.
3: You absolutely did. That's what we were taught.
2: Serena was ahead of me.
3: I mean, that's just ridiculous.
2: You know, first serves, Lindsay had a lot of pop on her serve, great direction. I think second serve, I think I did have one of the best second serves in the world, but I worked bloody hard at it. When I was a kid, Mum used to drop me off at our club, Seaside in Adelaide. Mm-hmm. That's where Leighton grew up as well. But I'd get her to drop me off for an hour and a half. I would have a big, gigantic bucket of balls. I would have empty cans and I would literally put them in the corners of the service boxes and I'd spend 90 minutes, 2 hours, literally serving first, second serve, first, second. And I wouldn't get bored. It was like a rhythmical, enjoyable, you know, you smash the can down and it's like, it feels like you'd won $1 million. Like, it took a lot of years of thousands upon thousands of hours for the craft. But I loved it and it played a big part in my game. My game was serve, big forehand, and hope for the best after that because please don't hit it to my backhand. It was pretty much
3: It's new. Anyway, Alicia, please stick around. Alicia Molik is here in the studio and I have to ask what it's like playing against the GOAT, Serena Williams. Here's Coldplay, A Sky Full of Stars on Nova.

0: Fender and Olivia Dean rang in. You're listening to The Joel Creasy Show, and Channel 9's Alicia Molik is here. I wanted to ask, when you're playing these big matches and going out to centre court,
1: it feels all very showbiz because, you know, you've got the camera on you, millions of people are watching, and there's no other TV show where you just get it to yourself. It's just you and the other player. How much of that goes through your mind?
2: Well, it's fine until it's you and the other player, and the other player's Serena.
1: I was going to say.
2: And then, she's number one in the world, and she's like wearing a black Puma catsuit.
1: Oh my God, I remember.
2: She was just so intimidating. Or you're a 19-year-old Alicia and you're drawn to play Lindsay Davenport at Wimbledon, centre court. And
1: wow.
2: As you walk out, they let you know that there are royals in the box. And in those days, we had to curtsy.
1: Oh, of course.
2: And so I'd never, we don't get taught to bow or to curtsy in a school anymore. So it was all too much for me. But Lindsay, that's why I love Lindsay. She said, Alicia, don't worry, just follow me. Be a step behind me.
1: A legend.
2: Just follow and do what I do. So I sort of followed her out. We stopped and I sort of kept eyeballing her. We did the curtsy. 2 years later, they decided probably the times had changed. So it was outdated. So to have also curtsied at Wimbledon at a point in time, it's also a bit of a mile. Milestone as well. But walking out against Serena was tough. Venus was tough. Maresmo was tough. Davenport. Because there's
1: Maresmo
2: days.
1: Maresmo was one of the nice ones as well.
2: She had the one hand. Got the same common theme. But there's days you would know that you're just not feeling your best.
1: Of course.
2: And you know you've got to go and be your best.
1: Mm-hmm.
2: So that's the tough part. And there's days where you start the match and it just all isn't working.
1: Yeah.
2: And eyeballs are on you. You just want to sink down the court. I just wish there was a button you could push and it just like lowered the floor like one of those game shows. But you can't.
1: Open trap door.
2: I've been there. Or then you play matches that just are a battle and that you light up, the crowd lights up. You feel invincible. You feel like you've got an armour on you. Nothing can beat you. You've got all the goods. You know when to use them. You know how to use them. They're coming out at the right moments. It's still tough, but those times on the court, which are few and far between. There's probably like maybe two handfuls of those in your career where the day feels golden.
1: This is a dream come true for
2: me. Well, I'd like to have a hit of tennis with you sometimes. The next time you're in Perth and you don't have a million gazillion things on, we'll just go and have a quiet little hit together.
1: I'll dust off the babble.
2: We've got to do that, don't we?
1: Well, we've got to smash our one hand to backhands at each other.
2: We'll get the cones out. We'll go backhand to backhand.
1: Right.
2: We'll keep going cross court until one of us hits one of the cones.
1: Yeah, great. And I'm a grunter. I'm like, I really like to put a bit into it.
2: I do a little, like, it's more of an exhale. I'm similar.
1: Is it really that distracting to the other player when the loud ones are out there?
2: Look, you get used to it, but there were in the past quite distracting grunts. At a point in time, Sharapova
1: was a pioneer with her grunt.
2: Grunting's fine, providing it stops. It was quite a high.
1: And it could go quite long at times.
2: So I'm fine about the grunt, but it needs to stop. By the time the ball is crossing over the net.
1: Now you're just yelling. Yeah.
2: Because you can't keep grunting. It's left your racket. The ball's moving towards the net. It's almost on the net tape. Once it's in net tape, you've got to shush.
1: Yeah, it's
2: can't keep going.
1: The ball's literally no longer in your court. So.
2: Yes. Exactly.
1: Oh, Alicia Molik, this has been such a treat for me. Thank you so much. You are a queen.
2: Thank you for having me. I feel like we've just scratched the surface, Joel. We've got so much more tennis to talk about.
1: Please come back.
2: I loved all those stories.
1: I loved it. Oh my gosh. You can listen to my full chat with Alicia Molik on the Joel Creasy Show podcast. We cover so much ground. Thank you so much for joining me, Alicia. Up next, we're catching up with my bestie, Janelle Koenig, for a laugh. Here's another and 54 Ultra. Talk to you on Nova. Talk to you on the other side.

0: Shaboozy and Miles Smith, Blink Twice. It's the Joel Creasy Show on Nova and it's Tuesday lunchtime, so time for this.
1: Grab your juice boxes and sit down for story time with Joel's bestie from the Westie, Janelle Koenig. Janelle's Juice Box.
0: I always love giving my best friend and hilarious comedian Janelle Koenig a call for a laugh on a Tuesday, the worst day of the week. Hello, Janelle.
2: Hello, darling. I'm glad to put a bit of a light into your Tuesday, doll.
0: Yeah, a little bit of pep in my step.
2: Yeah, it's a bad day for me too, to be honest. Netball training.
0: Oh, gosh. The girls, not you.
2: Watching. And when I say watching, I mean from the car. now, doll, I know everybody's talking about it.
0: Yes.
2: I don't know whether you're across it or not.
0: What?
2: The Kingston biscuit. Peach dessert.
0: So I saw this on like TikTok and I thought about making it on the weekend because I was home in Perth with the family but didn't get round to it. It's two ingredients, right?
2: Well, I've done it. I've taken the pain out of your life. I took one for the team, and when I say one, I mean two hot packets of biscuits and a 450-gram tin of peaches.
0: Okay, so that's it, right? It's genuinely two. You don't add anything else, but apart from maybe some ice cream at the end.
2: You don't even line the tin, doll.
0: Wow.
2: It's extraordinary. Okay,
0: also, that was so camp. You don't even line the tin, doll.
2: It's important to me.
0: Yes.
2: I'm forever lining a tin. Now, so you get the Kingston biscuits and you line them up. It is frustrating because you're never going to get the exact kind of proportions that perfectly meet your dish. So that's frustrating if you're pedantic like me, but, you know, whatever, it all goes in and out the same way.
0: Yeah.
2: But, so you line them all up and then you dump on a 450-gram tin of peaches, either in juice or syrup.
0: Right.
2: And I was like, you know what, if we're already here, let's just go to syrup.
0: Because
2: if you're going to be a bear, be a grizzly. Is it going to make a difference now with juice? If you've got two tins of biscuits.
0: Yeah.
2: Anyway.
0: So what's this equaling, what's the value of these two, the cost rather?
2: The cost. Okay, so at Woolies yesterday, there were two packets of biscuits for $6 and the cheapest peaches, because I treat my family, was $3.07, I think.
0: Right.
2: So cheap. So they go into the oven at 180 for 25 minutes-ish, just until the edges of the biscuits are dark and crispy on the corners, like my soul. So that's what you're looking for. It's extraordinary because it comes out like almost like the texture of a self-sourcing pudding.
0: I was going to say, is it sort of like an upside-down self-sourcing situation?
2: So it's not like a crunchy base, and it's not a terribly, terribly soggy base. It's somewhere in the middle of a pudding and a biscuit.
0: Yeah, no one wants a soggy base.
2: No. Well.
0: Met plenty.
2: So I've heard. And then just, you could do ice cream or custard. What would you do?
0: Oh, I didn't think of custard. I would absolutely go custard, but if the cake's hot, I'd go cold custard.
2: Yes, of course. Of course.
0: Yum.
2: You've been brought up well. I keep thinking now, my mind is agog with possibilities. Like, what if I do an orange cream with a tin mandarin?
0: Oh, hello. That screams summer pudding.
2: Could you do an Anzac biscuit with a tin pear?
0: Well, is the Anzac biscuit going to absorb the juice?
2: I think it would.
0: Give it a go.
2: It's pretty dry.
0: Yeah. What about a Tim Tam with some double cream?
2: No, I don't think you could do the chocolate. I don't think the chocolate would burn. Hear me out. A ched with a Philadelphia cream cheese.
0: Oh, my God, I just slid off my chair. Wow. Yum. Oh, my gosh, you've inspired me to get on the tools tonight. And, you know, Janelle, as I say, every tin's got a silver lining unless you're making this pudding. I wrote that down 2 minutes ago.
2: Always on.
0: Yeah, always on. Love you, darling. Thank you.
2: Love you.
0: Save some for me. Mwah. Next up, we're going to get a scroll update and find out which A-list couple might have just gotten secretly married. Ooh-ah.
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1: Time to read up on all the hot goss in the world of showbiz from an actual scroll delivered straight to Joel's studio. 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
0: Fresh from the peach, hey, Jack Charles.
2: I really had to announce that to everyone as I walked in, didn't I?
0: And I'm like, we get it. I've seen the stories.
2: Well, I felt rude for being late. I'm always like nearly late.
0: Are you bulking, shredding? What's the guy?
2: Oh, no. I had three different serves of hot chips on Sunday, so I'm definitely not shredding.
0: Get it, girl. I love that. Hey, Bradley Cooper and Gigi Hadid are sparking marriage rumours after they were spotted in Paris wearing bands on their left ring fingers. I forget they're there together. They've been together since 2023.
2: I love these two as a couple. I think it's really nice. And I think it feels like it's time for them to tie the knot and get it done. I like how the celebrities aren't announcing they've done it. They're just letting Dermois do the announcement for them.
0: I mean, you know, if you need to know anything, Dermois is the place to go.
2: It sure is. Do you know my biggest takeaway, though, from these photos?
0: Yeah.
2: Bradley Cooper has nice hands. I'm a hands and feet guy.
0: Me? Oh, you're a feet person?
2: No, not feet. No, no.
0: Okay.
2: No, yuck. No, but, like, if you have dirty nails on your feet or hands, I'm like, ugh.
0: Yeah, and people that bite their nails down to nothing.
2: Yuck.
0: I like nice hands.
2: I like nice hands, and Bradley had a nice hand.
0: Oh, that's good. Thank you for doing that field research. God, you're thorough.
2: I am.
0: What about Tate McRae? She spoke about being sent homemade sourdough. Oh, God, it's like 2021 all over again, by Taylor Swift. She said the basket smelled amazing. I don't know what perfume she wears, but I was like, she must smell incredible.
2: I
0: don't know if she talks like that.
2: I know, I like it. That's how I imagine Tate speaking.
0: Mm.
2: I just don't like the whole baking of sourdough at home. Like, I've got some friends that own bakeries and I'm like, let's leave it to them.
0: Support small business.
2: Exactly. I'm just doing it for the economy. Leave it to the bakers. Also, if Taylor Swift's buying me a gift, babe, it'd want to be better than sourdough because I know what you're worth.
0: 100%.
2: I want a Cartier love bracelet or something. Not sourdough.
0: Well, Tate McRae also headlined Lollapalooza, and did you see at the end of her set, it's so hot, she dips herself in gold and then stands up like
2: epic.
0: A goddess.
2: I love that she still really leans into the choreographic dance side of performance.
0: Can dance.
2: I even noticed she did I think it was for the song Fast Car, she did a new whole dance break for like TikTokers to learn. So like she's changed the choreo up again. I'm like, that's what we need from our artists in 2026.
0: People need something to do on the talk.
2: Exactly.
0: And finally, Rosie O'Donnell has confirmed she'll be back on The View for season 30 just as a guest. Rosie said she plans to take part in whatever they want and that they're bringing back all of the hosts.
2: Cut to the split screen.
0: They better have booked Elizabeth Hasselbeck on that date as well.
2: Surely.
0: Yeah.
2: They better tell her though, because I don't think it would go down too well if Rosie was surprised with Elizabeth.
0: And I think vice versa. I don't know how Elizabeth's going to take it either. Hey, I've got Dita Von Teese on the show tomorrow. I'm so excited.
2: Oh, don't tell Chrissy. She'll be very jealous.
0: Sorry, Chrissy. But go let her know that you've got a foot fetish.
2: I shall.
0: I'll whip around with you. Up next, it is the, how do I pronounce this? The Crises one show. And you've still got tickets to Ibiza to see Fisher. That's so cool.
2: It's so fun. And we've also got a little beautiful reunion happening between Chrissy Swan and Gretel Colleen.
0: My gosh, my ladies.
2: Yeah.
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0: 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G'day, got a crash report at Alexander Drive, Kundoola, northbound after Beach Road, one on Hepburn Avenue, Marangaroo 2, not causing any delays. And a crash reported Mount Great Eastern Highway, Ascot, around Central Avenue. The traffic lights have been restored now through Mirrabooka, which is good. We're looking okay. North and southbound through Jandakot on Kwinana Freeway. Anything else, call 948 91777. 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Partly cloudy for Perth today and tomorrow. Shower or two on Thursday. Right now 18 degrees on Nova 937.
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2: With your TVM headlines, good afternoon, I'm Michelle Stevenson. The federal government has refused to answer if it will strengthen its gambling advertising laws. A parliamentary inquiry is examining the legislation, which seeks to restrict wagering ads on TV, radio and online. Advocates argue the bill should include a ban on inducements. Well, Qantas has reached out to the union, denying suggestions it plans to offshore up to 1,000 back office jobs to India. Media reports have suggested the airline is in early discussions with global consulting giant Accenture about plans to accelerate its use of AI. A swimmer has survived the night floating in the water after she went missing off New South Wales Tweed Coast. The 30-year-old has been taken to hospital for checks after being found this morning 12 hours after she entered the water. Well, there's an urgent call for people to donate blood right across Australia. And there's controversy over this year's Met Gala theme. A-listers will walk the red carpet in 2027 reflecting John Galliano, the British designer who was cancelled in 2010 after he made a series of anti-Semitic and racist comments. And you're up to date on Nova.
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5: There's heaps on.
4: I mean, there is heaps on, and it's hard to, like, prioritise the things that we're most excited about because we are putting somebody else in the draw to go see Fisher in Ibiza. Amazing.
5: Huge.
4: We are giving away another Aura ring in our bum bag after 3 p.m. in Quizzy.
5: But
4: we are rolling out the red carpet, and I really mean that this time. The great Gretel Colleen has agreed to grace us with her company in person, IRL, to talk about The Traitors ahead of its debut tonight on 10.
5: One of this country's finest television presenters.
4: I'm going to say the finest.
5: I'm kind of with you there.
4: Yes.
5: Her work on Big Brother, which I just have to bring up. I know we're here to talk about The Traitors, but I've got to bring up Big Brother, given I'm standing in front of both of you.
4: It, you know, there is no one better. And I think we just didn't know what we had when we had her back then.
5: Agreed.
4: You know?
5: But how good that we've got her back.
4: Yes.
5: And Swanee, I like what Channel 10 have done. The full episode of Ep 1 of The Traitors is already on YouTube and already on 10 Play.
4: Good.
5: So if you're sitting at work bored, whack it on.
4: But it's so good because we have had a little sneak peek as well.
5: Yes. Next, though, more to give away. $250 cash thanks to our mates at Baker's Delight in Cheesy Tuesday. 13, 24, 10. If you think you can identify a cheesy moment, Ariana.

0: only 2 months to go. 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
1: That is exciting stuff.
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3: Just another cheesy Tuesday.
0: Hello, Andrea.
4: Hello. How are you, Chrissy?
0: I mean, you sound like you're very young, but if you were about my age, you would realize that that's a Beverly Hills 90210 reference where one of the characters, Andrea, was actually referred to as Andrea.
4: I get Andrea. I get Andrea. It's Andrea, but either way, it's fine. But yes, I do get Andrea all the time because of that.
1: Do you get Andrea because of The Devil Wears Prada as well?
4: I do. Yeah. I do. And I get Andy. I used to be Andy as well.
0: So. I think Andy's the greatest name for a girl there is.
1: Huge call.
0: Yeah. Yep. Stick with that one.
1: I fully lied when we opened the show. I said that we've got $250 cash to give away.
0: I was going to say, I feel like it's 500.
1: It's 500, Andy.
0: Yeah.
4: Even better.
0: Even
4: you can call me Andy then. That's fine.
0: This is how it's going to work, Andy. We've got this 500 bucks. We really want to give it to you. We're going to play you a moment from history that is either cringeworthy or funny, cheesy. And then we're going to ask you a question about it. If you answer it correct, 500 bucks is yours. Are you ready, Andrea?
4: I'm ready.
5: Her song is called Give Me More for a reason, because all you people want is more, more, more, more, more. Leave her alone. You're lucky she even performed for you, bastard. Leave her alone. Please.
0: I enjoyed that then exactly the same as I enjoyed it when it was first out.
1: 2007, that viral moment is from. Now, Andrea, we need you to tell us who Chris Crocker, that YouTuber there, is talking about.
4: Pretty sure it was Britney Spears.
0: You are absolutely correct. And we're still having to leave her alone. God, she must be exhausted by it. Andrea, that is 500 bucks. Thanks to Baker's Delight for you.
4: Amazing. Thank you so much.
0: Good work.

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1: Look, if you had one shot or one opportunity to seize everything you ever wanted in one moment, would you capture it?

0: listening to the Chrissy Swan Show on Nova. How hungry are you, Jack?
1: Look, I did have lunch at around 12:30, but I'm always up for a little snack.
0: Well, good, because the Angel Foodie has set the internet on fire with her assertion. I can't believe that we're doing this, that a cheeseburger, McDonald's cheeseburger, our favourite restaurant, is actually better when dunked in an icy cold McDonald's Coke.
1: Ew, soggy burger.
0: Apparently.
1: Yuck.
0: Well, I mean, we've got some audio of her in her car, which is the only place that you should be eating McDonald's,
1: yeah, this
0: by
1: is
0: the way.
1: True.
2: McDonald's quadruple cheeseburger and Coke. So many people have been tagging me on TikTok trying this combo, and it's actually making me so happy. This is so good. I'm especially loving the comments about people thinking I'm lying about it being good, and also the comments saying, like, you'll do anything for views. I've been eating my McDonald's cheeseburgers like this for, like, over a decade.
0: Over a decade.
1: Also, is that sped up, or does she truly speak that quickly?
0: I think,
1: Wow.
0: I think she speaks that quickly.
1: Okay.
0: All right. Now, I don't want to insult this TikToker, but I have no confidence that this is actually tasty, that I don't want to waste the perfection of a cheeseburger.
1: Now, Tom has really earned his salary today. There is a fresh triple cheeseburger in front of both of us.
0: And an icy cold
1: okay.
0: Coke. Okay.
1: Are we wasting a full burger?
0: No. So what I've done is I've cut it into quarters.
1: Okay.
0: Okay. And we are just going to dunk one mouthful worth of...
1: It smells so good.
0: Yeah. Now, it's not a quadruple. Didn't she say it's a quadruple? But I think we'll still get the vibe if it's good.
1: Tom, what do we have here? A double. Okay. We've got a double cheeseburger.
0: By the way, 13-24-10, do you have a weird food hack that you will die on the hill of?
1: And we already know fries in the cheeseburger. I don't need to hear that again.
0: Well, mine is peanut butter and Vegemite together on a piece of toast.
1: That's crook.
0: It's amazing. Okay, are we ready?
1: All right.
0: Oh, God, I can't believe I'm doing this. Listen.
1: Or even the sound. Okay.
0: Is it real? Is it?
1: Oh, I hate it. I hate it. The cheeseburger, like brioche, does not need to be cold and wet.
0: What it tastes like is
1: that's awful.
0: Like a cheeseburger dessert, like cheeseburger ice cream.
1: Mm.
0: So it's still got all the flavour of the cheeseburger, but also the sweetness of the sugary post-mix. I wouldn't... The cheeseburger is perfect on its own.
1: Exactly.
0: Right?
1: And so is an icy Coca-Cola.
0: Exactly. Oh, no. Is now that Coke, like, ruined?
1: No.
0: Is this going to taste a bit like burger?
1: No. Mentally, just... Split the two. 13-24-10, we'd like to hear your bizarre food hacks. We are now going to enjoy Charlie XCX and a cheeseburger.
0: And the rest of this burger, yeah.
1: What a combo.

0: I just sung my heart out.
1: Yes. And, you know, well, you're listening to the Chrissy Swan Show on Nova. We did sing our hearts out and a little bit of cheeseburger came out when we were singing that song because we've just before that song, we tested a TikToker's hack for making a cheeseburger even more perfect. She, well, let her tell us.
2: McDonald's quadruple cheeseburger and Coke. So many people have been tagging me on TikTok trying this combo, and it's actually making me so happy. This is so good. I'm especially loving the comments about people thinking I'm lying about it being good, and also the comments saying, like, you'll do anything for views. I've been eating my McDonald's cheeseburgers like this for, like, over a decade.
1: Okay, I want to clarify, because we've seen the video, the visuals. It's not very clear in the audio. She's saying a Coke and a cheeseburger, what a great combo. Duh, yes. But she is dipping the burger into the Coke. And we tried it and we disagree. We disagree with this TikToker, like, vehemently.
0: Both products are perfect as is. A Coca-Cola with ice is perfect and a cheeseburger is perfect. The two do not need to be remixed together.
1: Exactly.
0: 13 24 10, we would like to hear your bizarre food hacks.
1: Because I will die on the hill that says peanut butter and Vegemite at the same time on the same piece of toast is better than one or the other. Delicious combo.
0: I've not tried it, so I probably shouldn't knock it, but it does sound kind of weird.
1: I would love to make it for you. Yeah, I think you'll like it.
0: The week is young.
1: Correct. Hello, Annette.
3: Hi, how you going?
1: What's your weird food combo?
3: I put Vegemite on pikelet.
1: Okay. So the sweet pikelet, there's a little bit of sugar in there. It's a sweet pikelet, normally with jam or cream.
3: Mm-hmm. No, I go Vegemite.
1: And do you put butter first?
3: Yes, I do.
1: See, I think this would be really nice. Not unlike, really, I like Vegemite on a crumpet too.
0: Oh, Vegemite on a crumpet is elite.
1: So
0: I've kind of forgotten about the pikelet. Mum and Dad used to feed them to us like crazy as kids.
1: And you can just buy them pre-made, like golden make them. Yes.
0: You should get some as well. Annette, we are going to send you a Baker's Delight voucher. Kelly, what is your bizarre food hack?
4: Hi, guys. You grab a bread roll, butter it, and slam a meat pie in between with sauce, and if you want a bit of extra crunch and saltiness, just some plain Smith chips.
1: Whoa, there is a lot going on there, Kel.
0: Heaps.
1: So a bread roll, let's just say, it's got to be quite big, hasn't it? It's got to be like a burger roll, big one.
4: Yep.
1: And then you put butter on that as well.
4: Yep.
1: Mm-hmm. And a whole meat pie and crisps.
4: You don't have to go for crisps. That's optional if you want another side to it.
1: Yeah. I reckon if you are going to go the crisps with the butter and the bread and the meat pie, the best place to do that is in the car park of a cardiac ward.
4: Probably.
1: And then you've got easy access.
0: There is so much going on there. I can't even picture it.
1: I reckon it would probably be delicious, though. It's sort of like a sausage roll and meat pie together.
0: But do you not think the pastry of the meat pie and then the bread is just all, I don't know.
1: Carbs on carbs, man. Carbs on carbs.
0: Kel, you've got a Baker's Delight voucher. Let's finish with Andrew, Swanee.
1: Andrew, what have you got for us? What's your weird food combo that you love?
5: Oh, Swanee, I reckon you will love this.
1: Okay.
5: This is just perfect, living in a bachelor's pad, very, very little money for food, but plenty of money for grog.
1: Yes.
0: Wow.
5: What we used to do was slice of bread, put plastic cheese, Kraft plastic cheese, tomato sauce, cover it with Milo, and then put it under the grill until it bubbles. It's all gooey, and then smash into it.
1: Okay, all right. So it starts off as a pizza, really, and then you go and spoil it all by saying something stupid like Milo.
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1: I love Sonny Federa so much.
0: Well, that's fine.
1: Yeah.
0: You're listening to the Chrissy Swan Show on Nova. I mean, Sonny Federa's fine, but have you heard of Fisher? Wake me up when
2: you need a favor. Hey, what's up? This is Fisher.
3: 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Fisher's Chaos Code.
0: Tones and I tearing it up on The Voice. Fisher tearing it up here. We have got an unbelievable competition, and we only have 3 more spots to give away. We're going to be calling a lucky winner on Friday and saying, hey, what are you doing? Because you're going to Ibiza with a friend on us, and you're going to be sitting on stage with Fisher at the biggest club in the world, Universe.
1: On a VIP table. Oof. Epic. Now, Swanee, we gave away a chaos code just before the show finished yesterday. One lucky listener is about to find out they are in the running because they registered this code via the Nova Player app. Let's call them
0: now. The suspense is killing me.
4: Hello.
0: Oh, hi. What's your name?
4: Camilla.
0: Hi, Camilla. On stage with Fisher at the biggest club in the world, Universe.
1: On a VIP table. Oof. Epic. Now, Swanee, we gave away a chaos code just before the show finished yesterday. One lucky listener is about to find out they are in the running because they registered this.

0: for this, Fisher Cobb, so...
1: Well, good news, my girl. If you can give us a code word, you are officially in the running.
0: Oh, my God. It wouldn't happen to be favour, would it?
2: There it is.
1: Yes, it is. Yes.
0: Oh, my God.
1: It is. Now, make sure your phone is fully charged and always on between now and Friday, because we could be calling you back and saying you've won.
0: Oh, my God. Thank you guys so much.
1: Wouldn't it be amazing?
0: Sitting next to my phone all week.
1: Oh. So cool.
2: Hey, we are giving away another Chaos Code just before the end of the show, so stay tuned for that. Next, though, Chrissy's clickbait. We're talking about Irene from Home and Away. Lucas Graham on Nova.

0: When I was 7 years old, my mum was saying things to me like, eat the rice or riso or there's nothing else.
1: And what was your uncle saying to you?
0: What are you Pat's youngest? Jeez, you're a big girl. You're listening to the Chrissy Swan Show on Nova. Let's go clicking.
2: Chrissy's Clickbait.
0: It's all fun and games, isn't it? Lynn McGranger says it's not fun and games. Lynn McGranger, Gold Logie winner.
1: Yeah.
0: And legendary home and away actress that embodied everything good about Irene on Home and Away for many decades, has been snubbed, she says, from this year's Logie Awards. When are they?
1: They are August 16,
0: August
1: Sunday.
0: So she said, my goodness, I would go if I was invited. But I was talking to Larry Emder

0: I was talking to Larry. Oh, I love weed. I just loved it.
1: I loved it.
0: Oh, I loved it. Smoked far too much of it. Loved it. I was just talking to Larry the other day and he said, what? And I said, look, well, I think it was an oversight, but honestly, I'm not crying myself to sleep about it. Maybe this time next year, if I do get an invitation, which I expect I will, maybe I'll go, maybe I'll present or whatever.
1: Or whatever.
0: Anyway, representatives from the Logie Awards have said, how very dare you, Lynn/Irene? They said the TVBig Logie Awards sent an invitation for Lynn back in June to her agent, and a reminder was later confirmed as received. Lynn's manager subsequently confirmed Lynn will be away and formally declined via the invitation portal. I just love this. It's like, your manager's in trouble, Lynny.
1: Do you reckon her manager would have lied about it? Or is Lynn just getting confused? I just don't think that... I stand with Lynn and her manager. I think the Logies are being cheap and are just trying to save on headcount and seats.
0: Okay, no, this is what I think has happened.
1: What?
0: So Lynn's agent, manager, has been told expressly via Lynn many decades ago, only bother me if it's important, right? So the invitations come through to the manager.
1: Yep.
0: The manager's looked at the date and Lynny has updated on the iCal. I'm away. And the manager's just gone, oh, she's away. She can't make it. And then RSVP'd and hasn't told Lynn
1: right. That
0: she's done that.
1: Right.
0: Right. So Lynny thinks that there was no invitation, but the manager's just doing what she's supposed to do, which is only bother Lynn with the good stuff.
1: Okay, I like this.
0: I'm not invited again this year, obviously. Haven't been invited for years.
1: And you had a TV show on the air over the last 12 months.
0: I've had a television show every year for, 23 years. And I've only just stopped being invited. I wonder if it's something I said.
1: Should we speak to, a TV Week representative and find out why?
0: Yeah. Let's see if we can. I mean, look, I would reply to an email, but I don't even get them. I don't even know who this representative could be or this invitation portal.
1: Tom, let's do some digging and find out, because it does feel weird that you're not there.
0: Well, yeah, I wasn't invited when I was on Masked Singer, and that was nominated for an award.
1: Wow.
0: It's odd, isn't it?
1: Also, I was, being the big betting guy I am, was looking at who's going to win the Gold Logie award, and apparently it is our friend Sam Payne.
0: Of course it's going to be Sam.
1: I thought maybe Robert would, overtake him.
0: Nah. Sam, for sure.
1: Now, Swanee, we need to talk about Madonna and Kylie again.
0: Oh, my God, yes. So, they have caused a sensation this week by performing a song at Pride Global Pride Week in Amsterdam. Can you imagine the vibe in that city for this occasion with those two broads?
1: It'd be a happy and sad day for a lot of the gays, because they will never feel happiness like that again.
0: That is so true.
1: Do you know what I mean? Like, their life has peaked.
0: That is so true. I wonder if the cameras ever went away from those two women at that moment and just panned across and just lots of men, mainly men, just weeping.
1: Absolutely.
0: The happiness and sadness of knowing that this was the pinnacle of their entire life.
1: The pinnacle. They would have been definitely weeping a couple of days after.
0: Oh, 100%. Where did that dopamine go? The good news is that those girls, the ladies, Madonna and Kylie, are going to be releasing that single for our listening pleasure, and happens to be on Friday. I think, if you want to hear it, you'll be listening to this show. We'll definitely get it on.
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0: Hey, it's Christy. Looking a little busy in Beckenham, Moreau Highway South and near the Kenwick Link. Also in Balcatta, Reed Highway in both directions at Erindale Road as well. And in Bentley on Manning Road near Kent Street too. To the freeways, Freeway Northbound filling up Narrows Bridge into the city, then Reed Highway, then Warwick Road. Freeway Southbound from the city out to Millpoint Road, Roe Highway in Beelia Drive, then Russell Road as well. Still pretty good on the Graham Farmer Freeway and in the Northbridge Tunnel. Anything else, call 9489 1777. 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Down to 10 overnight, tomorrow partly cloudy and it's over 20. And right now it is 19 on Nova 937.
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24: Hello, I'm Michelle Stevenson. The federal government has sidestepped questions about whether it'll strengthen its gambling advertising laws. A parliamentary inquiry is examining the legislation, which seeks to restrict wagering ads on TV, radio and online. Anti-gambling advocates argue the bill should include a ban on inducements like bonus bets as well as cash rewards. But Deputy PM Richard Miles says this is not currently being considered.
25: We've looked at this issue in detail over a long period of time. There is a balance that has to be struck here, and we intend to, you know, reach that balance. But in the process, we've engaged in the toughest set of reforms in respect of gambling and gambling advertising that we have seen.
24: Budget pressures have prompted households to take a closer look at how institutions are handling their money. A record 119,000 complaints have been lodged with a financial watchdog. Superannuation and investments have seen the largest surge in concerns to the complaints authority. Well, industry experts are calling for a fast-tracked review into the country's $7 billion cruising sector. They claim Australia is becoming less competitive and risks losing business to other countries due to regulatory uncertainty and costs. Conservation groups are calling for a national wetland restoration plan to prevent a mass H5 bird flu mortality event in water bird populations. And Bradley Cooper and Gigi Hadid have sparked fresh marriage rumours after the couple were spotted wearing matching rings. The actor and his supermodel girlfriend of nearly 3 years stepped down in Paris, both with gold bands on their left hands. Now let's see what's happening on Nine News.
26: Thanks, Michelle. Tonight in Nine News Perth at 6, two teenagers face court accused of forcing a black swan to inhale vape fumes. A cable ride accident at Broome's Cable Beach. Two people taken to hospital. Shock pictures. And Australia's first mass mortality event from bird flu. The government warns it's just the beginning. Nine News, your news, tonight at 6 on 9 and 9 Now.
27: 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Here's what they had to say.

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2: I mean, a very exciting hour coming up for us and for you. The great Gretel Colleen is going to stop by to talk all things traitors.
3: Kicks off tonight, Swanee. I really like that Channel 10 have already, I guess, leaked it themselves on YouTube and 10 Play.
2: Yeah. That shows acknowledgement of how we actually watch things, you know?
3: Exactly.
2: I love it so much. Hey, happy news for Bradley Cooper and Gigi Hadid. Allegedly, they've both been seen wearing gold bands on their left ring fingers, meaning that they have secretly tied the knot.
3: I dig this. I dig these two as a couple. And I was saying to Joel Creasy earlier, I like how celebrities are just getting it done without telling us.
2: Yeah, I do too. I do too. I would like to see like lovely frocks and stuff, particularly on someone as beautiful as Gigi Hadid. But I wonder what two people who are as yet unnamed, I wonder what sort of rings they're going to choose. There is an aura ring in the bum bag, thanks to Harvey Norman, coming up in Quizzy. And they do come in gold.
3: Yes,
2: so you could do that.
3: And they're the fifth gen ones. They're really sleek and sexy. They actually look like a wedding ring.
2: They're so good.
3: 13, 24, 10 if you would like one of those. Harry Styles, though, now for your Tuesday on Nova.

0: Chrissy's Morning Show on Nova. Wow, competition is fierce for the bum bag, and I wonder why.
1: See the world's smallest smart ring at Harvey Norman. The new Aura Ring 5 is in store and online now. Go Harvey Norman for the Aura Ring 5. Chrissy's Quizzy.
0: Oh, yeah. Everyone's desperate to get their hands, or more specifically, their index fingers on these Aura rings. I have been lucky enough to be sent one.
2: Have you set it up yet, Swanny?
0: I haven't.
2: Maybe we should do it together sometime this week.
0: Yes, can I? I'll bring it in and you can help your old friend.
2: They're so much slimmer and thinner, these new fifth-gen Aura rings.
0: Well, you've got yours on. It looks amazing.
2: It's such a vibe.
0: Oh,
2: I'm
0: my God.
2: Obsessed with studying my sleep, my steps.
0: Oh, yeah. There's a new hyperfixation happening. Hopefully you get the hyperfixation, Lee. Would you love this Aura ring?
3: I want one so bad. I've wanted one since they were big and fat and chunky. I want a skinny one so desperately.
0: I know, me too, Lee. What are you most interested in tracking, the steps or the sleep or your mood or what?
3: Ooh, mood, I think. It would be so up and down.
0: It does everything. It does everything. Hello, Monique.
4: Hi, how are you going?
0: Good. Are you obsessed with counting steps like Jack is?
4: Not so much step. I was very interested in my sleep, though.
0: Yes, yeah. I know. Me too. Eventually, when I do set mine up, I think it's going to tell a very scary story. All right, Lee versus Monique. Your names are your buzzers. It's the best of five, meaning the first person to get three answers, great, wins the game and gets this amazing Aura Ring 5, thanks to Harvey Norman. Question number one. Which former Gold Logie winner claims to have been snubbed from this year's awards?
4: Monique.
0: Yes, Monique.
4: Lynn McGranger.
0: It is Lynn McGranger. Old Irene.
2: How do you forget Irene?
0: How?
4: She is iconic.
2: I know they're saying that it reached her management, the invitation, but I don't think it did.
0: Don't you?
2: I don't think her manager's going to lie to her.
0: Smell a rat. Question number two. What is the fastest swimming stroke?
4: Lee.
0: Yes. Monique?
4: Freestyle.
0: What is it? Was it Lee?
2: Was that Lee or Monique? Lee.
4: Lee.
0: Lee.
4: That was Lee. Freestyle.
0: It is freestyle. Correct.
2: One
0: What's
2: all.
0: The score? One all. Okay. Question number three. 12 years ago, this absolute banger was released by Nicki Minaj. What is it?
5: Oh my God.
0: Look at my
4: anaconda.
2: Monique.
4: Anaconda.
0: I'm doing a weird dance. Yes. You are correct. Question number four.
2: For the win, Monique.
0: It's just one of the greatest lines of all time. My anaconda don't want none unless you've got buns, hun. Question four. Kakadu National Park is found in which Australian state or territory?
4: Lee.
0: Yes,
4: Monique.
0: Lee.
4: Is it Northern Territory?
0: It is the Northern Territory.
2: Oh, two all. Question five is for the win, ladies.
0: What is the main spirit in a margarita cocktail?
4: Monique.
0: Yes, Monique.
4: Tequila.
0: It is tequila. Da, da, da, da, da, da, da, da. You've got the Aura Ring 5. Well done.
4: Thank you so much. I'm so excited to
0: use it. How exciting.
2: Enjoy it, Monique. Hey, coming up next in even more exciting news, Gretel Colleen is joining us live in this studio.
0: It's time to go sanity.
2: Brand new Morgan Wallen now on Nova. No.

0: You're listening to the Chrissy Swan Show on Nova. We've got a very special guest. We've got the door open for Gretel Colleen, who is the host of the new series of Traitors that is starting, that kicks off today. Hello, Gretel.
1: Hello.
0: I see that you're not alone.
1: I'm not alone. I've got my boys with me. Look at them.
2: Wow.
1: They are Hottie McChotties. I bought you a present.
0: Oh, what is it? I just want to explain what's going on behind you.
1: Yeah. Oh, people can't see them,
0: no,
1: of course.
0: Well, two quite spooky individuals in maroon cloaks.
1: They're and henchmen.
0: Gold masks.
1: So they feature in the Traitors. The henchmen get up to several dastardly deeds. And they're lovely and very obedient.
0: I'm getting my present.
1: Here's your present, which you can put on. And there's an art to putting it on because it's got a hood on it.
0: Oh, my God.
2: Oh, there we go.
1: Are you wearing it more as a toga?
0: I feel like
1: you are. You're Cape
0: Wuthering Heights.
2: You look like a Taylor Swift backup dancer from, like, the folklore era.
0: That is the kindest thing anyone's ever said to me.
1: And, Jack, you're a Harry Styles.
2: Yes.
1: That's an interesting combo, isn't it?
2: It is.
1: I like it.
0: Gretel Colleen, the Traitors. Three things. One, it's so good to see you.
1: Mm. Oh, thank you.
0: At the helm of something again. Like, I just felt very relieved to see it. You know what I mean?
1: All is right in the world.
0: Yes. Secondly, the production values, and I know that this might not be an ordinary observation, but it's cinematic in it. It's so beautiful.
1: It really is. And we shot it in New Zealand and we shot it in Timaru, which is a town in the South Island. 20 minutes this way, you've got a beautiful stone beach. 20 minutes that way, you've got canola fields, farmland. We've got mountains with snow in the distance.
0: 20 minutes the other way, Rebecca Gibney and her fabulous husband rolling about on their property.
1: Yeah. I mean, it was just so beautiful to shoot and amazing team.
0: And my third observation is, there can't be a second series because literally every amazing ex-reality talent and sports person is in this cast. What a crackerjack lineup.
1: It's really interesting, isn't it? Because sometimes when people are talking about a cast, like we don't refer to this as a celebrity cast because they're reality TV people.
2: Yep.
1: That all of them have been in reality TV.
0: Yes.
1: They are celebrities, but it's not across the board of activities.
0: Yeah.
1: Reality television. And they're fantastic. So sometimes people won't know who they are, but so what? It takes moments to start to align with people as you watch it and get favourites. And, you know, we judge people. Some have charisma, some you wouldn't trust.
2: Yeah.
1: So they're familiar, you know, by the first ad break.
0: Jack, have you gone through the cast?
2: Like, I absolutely have. And there is one person that I would like to highlight who I'm currently obsessed with.
1: Oh, do
2: tell.
1: And
2: that is Chrissy Marsh.
0: Chrissy Marsh. Yeah. She, we got to know her obviously from the Real Housewives of Sydney.
2: Yeah. Was she as conniving as you were expecting? Because the housewives, I feel like, are made for the Traitors.
1: It's interesting because people can be very, very surprising. People that I think would be fantastic competing in it, overspeak, overstep the mark, get overconfident, make mistakes.
0: Yeah.
1: Other people trust their instincts and then abandon their instincts and make mistakes that way. One of the lovely things about Chrissy is,
0: Marsh, not Swan.
1: Yeah, yes. Chrissy Marsh. She seems to genuinely sit confidently within herself. And it's extraordinary watching people be themselves when they like themselves.
2: Yeah.
1: To genuinely enjoy who you are. What a gift.
0: What a gift.
1: And I
0: never
1: feel,
0: need to leave the house again.
1: No, and because of this attitude, it allows you to throw yourself without regrets into the game.
0: Yeah.
1: Because she shows us a layer of herself beyond the housewives.
2: The Traitors kicks off tonight on 10 and 10 Play. Gretel Colleen, do not go anywhere. There is another TV show that I must bring up after we enjoy this from Kelly Clarkson. It's the Chrissy Swan Show here at Nova. Yes.

0: You're listening to the Christy Swan Show on Nova. Gretel Colleen has stuck around. You can watch her tonight and her motley crew of celebrities as the Traitors debuts tonight, Channel 10. What time, Jackie?
1: 7:30, Swanee.
0: 7:30. I'm surprised that you could even speak. You're looking a little stunned.
1: Now, it would be remiss of me not to bring up what I'm currently witnessing. As a child of the early 2000s, my core memories from childhood are Big Brother. The first season I ever watched was Chrissy's. So it's weird that at the age of six I watched that and now I work with her.
0: Yes.
1: And now you're standing here together. Tell me what you remember from that part of life and especially Chrissy.
2: Yeah, I remember in particular there was one scene. You were brilliant in it. I absolutely adore you in that because you were also being yourself. And we're raised with this notion that you have to be perfect. But the reality is people like imperfection. And you showed yourself incredibly beautifully proud in that show. But I remember one scene with Reggie and she had something on her head, like an egg or something.
0: It was like a huge papier-mâché dinosaur mask where you had to make them for some challenge. Yeah.
2: And I remember she was wearing this huge head and she's talking to you and she said something along the lines of, it's just so great to be able to be myself.
0: Yes. I know. Oh. So funny.
2: What do you think about those days now?
0: It's funny because, you know, it was so long ago that we didn't have the technology to capture it and watch it again. So I've seen the highlights and tiny little bits and bobs, but I hadn't watched the series in its entirety.
2: Yeah.
0: And someone runs a YouTube channel about Big Brother and they played the entire series from the first minute to the finale.
1: The live stream to promote the new series.
0: Yes, yeah. It was just last year and I didn't even know it was on. And then someone at about 10 p.m. on a Saturday night said, oh, I'm watching you on this YouTube live. And I was like, oh, okay, I'll turn it on. I couldn't believe what I was watching. It was so...
2: Why?
0: Well, because nobody gets that kind of uninterrupted... like evidence of yourself 25 years ago. Mm. And everybody sort of puts together who they were back then. But I was watching myself and I didn't really recognize myself. I was like, my God, that was me. I'm so quiet.
2: And how did you feel for her? Like, did you feel affection for that person? Did you feel sorry for her, proud?
0: I was in awe. I wanted to be more like her again.
2: It's amazing. Do you think that's the public eye and the whole life that you start to become someone else?
0: I think so.
2: Yeah.
0: And because it's been so long, I think that this is my personality, but I don't think it actually is.
2: I totally get that realization. Yeah. And a yearning to get back to that person.
0: Yeah.
2: And how loved were you, are you, because of exactly that?
0: It was amazing
2: to see. People wanted to see that.
0: Yeah.
2: You did a great job on it and your career is amazing. I'm very proud of you. And you too, Jack.
1: Thank you, Gretel. Now, we must promote the Traitors.
0: I mean, he owes it all to us.
1: I do.
0: Six
1: I really
0: years
1: do.
0: Old.
1: I think so. Hey, make sure you stream the Traitors on 10Play or watch it tonight when it premieres at 7:30 on Channel 10. Now, Gretel, we'd like to play a game with you to celebrate the cast of the Traitors. It's called this.
3: Who's more likely?
0: So this is just a game of who's more likely. I'm going to ask you a question. You're going to say, out of the cast, who would win it, okay?
2: Yep.
0: Who's more likely to trust the wrong person?
2: Oh, there are a number in here. Cosmo would trust the wrong person.
0: Oh, bless. Oh. How are her nodules?
2: I think she's singing again beautifully. She's absolutely fantastic. Half the cast, 90%, well, actually, let's be honest, pretty much 100% of them are going to end up with the wrong person.
0: Who's more likely to cry at the round table, get overwhelmed?
2: Well, there's me walking around crying because when people choose the wrong person and I like them, I think, oh, no, they're now they're leaving the game.
0: That's a terrible feeling.
2: A lot of people cry.
0: Who's more likely to survive by saying nothing? Under the radar, hit me now, now, now.
1: We live
0: underneath the radar.
2: Zero. Zero people. There is no one in there who is quiet. People are loudly wrong.
0: Wow.
2: You know, there are many people, and you would have seen this in your career, there are some people where you think, how have you ever survived without a spotlight on you?
0: Yes.
2: Yeah. Quite a few people in the cast are like that, so they're
0: quite
2: not silent.
0: Few. Yeah. Who is most likely to become the season's villain?
1: Oh, I like this.
2: Oh, the season's villain.
0: There's always one.
2: I can't should say, because we've only got one tonight.
0: Oh, God.
2: We do have some saints that emerge, if you don't mind me distorting.
0: Shane Gould.
2: Shane.
0: Or yes. Or does she
2: well,
0: like...
2: Shane won Survivor,
0: yes,
2: remember?
0: Yes, I know.
2: You know, she's a dark horse, yeah, in that one. The really interesting thing is whether people stick to their morals, their moral code. Sometimes people look at a reality TV cast and think they're almost not real people. And that's the great thing about this. You really see people struggling, being brave, being tormented, trying to make the right decision. So it actually shows the other side of a lot of people, which is beautiful.
0: I can't wait to see what Dicko does.
1: Oh, yes.
0: He's such great TV talent.
2: He is very interesting and very much a man of my generation,
0: and
2: I would say.
0: And even the first episode, I was just watching him and I'm like, you are like a pig in shit.
1: Yeah.
0: You're in the back of that car. You're talking to everyone. It's like you were born for this.
2: Yeah, yeah. And then what happened?
0: What tonight? Greta Khalid is back on our screens. What a thrill. The Traitors kicks off tonight. Make yourself some popcorn and be sitting on the couch to watch it. Thanks for coming
1: in. Thanks,
2: Gretel. So fantastic to see you both. Thank you.
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7: Hey, it's Christy. Freeway north and on the brakes, narrows Bridge into the city, then Stevenson Avenue through to Warwick Road and an Ocean Reef Road, and freeway southbound city to Millpoint Road, a rogue highway, and Belia Drive through to Russell Road as well. Tonkin Highway is busy in both directions at Welshpool Road East. Also, Rogue Highway slow eastbound at Nicholson Road. Again, Rogue Highway northbound at Tonkin Highway as well. And already pretty full in Canningvale, Nicholson Road southbound at Wharton Road, and in Treby, Armidale Road eastbound at Little O Road. 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Down to 10 overnight. Tomorrow, partly cloudy and it's off at 20. Right now, it's 19 on Nova 937.
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0: We've got a bit more information about the news story yesterday about Ariana Grande disappearing for a little while. From September 1st, I thought it was immediately. It was kind of, so yesterday we all thought, oh, the album was released on Friday. Everybody saw the video. Lots of concern about how frail she appeared. And then like a knee-jerk reaction on Monday, all of a sudden, okay, we're disappearing from visibility. It was a bit more calculated than that. She is currently touring and she had something to say about it, something to clarify on stage at her Chicago show last night.
2: The announcement that was made yesterday was not a reactive or impulsive thing. It is something that I had decided. It's a plan that I had quietly made a long time ago, and it's a decision that was made from a thoughtful and empowered place. I heard that my fans were worried that negativity was ruining things for me, but I just have to say that could not be more opposite.
0: So there you go. It was all planned, and it makes sense. August 1st, the album comes out,
3: yeah.
0: You know, thereabouts. I can hear her saying, listen, I'll plug it for a month. I'll do the rounds. I'll perform it live. And then, guys, you've got to let me rest. Properly rest from September 1st. Because keep in mind, she's done two Wicked movies. Everything that goes with that. Recorded the album, broken up with her husband, started a new relationship. Gal's tired.
3: She's tired.
0: Yeah.
3: And I think it's nice that she's finishing this tour, the Eternal Sunshine tour. I was hoping she'd come down under, but obviously she isn't. I still don't believe that.
0: Why don't you just not think of yourself for once?
3: Like, I do
0: well,
3: think
0: you don't
3: she's
0: believe.
3: Unwell.
0: What do you... Yes, she is, but I think she knows that.
3: I don't think... I don't think this would have been a planned hiatus. Like, I think...
0: Really?
3: Given the show on the West End had to come out and announce that she's now stepping back from that, I think it was a bit of a knee-jerk reaction, as it should be. I think she should be taking a break. But so, I definitely don't think it was planned.
0: So are you saying that Ariana Grande is a liar?
3: I am.
0: I love it so much. What's our last story?
3: Dula Peep.
0: Dula Peep is in Kosovo. It's a sentence that's unusual to say.
3: Wait, where the hell's Kosovo again?
0: Croatia? I don't know. Hang on. I'll Google it.
3: Wait, it's its own country.
0: Is it?
3: Is that right? A self-declared independent country. There you go.

0: Wow. It is bordered by Serbia and North Macedonia and Albania. What is her background?
1: Albania.
0: Right. So she's basically at home. She's visiting her grandma. So she's done a little meet and greet, and someone has handed – everyone's handing stuff for her to sign with her Sharpie. Someone hands her an unauthorized biography, and I've looked it up. It's by a journalist who basically makes a living from these unauthorized biographies in her suite. She's done one on Ed Sheeran and one on Taylor Swift.
1: Wow.
0: And Dua Lipa is seen being handed it. She reads the cover as if she's never seen it before. And she's like, oh, okay. Reads the back. Oh, all right. Reads the front. Then she goes, oh.
1: I'll just sign
0: it. I'll sign it anyway. Yeah, it's so cute.
1: I love Dua Lipa. Hey, Swanee, if anyone missed our catch up with Gretel Colleen today, make sure you jump on the Nova Player app and stream it because she was magnificent.
0: She is magnificent, and truly, we endorse the Traders. It is on tonight at 7:30. I mean, you can watch it beforehand. You can stream it or whatever, but it's a good thing to watch with the kids. I'm going to watch it with mine.
1: Fun.
0: Get into it. Yeah, yeah.
1: Also, I just want to talk sort of pinpoint. Gretel's entrance alone is worth the watch.
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14: Hey, it's Christy. Freeway northbound, so Mill Point Road to the city, then Stevenson Avenue to Warwick Road and Ocean Reef Road, and freeway south and Loftus Street to Mill Point Road, Roe Highway and Belia Drive, then to Russell Road as well. Roe Highway, so eastbound at Nicholson Road, Roe Highway northbound at Tonkin Highway, and again at the Greatiston Highway bypass. Delays in Claremont, Stirling Highway westbound at Stirling Road, again in East Perth, East Parade northbound at Australia Street, and Valcatta Reed Highway eastbound at Erindale Road. Anything else, call 9489 1777. 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Down to 10 overnight. Tomorrow partly cloudy and a top of 20. Right now it's 19 on Nova 937.
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15: Good afternoon,
13: I'm Michelle Stevenson. The opposition maintains it'll form a position on the federal government's gambling laws at the end of a parliamentary inquiry. A Senate committee is probing Labor's bill to restrict wagering ads. The Greens are calling on the coalition to help strengthen the proposed legislation. But Deputy Liberal Leader Jane Hume says a decision won't be made at this time.
15: We should let that inquiry play out because there's more evidence to be heard. I'm really looking forward to seeing what the recommendations of that inquiry are.
13: The Treasurer is reportedly preparing to backtrack on part of the property tax changes unveiled in the May budget. It follows concerns widows and domestic violence survivors could be unfairly stripped of tax concessions after a death or relationship breakdown. Well, One Nation is trailing behind the Coalition and Labor in Victoria, according to the latest opinion poll. Just 4 months out from the state election and the Liberals and Nationals have jumped up 3 points to 30%. The Freshwater poll has Labor on 25, while support for One Nation has dipped 3 points to 22. A last-minute reprieve for barbecues galore with the Aussie company surviving an all-out collapse. The outdoor furniture retailer will still be shutting its stores, though, as the new ownership moves to an online and wholesale model. And Ariana Grande has shared a message with fans after announcing her plans to step away from public life.
16: The announcement that was made yesterday was not a reactive or impulsive thing. It is something that I had decided. It's a plan that I had quietly made a long time ago.
13: Now let's see what's happening on Nine News tonight.
17: Thanks, Michelle. Tonight in Nine News Perth at 6, UK rapper Young Philly busted in Mandurah, allegedly caught with drugs. A warning of price hikes for chicken and eggs as bird flu spreads. Kmart launches smart glasses to rival Meta, and they've already sold out. And the Dockers MCG dress rehearsal. Nine News, your news tonight at 6 on Nine and Nine Now.
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34: On Nova.
35: Tuesday, August 4th. Welcome to the show, guys. Thank you for tuning in, Australia. It's Fitzy, Whipper and Kate. Alarm has gone off just to tell us it's 1 week till census night.
36: I thought it was Oz Alert again.
35: No,
36: sorry.
35: Not Oz Alert. No.
36: I thought there was a tsunami coming.
35: How
36: sorry.
35: Can census still be a thing? Like, you've got so much data from so many different places. I'm sure whatever question you required answered, it'd be collectible elsewhere.
36: I love all the senses. Sight is my favourite.
37: Oh, okay. I quite like taste. But I did get my letters in the mail and I felt quite excited.
35: To do census?
37: Yeah. Where am I going to be at home? Any night of the week.
35: Tell me, what do you get if you don't do it? Like, are you fined?
36: It is a very large fine. I've just looked up. $364 a day.
35: What do you mean?
36: A day. Yeah.
38: I don't think it's a day.
36: Come. Yeah,
37: you're making that up.
36: Up to $3,640.
35: So what do you meant to do? You get your letter in the mail, right?
38: Mm. Yeah. I've got it here in front of me.
35: And then what do you do, Fitz? Is there a code?
38: Every answer matters. It says it gives you your census number and a temporary pass. Oh, God, we don't need another password.
35: it's
37: kind of... Never remember that.
35: Oh, the average age is 26. And
37: people... who is in your house, including visitors?
38: Oh, my God. And then you go to census. census.abs.gov.au and then you complete the form and click submit, you guys, and that's all you need to do. And then we all sit back as a country, we put our arms around each other, love, embrace.
35: Oh, wow, the average age of people like shopping on a Sunday, they fill up the car on a Tuesday. Riveting!
37: I like this stuff.
35: Do you?
37: I don't know
35: why. I just don't think we need it anymore.
37: I would. What does that mean?
35: Yeah.
37: What category of person do you put me in?
38: Ooh. I'm still dissecting the taste sense, and that's your favourite.
37: Well, don't you think? Imagine if you had... Yeah.
36: Yeah, well, Michael Hutchins lost taste, didn't he?
35: Yeah, he did.
37: Why?
35: He hit his head on the ground after being punched.
37: I know someone who was in a car accident and couldn't taste.
35: Oh, I'd hate that so much.
36: Oh, you whipper, that would absolutely annihilate.
35: A mate of mine's the same, and he covers everything in salt just to try and get some sort of taste in his mouth. Man, I should try that.
36: And you've still got taste and you're doing that, which is weird.
35: Coming up next, Kate's going to reveal the best way for a mum to relax after a tough day.
37: Yeah, listen up, mums.
35: All right, mums, that secret revealed next.

0: Kate Ritchie's favourite song, Josh Fawaz.
1: No, Where Is My Husband is my favourite song.
0: Love, Ray. We're going to play that after 5 o'clock today. Kate Ritchie, what have you got?
1: Oh, there's a brand new Australian study that's been released. I want to talk to you about it.
0: The census results?
1: Yeah, well, this is ahead of the census.
0: Oh, my God.
1: And do you know how many people they surveyed?
0: About 11.
1: Only slightly more.
0: Oh, was it?
1: I read on and it said they researchers surveyed 38 mothers.
0: That'll do.
1: Talking about stress relief, it can be hard to firstly find the time to just unwind after a long, hard day. But playing video games can help mothers recover from the pressures of parenting by reducing stress, improving well-being, and providing valuable time to switch off. Give me a call now if you are a gamer and you're a mum.
0: Right, so,
1: I just want to hear from you. I want to know, do you fit it in? Do you play with the kids or on your own? And what are you playing 13, 24,
0: 10? So, kids, you've done your dinner. Kids go upstairs for a shower. I'm just going to play a bit of Fortnite. Got a bit of Brawl Stars on the go. Here we go.
1: Well, you don't expect that in houses all over the country that mums are probably very good at hot shots.
0: Sorry, mate. Head what?
1: I need to get into gaming to unwind. My nervous system is going crazy.
2: Well, is it the old school games like Gyrus and Space Invaders as well?
1: Well, it can be, but no, they are up to date games, and they're saying that they quite like the problem solving and the more complex and challenging storylines. So there has to be a meaning to it. I guess they're just swapping one form of problem solving throughout the day into maybe a quite magical and make-believe world.
0: We weren't afraid of a family round of Mario Kart.
1: Oh, yeah.
0: Absolutely.
1: Yeah,
0: would
1: that could
0: love
1: be
0: it
1: quite
0: on a Sunday. You know, and Lisa enjoys a bit of that.
2: Let's go to Amelia. You're a mum. How do you unwind, Amelia?
3: Hey there. I was talking about mindless app games like Mudoku. I don't know if you've ever heard of it. It's like Sudoku, but with cats.
1: With cats.
3: Mindless. So silly, but so great.
0: So what do you have to do? You have to match the cats or get the cats in a row or?
3: Yeah, you can't have more than one cat in the same row, more than one cat in the same colour. You know, it was definitely a targeted ad that really worked for me.
0: Yeah, sometimes it hits home, doesn't it? The next thing you know, you're stuck. Jess, hello, what are you playing?
4: I play The Sims.
0: The Sims.
1: Oh, that's an older one, though, isn't it?
2: So Sims, you build your own sort of cities or your own home, Jess? Is that what you're doing?
4: Kind of your home. So my life is chaos at the moment, but in The Sims I can control it. So it kind of makes it
1: feel good. See, I get that. Escapism. I actually get that.
0: Yeah, that makes sense. In The Sims, the one where you can have a little farm and you have a yard and you grow corn.
1: It's what we'd all like to be doing.
2: Mm. Geordie, how many kids have you got?
5: I've got three.
0: Okay.
1: Yeah. Okay, and what are you playing?
2: Yeah.
5: Well, I play a bit of everything, but at the moment I'm playing a game called Tamagotchi Life, and it's on the Switch.
0: Nintendo Switch.
2: Okay,
1: The Switch.
2: So what are you doing? I mean, is it quite physical, Geordie, or is it hard?
5: It's pretty, chill game. It's a really cozy game. It's, you create your own, characters and, living a different world. So it just kind of helps.
1: There's a theme here,
0: isn't there? Yeah.
2: This is weird. Sarah, you use it as bonding time with your son.
6: Sorry, what'd you say?
2: You use it as bonding time with your son, the games?
6: Yeah, we usually play after dinner sometimes.
1: Okay, and what are you playing?
6: It's Minecraft.
1: You play Minecraft with the kids. Well, they say, rather than just nagging the kids to get off the games...
0: Yep.
1: Be interested, know what they're doing online, and then they like that you're interested in something that they're enjoying.
6: Yeah, exactly. My son taught me how to play, and it's just fun bonding time between us.
1: That's awesome.
0: I love
1: and
0: that.
1: Who's so better at it?
0: What do you mean? I don't think
6: definitely challenges between us, but definitely my son.
1: Yeah,
2: well said, Sarah. That's awesome. He's obviously with his mates ringing in the radio station.
0: No, it could just be someone's voice.
7: Do you want to give anyone the... I mean, now finally seems appropriate. to give the NBA 2K.
1: Yeah, let's do it.
0: Tommy, finally.
7: The latest NBA basketball video game.
0: Who do we want to give it to, Kate?
1: Let's give it to Jordy in Brizzy.
0: Good on you, Jordy.
8: Good on you, Jordy. Well done,
0: Jordy. Brand new game for you.
1: Enjoy that. Let us know how you go.
2: Kids
1: Does she
2: love
1: have the
2: Jordy
1: right console
2: much.
1: For it, though?
7: Not, not so. Too fast.
2: Don't my really problem. Care.
7: Okay.
0: All right. Here we go. We're getting back
2: trying
0: on
2: track. Trying to work out how Sarah got through. That's what I'm trying to work out.
0: Okay. Advice for any pet owners next. And before five, you go in $500 to spend on your weekly shop at Woolies. All right. Pitbull now. It's a room service on my phone.

0: Wide Pitbull. Perfect for your Tuesday afternoon. Hotel room service. How good is that? Let's talk about this. Fair bit of pressure to become a pet owner. Guys, I don't know if you've heard, I bought a dog recently. Albert. Yeah. Do you know what? He actually did well last night. He didn't wee or poo on the floor. Well, not even a spew.
1: Where did he do it? On the bed?
0: No, he didn't. He didn't do a poo till after his brekkie this morning. So that we were really proud of him as a family.
2: Well, how long has it been now? How old?
0: Albert's around 7 months old. Just looking at the footage of when he weed while walking up the hallway on the weekend. Yeah, extraordinary effort.
1: That has to be 10 metres long.
2: Yeah, that's tough to do.
0: That's really good stuff.
2: Especially here at Nova, because there's not much room around the hallways.
1: No, no, and it's carpeted, Fitzy, so it does.
0: You end up bouncing off the walls, Tommy. What's interesting here, they've come out and said, what is included in your dog's perfect walk?
1: I love this.
0: Now, there's a lot of pressure around too where people go, like, I feel it. Like, now that I've been exposed to doggy groups at the park, I'm obviously the new member, but I get down to the park and they run around and go, oh, how old's your dog? Oh, that's cool. Oh, gotcha. Oh, yeah, it's going to be a big boy. He's got big paws. Yeah, kind of like a Rottweiler size. Yeah, yeah, yeah. We do all this chat.
1: It's all the dog small talk, isn't it?
0: Yeah, it's great small talk. God, how's the toilet training going? You know, all this sort of gear.
1: But tell
0: if you take
1: it.
0: Your dog for a walk, the perfect amount of time is 67 minutes. Now, during that walk, that needs to include 16 sniffs. Three friendly canine companion opportunities to meet.
2: Okay.
0: So bumping into three for a solid sniff up to around 3 minutes with that dog, almost like speed dating.
2: Yep.
0: And in a perfect world, a splash in water somewhere. So you're really sort of surrounding yourself and engorging in the outdoors.
1: Touching grass.
0: Yeah, touching grass.
2: Depends on the dog as well. I mean, we've got a Spoodle. He's a Springer Spaniel, though, and they love the water. Like, he'll run straight into the water. I do love dogs that just go straight for the water. There's other dogs that just absolutely...
0: Yeah, they're scared of the water.
2: They freak out.
0: I mean, the perfect idea is to take it through the fields or the woodlands or the park where they can explore and run freely.
1: Well, look, I think I presented a story last week about that dogs should be taken out three times a day. These studies, I mean, it's all in an ideal world.
0: Yeah,
1: People have this much time up their sleeve to cater for their dog.
0: Well, Kate, about halfway through the 67 minutes, it'd be great if your pet could include rolling in the grass, possibly some mud and finding sticks.
2: Mate, it's a dog. You've got to clean it. Yeah, like a dog smell, it's amazing its sense of smell. We were talking about the senses at the start of the show.
0: It's
2: like, I mean, my dog can smell a bush turkey or a kangaroo from way off and gone. He's gone, Kate. I'll lose him for 10 minutes. So I just keep, what do? I just keep walking and whistling. So I'll just go...
1: Well, that's lovely.
0: Cool. That's really
2: as
0: cool.
2: Keep going and he finally comes back.
0: Right.
1: Yeah, he knows where you are at any given moment.
0: Any given moment, that's
1: he'll
0: the power
1: know.
0: Of
1: even if he can't see you, he senses you, Fitzy. That's lovely.
0: We do a lot of training now, but part of it too is getting around. And it's like socially it feels a bit unacceptable and I'm the only one. It just feels a bit daggy. I have a rubber bum bag with like minced chicken in it that I have to go everywhere with it.
1: So my
0: hands get filthy as I'm walking the dog with a leash.
2: Especially when you're eating it half for yourself.
1: Yeah, exactly. You know you need to cook it, mate.
0: And the dog's calling me back to stop sniffing.
3: One for you, one for me.
0: You know what I mean? Let's work as a team here. A man's best friend. Give me some chicken.
2: What's Whipper sitting down for over in that park? Oh, he's feeding himself.
0: Albert's about to pick up my own poo. All right. Today, Theme Queen returns.
1: It does.
0: Yes, we're putting your music knowledge to the test. Get ready for that. And also, up next, disaster for a Tesla driver. We'll tell you what happened.
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2: 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There is a broken down track in Kewdale, Tonkin Highway northbound before Abernathy Road. The left lane's block traffic slow. Freeway northbound is the Millpoint Road to the city, Stevenson Avenue to Warwick Road and Ocean Reef Road. Freeway south and Loftus Street to Millpoint Road and Roe Highway. Bealia Drive to Russell Road. 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Down to 10 overnight. Tomorrow partly cloudy at a top of 20. And right now it is 19 on Nova 937.
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0: much better than that. 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
1: 13-24-10, I want to hear from you. How quickly did you crash the car after buying it?
2: Let's drive straight into a stoby pole.
1: Oh, that's a South Australian word for a telegraph pole.
2: Stoby. Oh, right.
3: Stoby.
1: Stoby. Yeah. So, look, I can understand you can get excited when you buy a car. You hit the road, freedom, independence. Yeah, I'm going to go pick up my friends and we're off, man. Look out for that car, bang, and you can get into trouble real quickly. 13-24-10, how quickly was it? I don't think you're going to beat this story, though, because Alemzud Lorgalet, that's an amazing name.
2: Alemzud Lorgalet.
1: Alemzud Lorgalet, 59 years of age, is suing Tesla, Kate, for recklessness and conscious disregard for the health and safety of others. So Alemzud went and test drove the Tesla Model Y, but had no idea that the used car salesman had set the acceleration to insane mode.
2: Oh, yeah, I've done that.
1: Tesla's got an insane mode.
3: Is that made up?
2: No, it's not. It's
3: insane.
2: A button.
3: Insane.
1: Which increases peak torque by approximately 30%. So, Kate, you can go, like, from, what are we talking here? Zero to 100. You can go to 0 to 100 as quick as 3.3 seconds.
2: Yeah, it's like a motorbike.
3: At your command?
1: Yeah. Well, it's just he. It was Alemzud, which I'm thinking is a man, had no idea, went to go take off in a test drive and slammed it straight into a hair salon across the road from the Tesla dealership.
2: Got a haircut at the same time.
1: Now suing for $10.3 million, saying you should have told me about the insane mode.
2: I test drove one at one stage. I took one for a weekend and I tried out that insane mode. It was unbelievable. But the guy that was showing me through the car, he said, the last bloke who I showed this to that we were test driving, he spewed in the car afterwards.
1: Oh, because it was so fast.
2: Because it was so fast. And then you come to a stop. Like, there's not many places around here you can actually test it out.
3: Well, no, I couldn't test out a Tesla because I don't know how to get in and out of them.
2: What do you mean?
3: With the Uber sometimes. I know, but every time.
2: Do you reckon that's the one design fault in the Tesla?
1: No.
2: The door handle.
1: Once you learn how to do it, it's quite easy.
3: Yeah, but I don't like learning how to do new things.
2: To push it with your thumb, yeah.
1: Jane's purchased a car. How quick was the crash, Jane?
4: 2 weeks after I got my first ever brand new car, I crashed it into my garage.
2: Oh, my God. What did you just have? Did you select the wrong gear or what did you do?
4: I just misjudged it. It was a very, very, it's a very narrow garage.
2: Yeah.
4: And, yeah, I just smashed my brand new car up. I was devastated.
2: Oh, that's crushing, isn't it?
3: So upsetting.
2: Oh, my God.
1: See, actually, Lenny, Huey gets his peas in a couple of weeks. I haven't sorted the insurance yet. Thank you, Jane. I'll get on to that. Kelly, how much did the damage cost you, Kel?
5: My insurance claim was $35,000.
2: Oh, my God, what did you do?
1: How far after you bought it?
5: 2 months, brand new Mazda.
3: Oh.
5: I hit the back of a van who was crawling along and I slammed my brakes on behind him, slid into the back of him. I pushed him into the pub on the corner and snapped all their poles off their veranda.
2: Oh.
5: And then we also hit a parked car and then the red ute coming up behind us, who saw it all unfold, he slid into the back of me.
2: Oh, sounds like a real party, Kelly.
3: Fantastic. Were you okay?
5: Yeah, I'm fine.
2: What a great day out.
1: Okay.
2: Oh, Kelly, thank you.
1: Beck, can you dob in your husband for us, please?
6: Yeah. He smashed the car after a few minutes, literally had been given the keys to a brand new BYD and literally hopped in the car and turned out of the dealership and hit a parked car.
2: Oh, my God. Why and how? Like, just, what, he overestimated the turn or what?
6: I don't know. I was still in the BYD dealership dealing with my kids in the car. And I was like, are you serious? Oh, my God.
2: You drive pretty slowly out of a dealership, don't you, if you've got a brand new car?
6: Well, I would have thought so.
2: Is that why you left him, Beck, or was that something else?
6: Sorry.
2: Is that why you left him and the marriage broke down? Or?
6: Yeah, I wanted to drive away and not see it.
2: No. We love you, Beck. Thanks for your call. Josh, hello.
7: How you going?
2: You didn't have to wait long. Mm-hmm.
7: No, I crashed my car in the driveway of the car yard.
3: What happened? Talk us through it.
7: So I was pulling out of the car yard onto the highway and I was looking one way, and as I pulled out, I had a truck reverse into me.
1: Ah, oh,
7: so took out the whole front end.
1: Did the car yard help you out, Josh, or no, you're on your own?
7: No, they sort of come out and had a laugh.
2: What? And then, I mean, did you wind it back and get the
7: paddle
2: back?
7: They said I got the Hall of Fame. They've never had anyone crash in the driveway before.
1: Wow.
7: But
1: oh, that is just brilliant. It's not brilliant, but it's just great for radio.
2: Yeah.
1: Great
2: entertainment. They're having a laugh
3: at you, Josh. At least you don't have to worry anymore. First crash done.
2: Done. All right, 10 minutes, guys. We've got your weekly supermarket shop sorted. $500 to spend at Woolies. If you can guess, our mystery Ooshie. All right, I can see the packet on the bench in here. Kate's going to open it, describe it. You need to register at the Nova Player if you want to have a crack. Great song now on Nova.

0: Fancy Whip of Kate, it's Tuesday afternoon as we drive you home.
1: We were talking about a sandwich shop the other day with queues out the door.
0: Oh, that's right, the Italian one.
1: Oh, and the things that people want to get on board with. Well, look out, Brisbane.
0: Food trends.
1: No, because Panda Mart has arrived.
0: What's Panda Mart?
1: It's not where you buy your pandas. There are two already in Victoria, and it has opened in Rocklea, which is southwest Brizzy. That's been over the weekend, but the official launch was yesterday. It's enormous. It's in an old Bunnings site, so that kind of warehouse style.
0: What is it, like Pop Mart?
1: It's a mega store, and it's dubbed the Real Life Temu. So if you were there, 13 24 10, give us a call. This is a little bit of audio of the people hanging out outside the store yesterday. Just a bit of friendly banter.
2: Is it all damaged gear?
1: No, that just looked damage on the video, Kitsy. Because people were kind of grabbing. Well, I guess like a lot of these big warehouse department stores, they're like the outdoor, what would you call that? The shelving.
0: Yeah, yeah.
1: The big industrial shelving of just stuff.
0: Yeah, but
1: and people are just going absolutely mad. That's the rug section of carpets.
0: They've ripped it all off the shelf and they're throwing it onto the ground trying to find a $9 rug. Who are these people?
2: That is crap.
0: Is
2: like, like you said, they are leaving an absolute mess, and there'll be some 16-year-old kid that's trying to go around and put it back onto the shelves.
0: Yeah. Oh my
2: So it's like a Costco of everything, is it?
1: Yeah,
2: like
1: there's just about 30,000 items that can be bought. There's been a bit of controversy around these stores because, you know, maybe not everything is up to the standards.
0: Right.
1: So maybe be careful when you're buying there.
0: Yeah.
1: But, you know, homewares, et cetera, et cetera. Or anything that you can probably get on the likes of a Temu. And I guess it's handy that you can actually go in store and cite something and you know the real size of it.
0: Have you been to Costco?
1: No.
0: Anyone here been to Costco?
2: Yeah, of course I have.
1: Oh, I've got a friend that uses Costco a lot.
0: What do you get?
2: Well, I told you I went in there and my wife said, just brace yourself for this. It's going to be massive.
1: Mm.
2: And I know, look, honey, I think this is overhyped. I went in there and I was like, oh, my gosh. I left with a shredder and Metamucil.
0: Wow. Okay.
1: So you never know what you need until you get there.
0: And not easy to poo into a shredder. Julie, welcome to the show.
1: Good for the garden.
0: Welcome to the show, Julie. You've heard of Panda Mart?
3: Oh, yeah, I have. I haven't been to it, but there was one opened in Melbourne, the first one out in Cranbourne Way, and the second one was down in Heidelberg, and people went absolutely insane. And I go past it all the time for work, and I reckon about 2 weeks, 4 weeks maybe later, you could drive into the car park, and that was also in an old Bunnings site. Once people got in there and saw that it was full of,
0: CRAP.
3: Just say rubbish, junk.
0: Yep.
3: They just don't go anymore, so it's lost its
0: pizzazz.
3: So good luck, Brisbane.
0: Okay.
2: Stacey, you were there in Brisbane. Describe it for us.
4: Oh, it was absolute chaos.
1: Oh, okay.
0: Stacey, can you talk us through any of the prices? I mean, we saw the footage of the rugs being ripped off the shelves, but like, what were sort of the discounts and bargains you could buy?
4: There was so much stuff there. There was, like, makeup, a whole wide of tools, like, if you're looking for tools, they were really cheap. The makeup was really cheap as well. A lot of it was just plastic stuff, though.
0: Junk.
4: Yeah.
0: Tommy, are they? Can you go onto the Panda Mart website?
2: Yeah. Like,
1: what would you like
2: to buy?
0: Have a look. Can you just order anything as well, or do you have to turn up and physically buy it at the Panda Mart store?
2: Why do they call it Panda?
1: I don't know, and it's out of South Africa as well.
0: It's not Chinese.
1: No.
2: Pandas are notoriously, they find it very hard to breed.
0: Don't
2: they? There's only 1 or 2 days a year that they can breed. But I can tell you what, all the people that I saw at that Panda Mart, they're not having any problems breeding. That's for sure.
0: I don't think they should have the right to breed.
1: It was going mad. I think if you need a storage box, I'm mad for a storage box, plastic container. Apparently, they are very good.
5: Yeah, really good handbags they've got. Huh? They've got handbags.
1: Do you need a handbag?
0: I do need a handbag, yeah. I need a brand new handbag.
5: And plastic chairs and a bed. You can get your bed at Pandama.
0: Okay. Oh,
2: beautiful.
0: Yeah. Sleep wonderfully.
1: Maybe leave it a couple of weeks, though, when you can actually get into the car park.
5: And sleep apnea masks.
0: Oh, really? So, no.
1: No. Very tiny one, though.
5: Sleeping pad.
0: Okay, no one's urinated on the mattress.
2: Where'd you get your beautiful bed from? That's amazing. Oh, Pandamart. Magnificent.
0: Exclusively for the
2: five stars.
0: Very French brand. Pandamart. Okay, test your music knowledge. 20 minutes time with Theme Queen, guys. But now is the time. If you want to win $500 to spend at Woolies, 13 2014, give us a call right now.
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2: It's Christy, the broken down truck in Kewdale, Tonkin Highway, northbound for Abernathy Road. That has been cleared away, but traffic's still slow on the approach. And there's still a crash in Whiteman, Tonkin Highway south out of the exit to Beachboro Road north. The left lane's blocked, towing services, ambulance and police all on site, traffic busy there. Freeway northbound, so Millpoint Road to the city, Stevenson Avenue to Warwick Road, Ocean Reef Road and Shenton. Freeway southbound, Loftus Street to Millpoint Road, Canning Highway, Billia Drive to Anchortel Road. Head to the Oscar Lane for 89177. 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Down to 10 overnight, tomorrow partly cloudy and a top of 20. And right now it is 18 on Nova 937.
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0: Another great song. Still a lefty. Boston on Nova.
1: Love a good lefty.
0: Oh, mate, how good is that? Kay Ritchie, right up your alley. Very country curious there, Stella. That's a Tuesday afternoon, guys. We've got some cash to give away thanks to Woolies.
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0: This is a great idea. So,
5: yeah.
0: Katie, are you going to rip the Ooshie now?
5: Yeah, well,
0: I can.
5: Are you
0: going to have a look at what is inside?
5: It had to be brought into the studio especially because it was just sitting willy-nilly on Tommy's desk earlier and Whip walks into the office and nearly rips it open like a, you know, a packet of Harvest Snaps.
0: I just assumed we were playing along, but oh, my God, here we go.
5: No, so, I've got it.
0: If you want to rip it open now and then we're going to get three clues from you.
1: Okay. All right, shall we get our first contestant on or you just want to wait until Pat rips it?
5: Oh, I've got it.
1: Oh, rip! She's ripped it.
0: Rip City.
1: Ooh. Rip it and pick it.
5: Oh. I like this one. I've got this one, so I'm not going to steal it.
0: Okay.
1: Can we go to Wes? Wes is the first caller through. Hi, yes. Wes.
6: Hello.
1: No.
5: Oh, okay. Go. Okay. Yeah. Wes is moving us right along. I've got the first clue for you. Ready, Wes? This Disney character spends a lot of time at sea.
0: Ooh.
1: Ooh.
6: Oh.
1: Disney.
6: Yeah.
5: Disney have you characters. Got a guess for us? Come on.
0: You want to have a crack, Wes?
7: Moana.
0: Okay. Who you got there with you, Wes? Who's that?
6: Oh, that's my daughter.
1: Okay.
5: Yeah.
1: Okay.
5: So,
7: hi. Moana, Dad.
6: All right. Moana.
5: Okay.
1: Ah, yes!
5: I'm looking.
1: Wes, you had no idea, did you?
6: No,
5: okay, unfortunately, that is not the answer. We're going to have to move on to our second caller, Grace.
0: Hey, Grace.
8: Hi, how you going?
5: Not too bad. You've got the first clue about spending a lot of time at sea. Second clue, he can transform into many things, but he will always keep his beautiful curly hair.
8: Oh, gee.
1: Well, can we say, Grace, it is from Moana, okay? But you need to give us the character.
8: Oh, God.
0: What is the name? Sorry, Grace, we have to move on.
5: Sorry.
0: No, all right.
5: Moana's dad. Good answer.
0: Sam is on the line. You got your mum, Kate, there as well. How old are you, Sam?
9: I'm 11.
5: Okay, 11. Are you ready for the third clue? Have you heard the first two?
9: Yeah.
5: Okay, I think you might know who this is. Clue number three. What can we say except you're welcome?
9: Is it Maui?
5: It is Maui.
0: Yes, it is. Sam, you've nailed it.
5: It's Maui from Moana.
1: Well done.
0: Congratulations, Sam. You've won $500 cash to spend towards your weekly grocery shop.
9: That's good.
0: Yeah, it's great.
5: That's awesome. That's, do you have Maui in your Ooshies collection as yet, Sam?
9: No. Okay. I do need that one.
5: Okay, well, you know what? I'll put it in an envelope for you after the show and I'll make sure you get that as well as the $500.
9: Oh, thank you.
5: That's okay.
0: That is awesome, isn't it? I'm just running the numbers here. So if I do another 500 divided by 30, that's another 16.6 ooshies. Okay.
1: Do you know what? I'm imagining Wes at home. Remember when you had the home phone at home and someone else could pick up the other home phone?
5: Oh, how annoying. Usually it was your sister.
1: Ruby was listening in, but we needed the character. Congratulations, Sammy. And don't forget, it's the Disney Ooshies Swap Day this Saturday, 1 till 2 p.m. at Woolworths and Big W.
5: Yep.
1: That's where you can all swap your duplicates and get your other Ooshies.
0: 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We're going to do it again tomorrow, very soon. The hacks to get you the job interview that you're after. 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
21: Hey, it's Christy. There's a crash in Hilton Stock Road northbound before South Street. The right lane's blocked. Towing services are on site. People out of their cars and traffic's busy on the approach. Still that crash in Whiteman Tonkin Highway south out of the exit to Beachborough Road north. The left lane's blocked. Towing, ambulance and police all on site. Their traffic is busy through the area. And freeway northbound, so Millpoint Road into the city, Stevenson Avenue to Warwick Road, Ocean Reef Road and Shenton. Freeway south on Loftus to Millpoint, Canning Highway and Armidale Road to Anchortel. Anything else, call 9489 1777. 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Down to 10 overnight. Tomorrow partly cloudy and it's over 20. Right now it's 18 on Nova 937.
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23: Good afternoon, I'm Michelle Stevenson. A key Labor minister has stopped short of revealing how imminent changes are to the so-called widow's tax. Treasurer Jim Chalmers is reportedly set to announce further changes to negative gearing reforms amid fears it's already hitting divorced couples. Social Services Minister Tanya Plibersek has told News 24 the timing is up to the Treasurer.
24: He has been very clear that we know it's a problem and we're going to fix it. And when you've got big tax changes, it's very common to see legislation come through in multiple tranches, and we obviously want to fix it as quickly as possible.
23: Prominent wagering companies have admitted they're not sure how much of their revenue comes from proceeds of crime. Representatives from Sportsbet and Tabcorp are appearing before a Senate probe, which has already heard allegations one problem gambler stole $12 million to fund his betting addiction. Well, the chief exec of the Bureau of Meteorology has commissioned an independent review to guide its future strategy. It comes less than a year after their bungled new website rollout, which drew widespread criticism for its price tag and complex features. Victoria's penguin colonies are under threat as bird flu spreads, with fears the virus could devastate the state's iconic seabirds. Conservationists warn up to 40% of penguins of Phillip Island and St Kilda could be wiped out if the outbreak takes hold. And while there's controversy over this year's Met Gala theme, A-listers will walk the red carpet in 2027, reflecting John Galliano, the British designer who was cancelled in 2010 after he made a series of anti-Semitic and racist comments. Now let's see what's happening on Nine News.
25: Thanks, Michelle. Tonight in Nine News Perth at 6, UK rapper Young Philly busted in Mandurah, allegedly caught with drugs. A warning of price hikes for chicken and eggs as bird flu spreads. Kmart launches smart glasses to rival Meta, and they've already sold out. And the Dockers MCG dress rehearsal. Nine News, your news tonight at 6 on 9 and 9 Now.
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31: No. Stay out of it.
32: What is it? What is it?
33: Thank God you look after your teeth because you murdered that line.
30: What is it?
31: It's National Dental Health Week.
30: Same thing, mate.
31: No, it's not. Look after your pecs. Look how lovely we are.
33: Well, I think, you know what, I'm proud that this group look after their pecs. And yeah. I think, you know, like it's a tough one, you know. Like there's a lot of people out there that they struggle to clean their teeth every now and then.
31: Yes.
33: Well, I grew up in a dentist because my mum was a dental assistant.
34: Yeah, yeah.
31: Oh.
33: So I would go into Dr. Hergot's surgery all the time, Kate, and I'd just wait there. These are the days before phones and iPads and stuff, and I'd just sit there in reception waiting for mum to finish work.
31: Listen to the drill. Yeah. I think you talk about the cost of dentistry. And I understand but if kids, if you're listening, just brush and floss your teeth. That is the best way to combat it.
34: One of the great places to view what teeth can look like if you don't do something about it, Antique Roadshow. If you've ever had a look at some of the people that present their items, they've found that grandma's passed them down. Well, grandma's also passed down your teeth.
33: Yeah.
34: Have a look at that.
33: Yeah, I
34: fix
33: put
34: that immediately.
33: Yeah. I put $8,000 on a new pair of pegs for you, sir.
34: There you go. Fix that smile immediately. All right, very soon. Did you have a divorce party? We'll get to that story, but also Theme Queen. We're going to do it next, guys. The ultimate test of your music knowledge. Get ready to play along, please. All right, Olivia Dean, we love this song and perfect for your Tuesday drive home. So easy to fall in love on Nova.

0: me.
1: Oh, thank you, Olivia Dean. That is a beautiful song for your Tuesday. Everyone ready for Theme Queen? Let's do it.
2: Hey, Richie.
3: Yeah, yeah.
4: Theme Queen.
3: Yeah.
0: Am I ready for Theme Queen? Welcome to Theme Queen. I am your host, guilty of garden maxing chick.
1: Hmm? What?
0: Guilty of garden maxing, kitchen maxing,
1: oh, God.
0: Maybe chicken maxing when I get them, and more importantly, keeping this show alive, maxing Kate Ritchie.
1: Oh, maxed out!
0: I don't write that myself.
1: Yes, you do.
0: No, I don't. The game's very simple. Three rounds, each round three songs. Each of the three songs are connected by a theme. You know how it works. Tell me what the theme is. You get the point.
1: All right.
0: Round one, song number one.
5: On a cloud.
0: Great song.
1: Great
0: Let's get
1: song.
0: Moving. Song yeah. number two. Another great song. Up and
6: Is that
0: about.
6: Ronan.
0: And song number three.
1: Who's that?
6: Katy Perry. No.
0: Ellie Goulding. We had her in the studio.
6: It's Mel C.
0: It is Mel C.
1: Okay, Mel C.
0: Freshly married.
1: Nothing to do with Ozempic.
6: No, it's to do with that. They're all judges, aren't they, on a reality show?
1: Oh,
6: on
1: the Voice.
0: Come on.
1: Shows?
0: Yes,
1: the
0: coaches
1: voice,
0: yes. on the Voice. Coaches. It started on Sunday night. Great lineup. Round two, song number one.
6: Oh, The Cure. One of the greatest bands of all time. Friday, I'm in love.
0: Yeah. I've been listening to Robert Smith sing with Olivia Rodrigo in the car on the track on her new album, and I did the full, like, explanation of who Robert Smith is to my 11-year-old.
1: I don't know who Robert Smith is.
0: I was on a plane with him once.
6: Have you heard of The Cure?
1: Yeah, I'm not a big Cure fan.
0: He was the guy with the eyeliner. I mean, he did way more than that. Song number two.

0: number three.
1: Craig, classic Craig David.
2: Craig David, you mental. Is it all days, days of the week? Friday, I'm in love. Tonight, let's get it started. And then 7 days.
0: I'm going to give it to you, Fitz, because all of those songs, they list the days of the week in the lyrics. I mean, Craig David being the most classic. Yeah. Let's head into round number three, song number one. Well, that's the way it is.
2: Come on. Who was that? Tupac. That's just the way it is.
1: Yep. Things will
0: never be the same. Remember, you can get all these hot tracks on what's Spotify, Theme Queen playlist.
2: The way it is. What song is that from Tupac?
0: Changes.
2: Changes.
0: Song number two. I'm sitting on the
1: dock of the bay. Otis Redding.
2: Otis Redding?
0: Mm-hmm. Yes.
1: Was he shot?
0: Very good getting that.
1: Love that song.
2: Sitting on
0: 1968. The track, guys. Okay. And then song number three. We could be more than just part-time lovers.
1: Who's this crow?
2: Yeah, this is where you've let yourself down in the playlist. Who's that?
1: Who's that?
0: Me, it's Avicii.
2: Oh, is it?
0: Yeah.
2: Who's that singing? Dunno.
1: Otis Redding didn't. Did he die at the age of 27 or something?
0: It's not that, but it has something. It's quite dark. It is related to death in some way.
2: Yeah, well, Tupac was shot.
1: Avicii died of medical conditions. Mm-hmm. How did Otis Redding die?
0: I don't think it matters how he died, but when did we hear those songs for the first time? Each of those songs.
1: What?
2: Each of those songs.
1: How would I know when I heard Otis Redding for the first time? I think I was about the age of three. September 29, and Dad was playing it on vinyl.
0: Like the day that Diana died. That's not what I'm talking about.
2: Did they pass away after those songs were released?
0: Swap it.
1: Oh, they died on the day the song was released.
0: Do you know what? Those songs were all released after the artists had passed away.
2: Posthumous.
1: Got it. Kate Ritchie, well done.
0: Thanks for playing along, guys.
1: That is the gift of Theme Queen, you little beauty. And where can we find the playlist?
0: I've already told you that. Yeah. You were Googling Robert Smith, I think, at that point.
1: I was. All right, Walk the Moon, how good is this? Shut up and dance. No.

0: Walk the Moon. What a great track. Shut Up and Dance. I'm Nova Fitzy Whipper. Kate, thanks to Chemist Warehouse.
1: Let's talk about landing your dream job. Yeah, it's work, man. You know what? If you love it, it's not work, is it?
0: Well said. You'll never bloody work a day in your life, mate, if you love your job.
2: When did Chopper get here?
0: That's what they say. Uncle Chop Chop.
1: Okay, so this guy over in the States, not a bad idea. Now, because you know what? Your resume, you send it out to people that you want, and half the time they don't see it. This is the thing. And these days we know, Kate, it's all about attention, the attention span. You've got to get their attention within the first 3 seconds. I want to open it up. If anyone can help us out here, like, I mean, did you do anything? Is there any hacks to get a job interview for the job of your dreams? Did you get a boss's attention or a CEO's attention before you went for the job interview? Because a bloke over in the States has been emailing all the companies that he wants to work with the headline, or it pops up on their email feed as, "Your name is in the Epstein files."
0: Oh, God.
1: They click on it and it says, "Hi, David, apologies for the subject line, but in a sea of males, this was the only way to grab your attention. I'm looking for a marketing role. My resume is attached. Please let me know if you are hiring."
0: Fine line. Would it win?
2: Well, it might get your attention, but then what happens after that?
0: The nature of
2: the nature of trust and kind of...
0: Is there something you could do without it being Epstein-related that kind of still had...
2: Yes.
0: I mean, obviously impact, but didn't have the controversy. Oh, I don't know.
1: I think that would make... Yeah, it's quite controversial. Alec Brownstein was another guy. He spent $6 in Google ads. Now, listen to this. Instead of sending his resume to advertising agencies, he bought Google ads targeting the names of 5 creative directors he wanted to work for. When they Googled themselves, which many of them do in that industry, do you know what popped up? "Hey, Googling yourself is fun. Hiring me is fun too."
0: Not
1: the
0: bad.
1: Ad was linked to his portfolio. Result, cost him $6 to take those ads out. He got 4 interviews, 2 job offers, and he was hired by Young and Rubicam in New York. The campaign later won advertising awards.
2: Yeah.
1: That's not bad.
2: I guess when you're in that kind of industry, that stuff does work. It tells them, I get it.
0: Yeah, nothing. Yeah, go on, Fitz.
1: This is an even better one. Software engineer Lucas Yilar disguised himself as a delivery driver to get into a tech conference, and then when he was in there, he handed out donuts to the people in the tech conference with his resume hidden inside the donut.
0: Oh, so you're halfway through your donut, you start choking on something. It's an A4 piece of paper that says, "Hire me, it's Trevor."
1: Multiple interview requests. He got a job in the tech industry straight away.
2: Wow. I like it.
0: Okay.
1: It's not bad.
0: Brendan, welcome to the show. What did you do, buddy?
3: Well, back in the day, I used to work for a call centre, and we were hiring a bunch of people. So they used to give us a stack of CVs, and you just grab a few, and that's who you had to interview. Yeah. But I walked up to the stack and saw a photo of a girl on the front, and it was Ruby Rose before she was Ruby Rose.
0: Yep.
3: She was Ruby Langenheim. So I grabbed that one because that looked like an interesting interview.
1: Wow. And did you give her the job, Brendan? Did she get it?
3: Sure did. I worked with her for about a year before she made it big.
2: That
1: can work. Story. I mean, was there anything, did she do anything different? I mean, we all know that she's quite attractive, Brendan. Is that why you picked her?
0: Yeah.
3: And I was in my mid-20s, and there's a photo of an attractive lady on the front of a CV. I'm grabbing that one to meet with.
0: Brendan, what was her real last name, Brendo?
3: Langenheim.
0: Ruby Langenheim. What a great name. Tommy, Nova played a bit of a shifty here one time, didn't they? There was a new breakfast show launching at one of the other networks, and they ran ads about a milk company. And they were quite clever ads in that you wanted to go to the website, and when you went to the website, it directed you and said back. It directed you back to Nova. It was a Nova
4: site. To the new Nova Brekkie show.
0: So the other radio station didn't know what the milk ads were about until they had a bit of a look. Got you a beauty. And I think that year we had more listeners to this show in the history of radio than any other show.
1: What?
0: Yeah, in the history of broadcasting.
2: Oh, you're talking about this show. Oh, I thought you were being so sneaky I didn't know which breakfast show you were
1: I can't even remember doing that. Yeah, it must have been that successful.
5: It was huge. Absolutely huge. It was us, wasn't it, Tommy?
4: I don't think
5: it was.
4: Or
5: Nova. It was Nova.
4: Yeah, it was Nova. It was Nova in general. Yeah, but a great idea. And obviously people do that one of the foot in the door, you know.
0: Yeah. They send you the shoe.
4: Yeah. You send one shoe.
0: Yeah.
4: And then the boss at their desk opens it up and says, oh, now I've got one foot in the door.
2: I hate all this stuff. You know?
0: If you want the other shoe, give me 5 minutes of your time. And by the way, Google this milk ad.
1: Are you working at Betts and Betts? Where do you want to work?
5: Yeah, and if you don't get the interview, the guy's just getting around with one shoe on.
1: Hey, Mom, I've got a job at Hush Puppies. Kitsy, Whipper and Kate on Nova.
6: 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The crash in Whiteman Tonkin Highway South out of the exit to Beachborough Road North, that's cleared. Now crash in Burswood Graham Farmer Freeway eastbound at the entry from Victoria Park Drive. The left lane is partially blocked. Still that crash in Hilton Stock Road northbound before South Street. The right lane's blocked. Towing and ambulance are on site and traffic busy on the approach. Head to the old school 94891777. Join Revo Fitness from just $9.69 per week for access to all 35 WA gyms, plus the rest of their huge network across Australia. Join Revo Fitness today, down to 10 overnight. Tomorrow, partly cloudy and a top of 20 degrees. And right now, it is 17 degrees on Nova 937.
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26: Hey!
0: Whoa!
26: Here we go.
0: Love you, Lady Gaga.
1: Well, we call you Australia Gaga here because what? You are still so massive.
26: And do I get an extra Australia Gaga for working with Kevin Parker from Tame Impala?

0: We love her, Lady Gaga, Abracadabra. It is Fitzy Whipper, Kate. Let's talk about this divorce party that's been getting around. The footage is extraordinary. She's a content creator, Abby Wellman. And Abby's organised the divorce party. But what's interesting about this is she's put a board at the pub where she's invited everyone to come down. And the board is a list of 10 things that the now ex did in the relationship. And the footage is just of everybody looking at it and gasping, oh, my God, I can't believe you're telling everybody
1: is
0: that.
1: Is the ex there or no?
2: I don't think he gets invited to the divorce party.
0: It'd be funny if he snuck in as a waiter or something, wouldn't it, just to see what was going on. Anyway,
2: no,
0: it wouldn't be funny at all. Ashley's divorce party, celebrating freedom, self-love, and never settling for less again.
3: Do you know what some of them were or no? Is it
0: top
3: sort
0: of the
3: blurred
0: list.
3: Out?
0: No. We've got them here for you, Fitz. He told me I was too emotional every time I had feelings. Okay. Number two, he forgot our anniversary twice.
1: Can happen.
2: Oh, I thought they were going to be more.
0: You want a juice?
3: Yeah,
0: did you?
3: Well, that's I did that 1 year.
0: That's
3: I think with BJ or was it with my other? Yeah,
0: BJ.
3: It's my Indonesian wife.
0: That's right. He spent more time on his fantasy football team than with me.
2: These are the building blocks.
0: Yeah.
2: Because in the end, it's not just one thing, is it? It's all these things.
0: It is the little things. And tell me.
2: Well, they are not little things.
0: Well, yeah. From little things, big things grow, Kate Ritchie.
3: Well said,
0: 13, 24, 10, if you'd like to tell us what would be on your list, we'd love to know.
3: Oh, well, that's juicy and salacious, and we'd love to hear your calls. 13, 24, 10.
0: He left his dirty clothes everywhere. Always. Oh, yeah, okay.
3: Oh, come on. They've got to be better juicy than this, don't they?
2: Yeah, I know. We should just put up with all those.
0: Well,
2: that's not worth a divorce.
3: When did he cheat? Is there a cheating one coming?
0: I'm going through this trying to work out why. Maybe there's better ears out of there. He expected a home-cooked meal but never lifted a finger. Okay, well, there's no crime there. He made me feel guilty for wanting more out of life. Okay, so different paths.
2: He sounds like a catch.
0: He put a swing in the bedroom and forced me to wear leather. No, that didn't happen.
2: You made that up, that one.
3: You're making all these up.
0: One off Tom's list. He compared me to his ex often.
3: Oh, compare the pair, right.
0: Compare the pair. he said,
3: "What's her Amika?"
0: He said, "We'll talk later," but they never did. Man, this is boring. How did this get such a big reaction?
3: It is.
2: You brought it to the show.
3: I think it's
2: cute because when I first saw the headline, Fitz, I thought it was going to be her, putting the dirty laundry out. Yep. But this is kind of fun and quirky and cute.
0: You know, he had a little pecker and he sat down to do a wee. Do you know what I mean? That sort of stuff.
3: Oh, whoa.
0: This is just a suggestion of what I assumed would be on the list.
2: What's wrong with sitting down to do a wee when you're a man?
0: Well, what are you doing that for?
3: Well, sometimes.
2: People do.
0: Do they?
3: Yeah, and you don't cause a mess. Beck, your divorce is about to be finalised. Will you be having a party, Beck?
4: Oh, I'm so excited. I cannot wait. I don't know what I'm doing, but I'm going straight to the pub at lunchtime next Thursday.
2: It comes through.
0: Okay.
2: Is there anything you can share with us that if you had a list of things of why you ended up divorced that you would feel comfortable sharing with us?
4: Oh, well, I had a delightful husband who gambled our house away, forged my signature, set up $45,000 worth of debt in my name and emptied out his children's bank account.
0: Oh, Beck, I'm sorry.
4: I'm not really sure why I would be leaving him. But,
2: That's very...
3: Obviously, this has gone on for a while.
4: I'm going to start all over again and I am so excited.
3: Well, you deserve it.
4: I've got no idea what I'm doing.
3: Yeah.
2: Well, you don't need to know. That's the beauty of it.
0: You've got to take a punt, don't you?
3: Would you jump into love again, Beck, or would you give it a break for a while?
4: I've been with him since I was 18 and I'm nearly 50, so I've got to work out who I am again.
0: Beck, is he trying to get back with you? Does he want to get back with you, Beck?
4: Oh, yeah, he's realised he's lost the best thing that ever happened to him.
0: Yeah, I bet.
3: Yes, well said. Beck, you sound chirpy.
2: There are going to be moments of non-chirpiness, but that's part of it.
4: No, so we went to marriage counselling, right?
2: Okay, I love this. Yeah.
4: The marriage counsellor, we only went to one session, that was all the marriage counsellor needed. And he said, this was back in 2018, is your wife telling the truth or is she lying? And he said, she's telling the truth. And the marriage counsellor said, okay, so turn to your wife, tell her why you love her, and why should she stay with you after everything you've done? He turned to the marriage counsellor and said, I'm not a salesman.
2: That's ten for effort, isn't it? So there is no grieving.
4: That's been and gone. That's done.
0: Sorry that happened, Beck.
4: You can't come back from that. You can, though,
3: because I've got an NBA 2K26 latest NBA basketball video game to give away, and it's all yours.
0: Do you want that or the Spider-Man tickets, Beck? What do you feel like?
4: Anything. Where am I going to meet someone? Is Spider-Man or playing
2: you
4: NBA?
2: You don't need to meet anyone, Beck. You have a rest.
4: No, I absolutely don't, Kate. I totally agree.
2: Yeah.
0: Tommy, if we threw a singles party, Beck, would you be interested to come along to our singles party if we had one?
4: No, I don't think I'm quite close.
2: You know what, Beck? If you and I are both single in 10 years, why don't you and I get together?
4: Huh? Oh, that'd be lovely, Kate.
2: Okay.
4: We could have chickens and eat what we want and just
2: do you know what I mean?
4: Make our own decisions.
2: Yeah. Go, girl.
3: What about Borderlands 4 video game? That's quite an iconic franchise.
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10: Hey, it's Christy. Still that crash in Burswood. Graham Farmer Freeway eastbound at the entry from Victoria Park Drive. The left emergency lane is blocked and traffic's busy. Still a crash in Hilton Stock Road northbound before South Street. The right lane's blocked. Emergency services on site there too. Freeway northbound busy narrows but into the city. Stevenson Avenue to Warwick Road, Ocean Reef Road out at Shenton. Freeway southbound city to Millplay Road and Canning Highway. Billia Drive through to Anketel Road. Anything else call 94891777. 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Down to 10 overnight, tomorrow partly cloudy and a top of 20. And right now it's 17 degrees on Nova 937.
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0: There she goes, just like that, out the door, long gone. Fitzy Whipper Kate, Tuesday evening on Nova.
1: Can be a bit sensitive talking about planes here in this studio.
0: Fly with me.
1: We have a nervous flyer to my left.
0: Not really a nervous flyer, just someone that deeply respects aviation.
1: Okay, well, how about this for a bit of trivia? There's a very experienced Boeing 747 captain. He's debunked a common myth about why, the brace position. Now, I didn't even know this myth existed. The myth is that the brace position was designed that if you crashed and you were in that position, you died instantly.
0: Oh. Well, a lot of people... we're not even going to go into
1: well,
0: that.
1: Well, you can go into it if you like, or I can just ask the Boeing 747 captain who has debunked the myth.
2: I doubt you're going to... I mean, the position's not going to help you survive, is it, I suppose?
0: Well, that's good.
2: It's good to know that you... I suppose it's quick.
1: Well, that's what he's saying. Why would they design a position to kill you quickly on the plane if the plane is crashing? Chances are you will anyway. And in actual fact, the brace position is to get you into the smallest little kind of place possible, you know?
0: Is it?
1: Put your head down. The other debunked myths. How about this? Do you want to go through
0: them? I'd love to go through all of them.
2: What are you sweating for, right?
0: Here we go.
1: And I've heard all these.
0: Oh, have you? Well, tell
1: planes dump their toilet waste in the sky. That's a myth.
2: That's a myth, yeah, of course it is.
1: If
2: chemtrails, myth?
1: Beg your pardon?
2: Chemtrails?
1: It doesn't say anything about chemtrails. That's another discussion altogether.
2: Oh, God, I do not even start there.
0: No, you know what? That's true.
2: That Oz alert that we got the other day, that's the first thing I thought of. Chemtrails.
1: I didn't even know what they were until recently.
2: I know.
0: It's the government spraying us.
2: I saw someone getting vaccinated the other day. I went up to him and I went, chemtrails.
1: Chemtrails, you're done.
0: Don't worry about it.
1: If you turn your phone on during a flight, the plane will crash. I mean, we know that's all a myth. Lightning can make a plane explode.
0: That is
1: a myth.
0: Oh, yeah.
1: It's okay. Calm down.
0: Yeah.
1: The safest seat on a plane is always the back. That is also a myth.
2: A myth, yeah.
1: But myths that are true. Do you want to hear a couple of these?
0: Oh, yeah, what do you got?
1: If you're on the way to the airport. Pilots do eat different meals to avoid getting sick at the same time.
0: Yep.
2: Oh, wow, that's an amazing...
1: That's
2: not
1: going to
2: save me on the plane.
1: No, it's not, but it makes sense, doesn't it? You don't want them both needing to go to the loo. A plane can land itself, that's true.
0: That's true.
2: Wow.
0: I know that.
1: It's like you've written this list.
2: It glides in and does it itself.
0: No, I don't. Autopilot.
1: Oh, no, sorry.
2: I wouldn't try it.
0: No, they do it all the time. Autopilot lands jets all the time.
2: Oh, all right, next Sydney to Melbourne that I'm on, I might just say to the pilot, hey, just come and sit out here and let's see if it works.
0: I mean, an autopilot could actually do the entire thing itself. Most commercial flights are on autopilot after about 5,000 feet.
1: That's like you here.
2: Yeah.
1: When you do your 5,000 steps before you get to work, you're on autopilot.
2: Five minutes into the show, 4:05, autopilot.
0: But I'm turning up at the end when we auto-land.
1: And the last one is one drink in the air equals two on the ground.
0: Oh.
2: Does it really?
1: Supposedly. I think they have said that if you be careful what you drink on a plane as far as alcoholic beverages go.
0: That explains a few things.
1: Because it can make it much worse.
0: Oh, I had a vomit on a plane one time, okay, Richie. I was coming back from Queenstown. And anyway, I was nervous about the flight because we went through customs and then the bar wasn't open because it was being renovated. So I didn't get a chance to have a drink. So I took a couple of Stilnox tablets and then got on the flight and drank a bottle of wine. And
1: why are you just telling this story?
0: Well, just because, just to explain, this helps me explain the 2-to-1.
1: So you're saying that you were feeling uncomfortable feelings, so you thought you should take drugs and drink alcohol.
0: And then
1: it's good messaging.
0: And then I landed on the ground and I vomited into one of the little bags, you know, that are sitting in the front, little...
1: Pouch
0: there.
1: Little bomb bag.
0: And then we got an email here at the station from a guy who said, oh, I couldn't believe it when I got on the plane and saw that Whipper was sitting behind me. And then when I got off and realised I had

0: vomit on my jacket. Here's the $17 or $27 dry cleaning bill.
1: I feel like vomiting after hearing that.
0: Yeah,
1: story,
0: well, that's the thing. Yeah. That's when I realised that still knocks and alcohol are not the way forward.
2: Absolutely you not. Know, every day of the week, it's a no.
0: You know, the entertainment you should be choosing on board is a great movie or TV series.
2: Or a podcast.
0: So true. Let's play a little Amy Shark right now. It's her latest song. It's kind of hot.
3: I love it how you never rush for anyone. You're always attached.

0: It's kind of hot.
1: It's kind of hot when I butcher an Amy Shark song. Great track, Amy. Congrats. We love having her in the studio. She was in here not long ago.
2: Hey, straight to number one, the album too. So yeah. Congratulations to Amy Shark. It is a magnificent album too. Hey, longest road trip you ever went on with the family? The Fitzgeralds in 1984-85, we made the trip from Adelaide to the Gold Coast in a Ford Cortina.
1: Your dad had a bit of an issue with his tackle?
2: It overheated. Dad went out, and we watched this from the back seat, Kate. Dad went out, lifted up the bonnet, and the idiot wore the radiator cap. And it was overheating, so Dad tried to... He got a towel to undo the radiator cap, and it exploded in front of him, into his groin.
0: Yeah. Oh, no.
2: Dad had to drive the rest of the way with blisters all up his leg.
1: On his knackers.
2: You know, he could still belt me from the front seat while he was driving, though. Unbelievable effort.
0: Mum probably had a nicer holiday.
2: So that was 3 days road trip. You're not going to beat this, though. Do you know what the longest drive is? You can drive from Portugal to Singapore without putting your car on a ferry or crossing an ocean at all.
1: How long does that take?
0: Is that correct?
2: It's 18 to 22,000 kilometres, depending on the route. Driving time, about 250 to 350 hours behind the wheel.
1: Wow.
2: Now, the thing is, the catch is there's politics, and obviously some borders are currently closed. But you go from Portugal, Spain, France, Germany, Poland, Lithuania, Latvia, Estonia, Russia. Now, that's where it gets a little bit dicey. And then you go into Kazakhstan, China, Laos, Thailand, Malaysia, Singapore.
1: I don't want
2: to
1: do it.
2: That is a great road trip with the family, isn't it?
0: Who is doing that? And how on earth do you pack?
1: Yeah. What do you do? Swimmers?
0: You have to get those rolly things where you make it everything very small because you'll be going through
1: the vacuum
0: climate
1: seal.
0: Change.
1: Yeah.
0: Well, you know what I mean.
1: 13, 24, 10. If you have done that road trip, I mean, who would?
0: Well, chances
2: Yeah, g'day, Dave.
1: Oh, look at all the calls
2: Dave coming
1: through.
2: From Bendigo on the line. Dave, how long did it take you?
1: Took me 7 years, Fitz. I loved every minute of it.
2: Look, our road trips were disasters.
0: Just the lack of
2: patience. It was an absolute nightmare.
1: We didn't.
0: Yeah, and an hour road trip can feel like 270 hours sometimes.
1: Someone always vomited. Or had
0: Susan.
1: An issue. Was it Susan, was it?
0: Susan in our family.
1: Yeah, it was Kate in ours. There's always a spew bag in the back while John Farnham's playing.
2: Another vomiting story.
3: Yeah, back to back. And he still knocks on that road trip.
2: Back to back. It's unbelievable. Are you feeling crook yourself, mate? There's a fair bit going around at the moment.
1: A little bit off. Yeah, I don't know what it is.
0: You should have tomorrow off.
1: Do you think so?
0: Yeah, on behalf of the team.
1: Oh, let's go. I'll do it Thursday. Yeah, all right, tomorrow, guys, you can win $1,000. And some Sennheiser headphones. How good's that? Just tell us what you've only just realised. Simple, guys. 13, 24, 10. You can get in early and give us a call right now if you'd like. What have you only just realised? Never too early. More Ushi cash as well. More Ushi's cash too. Tell me, how much can they win? 500 to spend?
3: Yeah, for your weekly shop, $500 at Woolies.
1: Any idea what the Ushi is tomorrow, I guess?
3: Oh, I'll give you a clue.
1: Do I need to register at the Nova Player?
3: You can call either or. We'll
1: I love that. Thank you for having so many options to contact the show.
3: I'm going home to my rare Ushi tonight.
1: Really?
0: Yeah, why? What do you call it? There's only one of our
3: the old
0: kids.
3: Buzz Lightyear, yes.
0: So, Tom, what do you do with that? What's going on? Are you being rude?
2: Why don't you unwrap this tushy, if you know what I mean?
1: Bring your Buzz Lightyear over here.
0: Fancy, you stay out of it as well.
2: Oh, I feel like I'm about to vomit now. Enjoy your Tuesday. Bye!

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15: Hey, it's Christy. The crash in Hilton Stock Road northbound before South Street, that has been cleared away. And the crash in Burswood Graham Farmer Freeway eastbound at the entry from Victoria Park Drive has also cleared. But still some delays through there. Freeway northbound busy narrow fit into the city at Reed Highway, again at Ocean Reef Road and at Shenton Avenue. And freeway southbound from the city to Millplay Road at Canning Highway, approaching Anchortel Road as well. And the Northbridge Tunnel looking pretty good in both directions. Anything else, call 94891777. 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Down to 10 overnight. Tomorrow partly cloudy and it's on for 20. And right now it is 16 on Nova 937.
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18: Good evening, I'm Michelle Stevenson. The federal government is reportedly preparing to scrap the so-called widow tax loophole. It follows concerns widows and DV survivors could be unfairly stripped of tax concessions after a death or relationship breakdown. Capital gains, tax and negative gearing reforms don't take effect until July next year, but some women say the changes are already stopping them from refinancing loans. The federal government, meantime, has refused to answer if it will strengthen its gambling advertising laws. A parliamentary inquiry is examining the legislation which seeks to restrict wagering ads on TV, radio and online. Advocates argue the bill should include a ban on inducements, but Acting PM Richard Marles says this is not currently being considered.
19: We've looked at this issue in detail over a long period of time. There is a balance that has to be struck here and we intend to reach that balance, but in the process we've engaged in the toughest set of reforms in respect of gambling and gambling advertising that we've seen.
18: Budget pressures have prompted households to take a closer look at how institutions are handling their money. A record 119,000 complaints have been lodged with a financial watchdog. Superannuation and investments have seen the largest surge in concerns. And conservation groups are calling for a national wetland restoration plan to prevent a mass H5 bird flu mortality event in water bird populations. While Bradley Cooper and Gigi Hadid have sparked fresh marriage rumours, after the couple was spotted wearing matching rings, the actor and his supermodel girlfriend of nearly 3 years stepping out in Paris, both with gold bands on their left hands. Here's what's leading Nine News tonight.
20: Thanks, Michelle. Right now on Nine News Perth, UK rapper Young Philly busted in Mandurah, allegedly caught with drugs. A warning of price hikes for chicken and eggs as bird flu spreads. Kmart launches smart glasses to rival Meta, and the Dockers MCG dress rehearsal. Don't worry, you haven't missed the news. Start over on Nine now when you get home. Nine News, your news.
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1: Just good to be part of it.
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4: Turn it up, Ricky Lee!
0: Oh, my goodness!
5: On Nova. Welcome to Tuesday night. It's us, your mates, Ricky Lee and Tim.
0: Your old mates. Hey, guys. It's your old mates.
5: I told you on the show yesterday, I had a decapitated possum in my yard over the weekend,
0: and it didn't just show up like that. There was a stray neighborhood cat that ate the dead possum's head off,
5: left the body. Apparently, cats do that.
0: If you're game enough to Google it.
5: But cats go in for the head.
0: Cats can't be trusted. Like, I know your cat's cute, but I wouldn't trust it.
5: Oh no, I trust Walter. He's fine.
0: Walter would eat you in a second.
5: Yeah, we want to get a bit bigger. Okay. Possum update for you. A decapitated possum update for you in a second.
0: the update you've all been waiting for.
5: But from decapitated possums to new family members. It's
0: Where'd you go?
5: It's not all dead bodies at my house.

0: Baby
1: here on Nova. It is Ricky Lee and Tim tonight. Very soon, we're going to talk about a lady in Sydney that really decided to just chuck all her ex's stuff off a 12th floor balcony.
2: Yeah, it would feel so good. Like, I know in my bones how good that would feel, but I also know how dangerous it is, so I never would, you know?
1: Yeah, and we'll ask you what you've done maybe in acts of just pure just
2: rage.
1: Mad rage coming up in a sec. But right now, I do have a new personality.
2: Yeah, because you've changed a little bit. You've changed a lot, actually. So we went out on Saturday night. We had some drinks. Me and Rich went and had dinner. You came and met us. Mm-hmm. We were sitting around having a good time. And then your new personality showed up.
1: Mm-hmm.
2: And then we started talking. We're at a lovely, fun bar. There was a live band playing. But then here's my mate talking about a RoboVac.
1: Checking the app.
2: You're checking the app, and he was showing me that it had mapped out his house. He's showing me the map and showing me where the furniture is in the house.
1: It's mopping and vacuuming at the same time. I did have to move some furniture away. Look how spotless that room is. Now, your sister had one. We actually did this on air. I can't remember who it was.
2: One of our lovely listeners suggested one to you.
1: Because we were asking the question, what's worth the money? What are you spending that's worth the money? Because these things aren't cheap. I will say that. They're not cheap.
2: No, and then I said that my sister has been like raving about them. She'd sent me one. Then I sent the one that she sent me to you. And then you spoke to your brother.
1: My brother's got the one I bought because my brother's like half German and he's living in Germany. And German people really just... Get it.
2: So I'm really like, lock in, don't
1: sorry,
2: they?
1: Jodes, but I went with Dylan.
2: Okay.
1: And then if you see the next screen, Jermaine, it's got a camera on it, right?
2: Oh my God.
1: And it's also got like your pet watch so you can like you check on your pet and it finds your pet for you and checks on your pet while you're out. And the floors, I didn't believe it because I'm a good cleaner. I vac and stuff like that. The floors have never been cleaner.
2: And
1: you're meant to do it when you're not at home. But I'm doing it when I am at home.
2: Of course, you're addicted.
1: Feet up.
2: You're addicted to it. Here it comes.
1: I love it.
2: So now you're.
1: I'm not going to be that guy forever.
2: But you're selling it to me now. Now I'm going to have to get one.
1: It's going
2: to
1: be, you know what? The first thing I said when I got it is this would be perfect for Ricky's house.
2: Yes.
1: Because it does carpets.
2: Well, it also means I don't have to mop or vacuum the floors.
1: And
2: it just
1: you zone it. So you realize, oh, the kids made a bit more of a mess in the lounge room. So I'm just going to zone it. And I just zoned the lounge room because I was doing some stuff in the kitchen.
2: Is your little mate Walter, is your little cat like fighting it or,
1: he's obsessed
2: or is it
1: with
2: jumping
1: it.
2: On top of it?
1: He's weirdly not scared.
2: Okay.
1: Donna, was it you that suggested it to me?
3: It was me.
2: There she is.
1: Thank you. A million thank yous, Donna.
3: I'm driving along going, oh, my gosh, that was me. I suggested that. I'm so glad you love it.
1: I love it so much.
2: So
1: I'm obsessed
2: much.
1: With like, the app.
2: It's
1: the
2: all
1: app
2: we is... talked about on Saturday night, Donna.
3: Oh, my gosh, this is amazing.
1: That's not all we talked about.
2: Okay, we did. We did
3: obviously,
2: do a,
3: it would be. What else would you talk about?
2: We did do a little bit of bitching, like whatever, I guess.
1: No, thank you so much, Donna. I really appreciate it because now it is my new personality. And I will say, because they're not cheap, but it is really worth the money. I think dollar per use, eventually it'll be worth
2: okay,
1: it.
2: Okay, you've sold me.
3: 1,000%. It's so good. Oh, my gosh, this is hilarious. I love it. And the app is amazing. You zone it. You sell it when you go out.
1: I know. Isn't
3: I'm
1: it
3: so
1: great?
3: Happy to you. This is
1: Donna!
2: Huge step.
1: Get the one that mops because that's silly to just get the back one. The
2: I know.
1: Mop bit.
2: Two
1: and it cleans
2: one.
1: The mop thing. So it cleans the mop head straight away
2: and, so
1: and
2: what,
1: empties
2: then
1: the dirty water.
2: The water. Where does the water go?
1: Into a dirty water tank. You tip that out into the garden. Perfect for the garden.
2: Awesome.
1: And then all you have to do is fill up the clean water tank. It cleans itself. It takes itself back to the dock and cleans itself.
2: Hang on. I thought you said you were going to stop talking about it.
1: I am because Beck is hanging on. I forgot I was on the radio for a second. What is your new personality, Beck?
4: My entire personality is run club.
2: Oh my! So when did you start this whole run club journey?
4: I started it last week, but I have to have my posse now. And if you didn't log it on Strava at the run club, it didn't happen.
2: Oh no!
1: You know what you can do while you're running? You can have your mop, vac, robo vac clean your house.
2: Oh, I love it. See, that's a healthy obsession, Beck.
1: Mine is too. Clean house. Hey, what a catch.
2: What a catch.
1: What a catch. Come over to my joint. It's spotless.
2: Yeah, you easy. Bam in the, easy off, bam.
1: Easy off, bam.
2: In the bathroom.
1: And now I'm
2: robo. You got your breath in the toilet.
1: It's
2: clean
1: so
2: floors.
1: Clean. Naomi, thank you for hanging on, Naomi. What's your new personality?
5: Oh, guys, honestly, after watching the Comm Games, I'm now New Zealander and a professional netball player.
2: You're what a silver you fern. I love it.
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8: 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Well, it's just busy on the freeway northbound into the city over the Narrows Bridge to Hay Street, Reed Highway and Ocean Reef Road to Shenton Avenue this evening. Heading south, slow Hay Street to Mill Point Road and from Canning Highway to Cranford Avenue. But it's cleared up nicely on Graham Farmer Freeway from that earlier breakdown on Victoria Park Drive. Anything else, call 9489 1777 to tonight on Channel 10, join 22 infamous Aussies to play a wickedly good game of lies and deception. The Traitors starts 7:30 tonight on Channel 10. Down to 10 overnight, partly cloudy tomorrow with light winds and a top of 20. Right now it's 16 degrees on Nova 937.

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0: Ariana Grande. I haven't seen much from her in the news lately, but that is her new tune from her new album here on Nova.
1: And you love that song.
0: I hate you that song. I hate that you made me play it.
1: Hate that you made me play it.
0: Well, I know
1: that
0: you love it.
1: Song.
0: I got one of my favorite songs coming up in a second from Temper City anyway, so that's all good. In the meantime, let's talk about just proper acts of full-throttled revenge.
1: Because we were talking about this yesterday in the office, like petty stuff people did to get back at their exes, and there were some really funny things. Like there was one that you've talked about, not that you've done it, but like something about prawns.
0: Oh, yeah, you put the juice of the prawns, like prawn juice, like seafood juice, but in the window cavity of the car. When like the car window's down, then you pour it in that little slit.
1: Yuck.
0: And then it really just does not go away.
1: Yuck. And then someone else was talking about cutting holes in all of the pockets in all of the
0: That's
1: jackets
0: right.
1: and all of the pants so that every time you put something in your pockets, it fell through and then it's just the gift that keeps on giving.
0: Even though you're not
1: really
0: seeing
1: love
0: it.
1: Yes, but you know it's happening.
0: Yeah.
1: It's like, and you remove, like you take like one of each of the shoes.
0: Yeah.
1: Just so it's just annoying. It's really annoying.
0: Breakups are tough, you know?
1: They're tough. We've all been there. Am I right? So yeah, we've seen these scenes in movies where people chuck things over the balcony, but this actually happened in the Sydney CBD yesterday, and I am here for it. It is absolute carnage on the street. Really dangerous.
0: So much stuff.
1: So
0: like there's a little suitcase.
1: So much stuff. There's two suitcases, pillows, gym bag, a laundry hamper, a stool, because he's probably obviously sat on that stool. Maybe he cheated on that stool. Who knows?
0: They properly live together.
1: That's
0: like
1: together.
0: Half a house
1: yeah,
0: on
1: it
0: the
1: is.
0: Street.
1: So cops were on site, obviously making sure that everything was okay and that no one got hurt. I'm sure the person got in trouble because that's very dangerous what
0: yes,
1: they did.
0: Of course.
1: That person... We don't know if it was a lady or a gentleman. That person was really angry.
0: Yeah.
1: And they really needed to like get that off their chest. And I'm here for them.
0: They were on the 12th floor. Stuff didn't
1: it's
0: survive.
1: Far. No, it was carnage. It was the whole street was white.
0: I love the videos.
1: You know, everything just crumpled. It's awesome.
0: The video just has Sydney breakups and a broken heart emoji. All right, what did you do? I mean, have you thrown stuff off the balcony? That's fun. 13, 24, 10. How'd you get revenge? What did you do? Because it's tough. It's tough for everyone. Anonymous is on the phone.
2: I can't believe I am admitting to this.
1: Before,
2: I just want to preface that I do not recommend doing this, but I had the time of my life doing it. Had a bad breakup. And he left a bunch of his, like, clothes and stuff at my house.
1: Yeah.
2: And I knew that I was going on, like, a pretty big road trip up to visit my nan. So I had a label maker, like one of those fabric label makers.
1: Yeah.
2: That you write, like, your name and all that stuff.
1: Yeah.
2: So I wrote his full name, his phone number, and took a pretty long 7-hour drive and maybe, like, every 20 Ks just threw out an item of his clothes because I knew perpetually for the rest of his life someone would be calling him saying, hey, mate, your pants are on the Bruce Highway. I still laugh now. It's been like 8 years.
0: That.
1: It's so good.
0: I also love
1: and it is. It's the gift that keeps on giving, isn't it?
2: Oh, forever. Hopefully.
0: I also love like the post-breakup road trip to Nan's.
1: Yeah.
0: Just to really clear your head.
1: And your rage thing to like Alanis Morissette the whole way.
0: Or JoJo. Well, that's how Alanis Morissette got back at Old Mate from Full House. Wrote You Ought to Know.
1: Right. What a song.

0: Tampa City, that is awesome. Self-aware. I love that song here on Nova. Happy Tuesday nights, Ricky, Lee and Tim.
1: Okay, so yesterday you told us about this possum situation at your house.
0: Yeah.
1: What is going on? Because you have an update.
0: I told you yesterday I worked out that I'm obviously a city guy, right?
1: You're a city slicker.
0: I love going to the country and spending time out there, but
1: it's because everything else is done for you. All of the like the outdoorsy stuff. You just get to rock up with your business.
0: So Saturday, I saw a possum with no head. The stray cat had eaten the possum's head, and it was disgusting. And I thought I'll just leave it and let nature take care of itself, hoping that the cat would finish it when I went out with you or magpies or something. Anyway, mm-hmm. I came back Sunday. It was still there, so I disposed of it. Now I did something. I put it in the green bin.
1: Okay.
0: Because that's where I put food waste, right?
1: Okay.
0: So in your green bin. And then I thought to myself, green bin was being collected on Sunday night, Monday morning, so problem solved. Got home yesterday, green bin was still out the front of the house. I went, let me just open that up.
1: Oh, my God.
0: Still full and the possum was sitting on top. So I told a little white lie to the council. I said to the council, hi, I've just seen that my green bin wasn't collected and someone has put a possum in there.
1: I know you're saying it on the radio, now they're going to hear you.
0: You can't do that. You can't put animal carcasses or dead animals in your green bin. That's just for food waste only. So anyway, someone from the council very helpfully is going to sort it out for me in 2 to 3 business days.
1: Oh, my gosh. So where is it?
0: It's just in the bin out the front of my house. Blech. Anyway, I just remembered then we were talking about side hustles. And remember, Dave, you called and you told us about your side hustle. What is it again?
2: I just drag people's bins out weekly and then I give them once a month a wash.
0: So I'll need I'm going to need a bin wash.
2: but Tim, the only problem is, mate, I remember you laughing at me and saying, they're bins. Who needs to wash a bin? They're the smell.
0: No, I really know now that a certain bin out the front of my house with a certain thing inside it that somebody else popped in there needs.
2: So for you, special price $500, all right?
1: Yes, Dave, rinse him, Dave.
0: I will pay anything to get this sorted.
2: Supply and demand, baby. Supply and demand.
1: Yes.
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5: 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Hey, it's Dylan moving well now on Mitchell Freeway, Graham Farmer Freeway and through the North Bridge Tunnel, all directions. The freeway southbound just slow out of Perth, Mounts Bay Road to Mill Point Road and a little further south at Manning Road. Tomorrow, keep in mind the soccer at Optus Stadium, AC Milan tacking on Inter. Gates open from 5:30 with kickoff at 7 p.m. The Little Italy Festival on at Stadium Park from 4, so expect lots of delays. 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Down to 10 overnight. Partly cloudy tomorrow with light winds and a top of 20. Right now it's 15 degrees on Nova 937.
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0: Ricky Lee and Tim, we are almost out of here. Nova Boy Jams coming up, the Matty Rose Show as well. But tonight, very soon on Channel 10 at 7:30, Gretel Colleen hosting Season 3 of Traitors.
1: I'm obsessed with this show. I've never seen an episode of it. I got to watch a little preview of it last night. And having never seen it before, I always go into these kinds of things, especially kind of gamey shows. And I'm like, I'm obsessed.
2: What turned you? What made you think, oh, this is a bit different?
1: I just think what I like about it is that it's a little bit of a game of cat and mouse, and it's all about the kind of behaviours and people trying to figure out who's lying and who's telling the truth. People do have a tell. Like, I would be terrible at this because I couldn't be a traitor because I'm a terrible liar.
0: You'd be shocking.
1: I go bright red and I freak out and I start talking too much. And I'd out myself straight away.
2: But we must get her cast. No.
0: Season 4, casting now.
1: Do you have a tell? You know, like the times that you have to lie, not that you would ever lie because you're a queen and you would never do such a thing, but when you've had to lie, do you have a tell?
2: Well, probably.
1: Yeah.
2: But I really try not to lie, and the main reason is I don't remember them.
1: Okay.
2: Because if you're going to be a liar, you have to remember your lies.
1: Yes.
2: Otherwise, you get all tangled up.
1: Yes.
2: I would rather be a truth teller, and I try to live like that. But, you know, maybe some people I may have had relationships with will ring you later and say, not true, not true. No, I really try not to lie. Or just don't mention it. Or obfuscate. But I really pick up on other people's lies.
1: Yes. Like
2: it drives
1: in the body language.
2: Nuts. Oh, I remember what they said. This is one of the sneaky things in life. As we realise, fewer and fewer people actually listen to what other people are saying.
1: Mm.
2: They get the gist and assume
0: what
2: you're going to say.
1: Fill in the blanks in their head.
0: Work out what anecdote I can attach to this after.
2: Where will we get to me?
0: Yes.
2: That's exactly
0: it. I apologise for that already, Gretel. That was years ago. I'm a real good listener now.
2: So it's actually, people don't listen. I do listen.
1: Mm.
2: Just, it's my habit. And then when people are lying to me, I get so disappointed, even whether it's a handyman or a partner. My partner's more significant. No, the handyman is
0: handyman's
2: more significant.
0: Pretty significant.
2: But what are you talking about? That's much more significant.
1: But will you call them out in the moment? Or do you kind of let it go and you kind of come back a little later and you like tap them on the shoulder from behind in

0: 3 weeks and go, hey, remember that when you were, that little thing that you were
1: very
0: telling
1: good
0: me?
1: Question, Ricky Lee. If it's a handyman, because I really need those. Like, yeah. If I really need those skills, I'll do it very delicately. Mm-hmm. Because as a woman, I somehow give the impression that I'm much tougher than I am. A lot of men are scared of me, I've now discovered. So I try and rein it in and be humble and
0: use your powers for good.
1: Use my powers for good and put a question mark on the end of every single statement. Oh, is that hole meant to be there? Or were you intending on falling through the roof? You know, like those kind of things.
2: We run out of time for singing.
1: Oh, no.
2: We have. It's okay.
1: But I'm ready.
2: But okay, I'm going to give you one song because you are playing for Sam. Just one song
1: goodness.
2: Of singing.
1: That's okay. The only reason I'm here.
2: Great. Well,
0: for singing.
2: We've got tickets to Robbie Williams. I play part of the song, you need to sing the next line. No points for spoken words. We thought we'd do a little song that is kind of traitor-esque.
0: Okay.
2: A little bit deceptive, a little bit lying, a little bit cheating.
0: Okay.
1: Has it started yet?
2: No.
1: Oh,
2: are
1: good.
2: You ready? Sam, say hi to Gretel.
3: Hey, Gretel.
1: Hi, Sam. Sam, I'm so sorry that you won't be getting the tickets because I haven't listened to many cultural songs lately.
2: Cultural songs?
0: Cultural.
1: I know.
0: This is Nova. By cultural, do you mean pop culture?
1: I don't know.
2: Here's
1: what
2: a
1: I
2: pop
1: meant.
2: Song for you, Gretel. Some other guy. Do you know this?
1: Love this.
2: Okay.
1: I love this whole album. Yeah.
2: Okay, well, that's good because Lauren, Ricky's playing for you. Let's see how Ricky.

0: done.
1: What's her name? Johansson. What's her first name? Not Sigrid.
2: Scarlett Johansson.
1: Oh, Scarlett. Was in that video, and I love her, and I love that whole album.
2: She's in the music video.
1: Hello, nobody's asking that question, are they?
0: Just not really a lyrics lady, are you?
1: I'm a visuals, as you can tell by my outfits.
0: Lauren, congratulations, you're going to Robbie Williams. Well done, Lauren.
1: Yeah, sorry, Sam, you didn't stand a chance.
0: So good to see you.
1: You too.
0: Good luck with the show. Traders is back.
1: Yeah, you got to watch it.
2: We
1: Everybody
2: love you.
1: Will be.
2: Thanks so much.
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9: Hey, it's Dylan Mitchell. Freeway moving well this evening. Just slow on the freeway southbound out of Perth, Mounts Bay Road to Mill Point Road, and some lingering delays around Manning Road that should clear up shortly. All clear on the Graham Farmer Freeway through the Northbridge Tunnel and on Tonkin and Roe Highways this evening. At Optus tomorrow, keep in mind AC Milan taking on Inter. 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Down to 10 tonight. Partly cloudy tomorrow with light winds and a top of 20. Right now, it's 14 degrees on Nova 937.
10: Perth, have you ever watched an Aussie film and thought, well, that was just a little bit crap? You deserve better. Critically acclaimed new Australian satire, The Birthday Trip, is more akin to The White Lotus or Succession than some gritty drama about cops and doctors. Following 3 millennial couples whose relationships are put to the test when they descend on a bougie farm stay for the ultimate wine weekend. The Birthday Trip is a new kind of Australian film, only in cinemas August 13.
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1: Hey, it's Dylan. One final look at the roads for you this evening. All clear now on the Mitchell, Kwinana and Graham Farmer freeways through the North Bridge Tunnel and on Tonkin and Roe Highways. At Optus Stadium tomorrow, we have the soccer on. AC Milan taking on Inter. Gates open at 5:30. The game kicks off at 7. Also, Little Italy Festival on at Stadium Park from 4. So there will be lots of delays to keep in mind throughout the afternoon in East Perth, Burswood and the city. Anything else, call 9489 1777. 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Dropping down to 10 overnight. Partly cloudy tomorrow with light winds reaching a top of 20. Right now it's 14 degrees on Nova 937.
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1: We have a major Kylie Minogue Madonna update. All the details after 9. And Aussie artist Ben Lee has remade or remixed the Eastern Rosellas song. And Bluey's doing festivals now. What's that about?
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8: It's the year 2026. What? And life is good.
9: To be alive.
10: Oh my God, what a time.
9: I nearly swore then. I was so excited.
10: Oh my God, don't make me dump button you. I am so excited about Australian music at the moment. I'm so excited that I get to celebrate Australian music every night doing this job. My job is, I think, the best in the whole world.
9: It is.
10: I get to fly around the country to see artists, meet artists, interview artists. I'm going to a Warner Music Showcase this week to see some incredible live music. Ooh. Like, I am so lucky. And tonight we celebrate some of the most exciting Australian music news. Bluey, yes, the blue dog, is doing festivals now.
9: Yeah.
10: So I'm calling Bluey an Australian musician tonight.
9: Of course.
10: And I don't know if you've seen, but we are celebrating Kylie Minogue and Madonna Week. It's a whole week in my calendar. This Friday, 8 a.m., Kylie and Madonna, for the very first time ever, are releasing a song. And it has been a rumor for years.
9: Yeah.
10: And finally, it's actually happening. Love sensation, Kylie Minogue and Madonna, 8 a.m. Friday. Of course, we have to celebrate by playing the Queen of Australian Music, Kylie Minogue. It's the Oz Music Show.

0: Jeffrey Simpson, the poor man cannot walk or talk this year. He dislocated his knee. He sprained his vocal cords, but his music lives on. His music lives on. He's not dead, by the way. Cody Simpson is well and truly alive. I think he's going to drop an album this year. That is Baby Blue, and we love that on this show. It is the Matty Rowe Oz Music Show. If you haven't heard the news that I'm very excited about because I can't stop talking about it, Kylie Minogue and Madonna are releasing a brand new song this Friday for the very first time. And you best believe we will be playing that song every single night as soon as it's released. More on that. There are three versions of the song, or three CDs that you can purchase. So we'll get you all the details on Kylie Madonna next. But Pinyao, they released an album last week. It's called Arcade. It's their fourth studio album.
1: Arcade.
0: And Nick Littlemore from Pinyao has said that songs are like spells. Like spells. Do you like my sound effect?
1: Yeah, I do.
0: He says they're wishes and they're spells, and you want to put good spells into the universe. This song, Chameleon by Pinyao, is like a spell.
1: It's a great spell.
0: You know, it's about doing psychedelics and seeing snakes and chameleons.
1: Ah, I didn't know.
0: What a spell. Pinyao, Chameleon, now at Nova.

0: Femi. He is Nigerian and Irish. What a combo. That song is huge on TikTok, now featuring the Kid Laroi, who has said, this might be song of the year, and the internet agrees. That is Noble. It is fresh to the Matty Rollers Music Show tonight. We get you across the biggest Australian music news, and maybe the biggest news of the year starts now.
1: What you heard, that's true, yeah.
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0: I'm sorry to do this again, but Kylie Minogue starts Maddie's Music Minute tonight.
3: She always does.
0: She has to. If Kylie Minogue is making headlines, she's the queen of our show, basically. Aside from me, I'm the queen of the show because the show is named after me. But Kylie Minogue is releasing the collaboration with Madonna. It is confirmed. It's coming out Friday, 8 a.m. I am locked in. The song is called Love Sensation, the After Hours mix. Now, the song Love Sensation is on Madonna's new album. When I heard that song, I instantly thought, Kylie Minogue would sound really good on this song. It kind of sounds a bit Kylie already. They have posted a little teaser of the song.
3: She also performed it over the weekend, didn't she?
0: Yes, at Amsterdam Pride, and the gay people have gone nuts ever since. Of course. So in a joint Instagram post this morning, Kylie and Madonna revealed the song. They are also releasing three exclusive CD single editions, one for the US, one for the UK, and one for Australia.
3: What does that mean?
0: I don't know, but they're... I'm thinking collectible CDs. When you've got two icons on a song, people want the physical copies. True. So I'm thinking Love Sensation, Madonna, Kylie Minogue straight to number one on the ARIA charts in the next week.
3: For sure.
0: For sure. And Kylie Minogue, I also love this. She posted on Instagram saying, tell your 15-year-old self you'll be on a Madonna record one day. Aww. These things are still happening. Kylie is still having first in her incredible career, which is so lovely to see. Kylie, Madonna, we're here for it. You know I love Bluey. Bluey,
3: of course.
0: Yes, the dog.
3: Dog.
0: The dog.
3: He's a dog. She's a dog.
0: Bluey is a she.
3: Yeah.
0: And she appeared on stage with English indie pop band Bastille across the weekend at a family-friendly festival called Camp Bestable Dorset. Everyone was like, what the hell is Bluey doing on stage with Bastille? But it was iconic.
3: Why not?
0: The kids were going nuts for it, though. People were asking, though, where's Bingo? Where was Bingo in this? Maybe past her bedtime. What's up? After their Lollapalooza set, massive on the weekend, Empire of the Sun have spoken out to Rolling Stone Australia, and they have said an album is coming for Empire of the Sun in the next year. Nick Littlemore, who is a good friend of this show, he is also a part of Pinyao. He has said that Luke Steele, the lead singer of Empire of the Sun, is singing the best he ever has. They're both also sober at the moment. Look out for new music from Empire of the Sun, and that is the Music Minute.
3: Woo!
0: They're also currently in the middle of like a 64-date world tour. They're halfway through. Lego is the new song featured on the FIFA World Cup soundtrack from Empire of the Sun, featuring Danny Ocean. It is the Matty Rowe Oz Music Show at Nova. Lego.

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0: Spacey Jane, one of Australia's best bands on the Oz Music Show tonight at Nova. They had a horror weekend for travel. They played at Lollapalooza Music Festival, then went across the country in the States to Oshaga, and United Airlines lost all of their equipment, so they could only play like 3 songs on stage.
1: No.
0: They had major tech issues. Oh. Don't lose musicians' bags. Thank you so much, United Airlines.
2: United Airlines for a bit.
0: Truly. Hey, Tame Impala having a massive year. My God, this song Dracula with Jenny is everywhere. It is everywhere. It is currently sitting at number one on the Australian singles charts. It is also number one on the pop airplay charts on Billboard, which means it's the most played radio song in the States at the moment. Ooh. This song is everywhere. Tame Impala here in October this year as well, with support from Nina Jirachi. The tour is sold out, but we are always working on getting tickets. And I always put it out into the atmosphere, Tame Impala tickets for free on the show.

0: Blue, Maze from the Modern Rituals album, which is out this month. We have so much great Australian music to look forward to. We've got the Peking Duck album dropping Friday, Vera Blue the next, and then we have Jem Cassidaly as well. So much great Australian music is coming out, including the seven-year-old kid from New South Wales. His name is Miles Phillips. Oh. And now this could be a world record. Could he be the youngest person ever to appear on the ARIA charts?
1: Is it? Oh, it is on the ARIA charts.
0: It could be. It's sitting at number 5 on the Australian singles charts. I was going through all of like the child stars that we've had in Australia. Nikki Webster, she was, I think, 14 when she released music. Tina Arena was 10. She was a child star. Oh. But yes, 7 years old, little Miles Smith. That has to be a record of some sort. This song has a chokehold on me in ways that I cannot explain. It has a chokehold on Ben Lee, Australian artist. He has covered this song, well, mashed it up with his song, I should say. It's Catch My Disease with Easton Rosellas, and it sounds actually iconic. DJs, add this to your set lists.

It sounds so good. Catch My Disease mixed with Eason Rosella's. The best. Iconic. I love that Ben Lee has so much social commentary around this song. He said, there's something about Eason Rosella's where it's connecting us back to childlike innocence. And it's the reason we love songs and music in the first place. It is incredibly pure. And I completely agree, Ben Lee. This is Catch My Disease on the Osborne.

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0: It's an Aussie song that deserves its place on Australian radio and on the ARIA charts. That is such a monster hit from G Flip, of course, created by the off-campus TV show. It was featured during a very raunchy scene. And now it sees G Flip touring the world. They have started the Bet On Tour. In the US. They're over in London as well. And then they're here in, the end of the year, touring with Robbie Williams. I would love to see G play Bed on Fire, but then the drum kit lights on fire.
1: I think that's dangerous. No,
0: you can do it with pyrotechnics, like the fake sparkle fire. I saw Nina Jirachi do the fake sparkle fire a couple of weeks ago at the Fortitude Music Hall in Brizzy. And that show was incredible. Nina Jirachi just played at Lollapalooza across the weekend and released this song with Porter Robinson, her childhood hero. WannaCry is song of the year for me. Nina Jirachi at Nova.

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3: Coming up in the next 10 minutes, you're going to meet an Australian artist who I adore. Her name is Carla Wiebe. She has finally put out a song that's been a fan favourite for 4 years. Why does a song take so long to come out? 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

0: That is Betty Who, Betty Who, Betty Who. It's the Maddie Rowe Oz Music Show here at Nova. Yes, it rhymes. I have the most iconic last name for a radio show. Mm. Rowe and Show.
1: Your parents knew.
0: Thinks it makes sense, Australia. Yeah. Hello. Yes, my name is Maddie Rowe. I fly the Australian music flag every single night, and I love talking to artists about the music that they make, why they make it, and why it takes so long for songs to come out. She's a good friend of mine. Her name is Carla Wiebe, and she joins the show tonight.
2: Hey, Maddie. It's Carla Wiebe.
0: People on this freaking earth is here. Her name is Carla Wiebe, and she has a brand new incredible song out called Broke Your Heart. Carla Wiebe, everybody.
1: Hey.
0: This is your best song by far, and I have been to a few Carla Wiebe gigs across the years. I feel like I heard this maybe 3 or 4 years ago in your sets.
1: You did.
0: Okay. Why did this song take so long to come out? Because it's a fan favorite, Carla.
1: It is. I've received threats over putting this song out. Like, my label have received threats over this song. It's they don't mess around with this song. I wrote it in 2022, and I think I was so attached to it that I was always scared of when's the right moment to put it out. And I just figured it's never gonna be the right time. I love this song. I'm proud of it, and you know, it's gonna do what it's gonna do regardless, so I'm just gonna put it out and see what happens.
0: What is involved in getting a song ready when you're stewing on something, on production, on lyrics, on playing it live for 4 years? What has to fall into place for a song to finally come out?
1: Honestly, for this one, the demo is actually just like how most of the song is. It's quite, you know, reserved, quite
0: intimate. Just you
1: intimate,
0: and a guitar
1: and a couple of things, no drums, no nothing like that. I was then scared to re-record the vocals because I get so attached to demo vocals.
0: Yes,
1: and
0: as we all get so attached to the first take, because nothing
1: exactly
0: is ever captured like the first take. It's raw, it's honest, it's you at your most vulnerable, I think.
1: Exactly. I think you can't replicate that emotion in that moment when you're... But I had to because they weren't, you know, the best vocals. But I actually like the vocals 10 times better.
0: Broke Your Heart to me is perfect. This is a perfect song because
1: thank you so much.
0: Just your voice shining through on that simple guitar from the start verse, and then it builds into that, like you said, that explosion. And I love when a song takes me on a journey and it like builds into that crescendo moment.
1: Yeah.
0: You've really captured like the feeling of breaking someone's heart or having your heart broken. Talk me through what it was like being so personal on a song.
1: I guess this one was a little bit, you know, no one wants to paint themselves as someone who is, you know, breaking someone's heart, but it wasn't as straightforward. Like with this song, it's like sometimes you have to kind of make the hard decisions to help that person along. You know, you're doing them a disservice. Let's say you're in a thing that's kind of early on and you don't feel like it's gonna be the thing. I think you're doing them more harm by, you know, a year later you're still unsure, and then you break it off and they're so much more attached. So it's kind of that kind of sentiment.
0: I feel like that about my grade 5 boyfriends who are all married with children now. I had to break their heart to save them.
1: Exactly.
0: Look at them now. They're all flourishing.
1: You're the real hero.
0: Break up with him. If you are listening tonight and you are in a relationship that you're not really sure about, it's time.
1: Just do it.
0: Send the text. Yeah. Actually, don't do it over text. Maybe like do it in person. Do it in person. The lyric is, I broke your heart to save it.
1: Yeah.
0: Oh, yeah. That's beautiful. That is poetry.
1: Thank you.
0: It is really the perfect song. I think it's your best song, Carla. I think it's your best
1: Thank
0: song.
1: Thank you. I think it's my favourite today, so I appreciate that.
0: Carla Wiebe, before you jump out of here, how do you feel about breaking a world record?
1: I would love to do that.
0: Okay, great, because up next, Carla Wiebe attempts the unofficial official world record. First, though, we have to play the song because it is perfect, in my opinion. Broke Your Heart from Carla Wiebe on the Oz Music Show tonight at Nova.

0: Ed Sheeran and the incredible Budgera, who put out his debut album a couple of weeks ago. That is Two Step on the Matty Rollers Music Show tonight. And before that, new music from Australian artist Kyla Wiebe, who is still hanging out with us tonight. And she is about to attempt to break a world record. If you were to break a world record, Kyla, what would it be for, do you think?
1: Maybe the most side quests.
0: Yes, because you've got the clothing label, you are an artist, you played touch football for Lebanon. That is crazy. That is an excellent resume. All right, so what we do on this show is we try and break the unofficial but official world record. We want to break it officially before the end of the year, but I would love to see how many Aussie artists you can name in 30 seconds.
1: Okay. What's the current record?
0: Current record for me is 27 in 30 seconds.
1: Oof. Oh, my God.
0: And people who have come up against me are getting around the 19, 18, 17 ballpark. So if you can beat them,
1: all right,
0: you'll be up on the tally board, okay?
1: All right, let's do it.
0: How many Australian artists can you name, Kyla Wiebe, in 30 seconds? Your time starts now.
1: Okay, Jeez, Peach PRC, Salty, Cyrus, Xavier Dunn, Sarah Wolf, Kylie Minogue, we got Delta Goodrem, we have Olivia Newton-John, King Stingray, Pacific Avenue, we have Grace, we have Greta Ray, Charlie Collins, we have Troye Sivan, Flume, Tame Impala, The Kid Laroi, Bee Gees, AC/DC, Thelma Plum, Oliver Cronin, Budgera, and Jess Malboy, and Guy Sebastian, Shannon Ault, I don't know.
0: No! Wait.
1: What is it?
0: Hold on. No.
1: Wait,
0: no.
1: What is it?
0: 26.
1: Oh my God.
0: I'm unbeaten. You are one. Oh my God, that is the best.
1: That's crazy. 27.
0: I got thrown butter away.
1: You killed it.
0: I have a squishy butter here. Oh my God, that was stressful for me. I have all the stress balls.
1: Look at this. Can you see this?
0: You're shaking.
1: I'm shaking. The adrenaline is like pumping.
0: My God, you're in the history books now. You are in the history books. Kyla Wiebe, everybody.
1: So
0: Break Your Heart is out now too. Go stream it.

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0: royalty. That is Shepherd coming home on the Oz Music Show tonight. I reckon they're going to be performing at the Brisbane Olympics 2032.
1: Surely.
0: Shepherd, Geronimo coming home atop the Story Bridge, the most iconic bridge in Brisbane. If you're not from there, you have no idea what I'm talking about. But it's kind of like the Sydney Bridge.
1: The Sydney Harbour Bridge, but smaller
0: and not as iconic.
1: Yeah.
0: This is the Maddie Rollers Music Show. Hello. Yes, Oz Music to the front. We play only Australian music for 2 whole hours every single weeknight from 9 p.m. It is the best job in the world. It is actually the best job in the world. And it's so easy because so many Australian artists are putting out the best music.
1: Bangers.
0: One of which is the Kid Laroi. He is playing at a beach club in Atlanta this weekend. Ooh. He's also been teasing a second album for 2026. He put out one in Jan, but already working on new music. And Pieces is from the first album that he put out in Jan. And I think this is the best song on the record. It's called Yes, Pieces, the Kid Laroi. It's playing now at Nova.

0: That is such a beautiful song. Chateau, Angus and Julia Stone. I was shopping at Coles, my supermarket of choice, and that was playing through aisle 6 when I was dipping into the chocolates.
1: Oh, of course it was.
0: Anyway, it's the Oz Music Show. Breaking news from the music world. What you heard, that's true, yeah. Maddie's Music Minute. I'm sorry to do this again, but Kylie Minogue starts Maddie's Music Minute tonight.
1: She always does.
0: She has to. If Kylie Minogue is making headlines, she's the queen of our show, basically. Aside from me, I'm the queen of the show because the show is named after me. But Kylie Minogue is releasing the collaboration with Madonna. It is confirmed. It's coming out Friday, 8 a.m. I am locked in. The song is called Love Sensation, the After Hours Mix. Now, the song Love Sensation is on Madonna's new album. When I heard that song, I instantly thought, Kylie Minogue would sound really good on this song. It kind of sounds a bit Kylie already. They have posted a little teaser of the song.
1: She also performed it over the weekend, didn't she?
0: Yes, at Amsterdam Pride, and the gay people have gone nuts ever since. Of course. So in a joint Instagram post this morning, Kylie and Madonna revealed the song. They are also releasing 3 exclusive CD single editions, one for the US, one for the UK, and one for Australia.
1: What does that mean?
0: I don't know, but they're... I'm thinking collectible CDs. When you've got 2 icons on a song, people want the physical copies. True. So I'm thinking Love Sensation, Madonna, Kylie Minogue, straight to number one on the ARIA charts in the next week.
1: For sure.
0: For sure. And Kylie Minogue, I also love this. She posted on Instagram saying, tell your 15-year-old self you'll be on a Madonna record one day. Aww. These things are still happening. Kylie is still having first in her incredible career, which is so lovely to see. Kylie, Madonna, we're here for it. You know I love Bluey. Bluey,
1: of course.
0: Yes, the dog.
1: Dog.
0: The dog.
1: He's a dog. She's a dog.
0: Bluey is a she.
1: Yeah.
0: And she appeared on stage with English indie pop band Bastille across the weekend at a family-friendly festival called Camp Bestable Dorset. Everyone was like, what the hell is Bluey doing on stage with Bastille? But it was iconic.
1: Why not?
0: The kids were going nuts for it, though. People were asking, though, where's Bingo? Where was Bingo in this? Maybe past her bedtime. What's up? Lollapalooza! After their Lollapalooza set, massive on the weekend, Empire of the Sun have spoken out to Rolling Stone Australia, and they have said an album is coming for Empire of the Sun in the next year. Nick Littlemore, who is a good friend of this show, he is also a part of Pinyao. He has said that Luke Steele, the lead singer of Empire of the Sun, is singing the best he ever has. They're both also sober at the moment. Look out for new music from Empire of the Sun, and that is the Music Minute.
1: Woo!
0: And this is brand new music from the incredible Brisbane producer Young Franco. Yes, sampling the Madison Avenue classic, Don't Call Me Baby. You know it. You know it.
1: We love it.
0: It's the

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0: We celebrate two whole hours of Australian music every weeknight from 9 p.m. If you like the show, you liked any of the music we played, slide in the DMs, let us know at The Maddie Rowe Show on Instagram. 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We play all the greats, right? We play Kylie Minogue.
2: Yep.
0: We play Troy Sivan. We play the Kid Laroi.
2: Of course.
0: We also play upcoming Aussie artists who deserve to be on the air.
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0: So this song slid in our DMs. Well, our email account, actually. Mm. And I'm going to say our email on the air.
2: Oh, okay.
0: Every time I do it, though, we get hundreds and hundreds.
2: Flooded.
0: We get flooded with people who make music, who have a little cousin who makes music. But that's what the email account
2: is
0: for.
2: That's what it's there for, yeah.
0: ozmusic@novaentertainment.com.au is where you can send your songs in to potentially be played on commercial radio for the very first time. That is exactly what Liam Higgins has done. He is a Brisbane folk pop artist. This song instantly impressed me. His voice is so amazing, and the songwriting is there. It is so good. You might have heard Liam Higgins on Netflix or Channel 7.
2: Ooh.
0: He has 7 million streams in total on all streaming platforms. This song was produced by one of the greats. His name is Ryan Stewart. He's done a bunch of stuff with Carly Rae Jepsen, Owl City, Simple Plan.
2: Ooh,
0: if you like a little bit of Ed Sheeran meets Lewis Capaldi, Ooh. Dermot Kennedy, Liam Higgins is definitely playing in that space.
4: Hey, Maddie. My name's Liam Higgins. I'm a folk artist from Brisbane. Thank you so much for playing Colourblind. It's a song about losing someone who helped you see a vibrant world.
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2: throwbacks. Hello, Tuesday night. It is Matty Rowe. Sonny Federa, one of the greats in Australian dance music. He plays a set at 3 a.m. on a Monday night in Ibiza every single week. Then he's off to France, Switzerland and Spain all in the 1 week. Crazy. Let me be in your arms. Sonny Federa after

Man Child from the Short and Sweet album, which has hit a new record. It has spent 100 weeks on the Billboard Hot 200, which is such an incredible feat for an artist. This is Nova. Hello. I am Maddie Rowe. You know what? I love the fresh hits and throwbacks coming up because you never know what we're going to hit play on. Morgan Wallen, Olivia Rodrigo, Alex Warren, who's here in the country this month, actually. And then we do Michael Jackson. Why? Because

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could ever say. I listened to the Olivia Rodrigo album yesterday on my flight home. Mm. 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That is stupid song from it on Nova. You know Olivia is dating a finance bro, a crypto boy. Yeah. Maybe he's organising that Lego set, the multiple Lego sets for Olivia Rodrigo that they're at.

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5: Hey, Midnight Friends. Oh, welcome to the Midnight
6: Good evening. What just happened to my voice? I just sounded like an actual frog.
5: Go again.
6: No, it's fine now.
5: No, but just say good evening again.
6: Good evening.
5: Good evening, good morning.
6: Good evening.
5: Whatever it is you call this time of day.
6: Good morning and good night.
5: Please text us if you'd like. The last text we got was about a bloke spewing up at the Guinness factory in Dublin. 0497 969 969. G'day, Nev.
6: Morning, Nev. I love it.
5: I have an update because remember yesterday I told you about this decapitated possum in my yard and I just really couldn't handle it.
6: You did handle it, though. You did handle it. You dealt with it.
5: The update is in my handling of it.
6: Oh, you didn't handle it.
5: Well, maybe. Coming up in a second. But up next, we have a new obsession in our house, something that your sister first recommended to me.
6: Hey, Jodes.
5: Then my brother Dylan recommended to me, and then I just went all in and it's changed my entire personality.
6: We were even talking about it on Saturday night at a bar. This is how much he's changed. It's gross and I don't like it.
5: It's not gross.
6: But I am going to get one.
5: Okay, yeah. You should.

0: You're listening to Ricky Lee and Tim right here on Nova. Very soon, we're going to talk about a lady in Sydney that really decided to just chuck all her ex's stuff off a 12th floor balcony.
1: Yeah. It would feel so good. Like, I know in my bones how good that would feel, but I also know how dangerous it is, so I never would, you know?
0: Yeah, and we'll ask you what you've done maybe in acts of just pure just
1: rage.
0: Mad rage coming up in a sec. But right now, I do have a new personality.
1: Yeah, because you've changed a little bit. You've changed a lot, actually. So we went out on Saturday night. We had some drinks. Me and Rich went and had dinner. You came and met us. Mm-hmm. We were sitting around having a good time. And then your new personality showed up.
0: Mm-hmm.
1: And then we started talking. We're at a lovely, fun bar. There was a live band playing. But then here's my mate talking about a RoboVac.
0: Checking the app.
1: You're checking the app, and he was showing me that it had mapped out his house. He's showing me the map and showing me where the furniture is in the house.
0: It's mopping and vacuuming at the same time. I did have to move some furniture away. Look how spotless that room is. Now, your sister had one. We actually did this on air. I can't remember who it was.
1: One of our lovely listeners suggested one to you.
0: Because we were asking the question, what's worth the money? What are you spending that's worth the money? Because these things aren't cheap. I will say that. They're not cheap.
1: No, and then I said that my sister has been like raving about them. She'd sent me one. Then I sent the one that she sent me to you. And then you spoke to your brother.
0: My brother's got the one I bought because my brother's like half German and he's living in Germany. And German people really... research and get it.
1: So really I'm
0: like,
1: lock in, don't
0: sorry,
1: they?
0: Jodes, but I went with Dylan.
1: Okay.
0: And then if you see the next screen, Jermaine, it's got a camera on it, right?
1: Oh my God.
0: And it's also got like your pet watch so you can like you check on your pet and it finds your pet for you and checks on your pet while you're out. And the floors, I didn't believe it because I'm a good cleaner. I vac and stuff like that. The floors have never been cleaner.
1: And
0: you're meant to do it when you're not at home. But I'm doing it when I am at home.
1: Of course, you're addicted.
0: Feet up.
1: You're addicted to it. Here it comes.
0: I love it.
1: So now you're.
0: I'm not going to be that guy forever. But
1: you're selling it to me now. Now I'm going to have to get one.
0: It's going
1: to
0: be, you know what? The first thing I said when I got it is this would be perfect for Ricky's house.
1: Yes.
0: Because it does carpets.
1: Well, it also means I don't have to mop or vacuum the floors.
0: And
1: it just
0: you zone it. So you realise, oh, the kids made a bit more of a mess in the lounge room. So I'm just going to zone it. And I just zoned the lounge room because I was doing some stuff in the kitchen.
1: Is your little mate Walter, is your little cat like fighting it or,
0: he's obsessed
1: or is it
0: with
1: jumping
0: it.
1: On top of it?
0: He's
1: figured it out?
0: Weirdly not scared.
1: Okay.
0: Donna, was it you that suggested it to me?
2: It was me.
1: There she is.
0: Thank you. A million thank yous, Donna.
2: I'm driving along going, oh, my gosh, that was me. I suggested that. I'm so glad you love it.
0: I love it so much.
1: So
0: I'm obsessed
1: much.
0: With the app.
1: It's
0: the
1: all
0: app
1: we
0: is...
1: talked about on Saturday night, Donna.
2: Oh, my gosh, this is amazing.
0: That's not all we talked about.
1: Okay, we did do a
2: it would be. What else would you talk about?
1: We did do a little bit of bitching, like whatever, I guess.
0: No, thank you so much, Donna. I really appreciate it because now it is my new personality. And I will say, because they're not cheap, but it is really worth the money. I think dollar per use, eventually it'll be worth
1: it. Okay, you've sold me.
2: 1,000%. It's so good. Oh, my gosh, this is hilarious. I love it. And the app is amazing. You zone it. You sell it when you go out.
0: I know. Isn't
2: I'm
0: it
2: so
0: great?
2: To you. This is
0: Donna!
1: It is a huge step.
0: Get the one that mops because that's silly to just get the back one. The
1: I know.
0: Mop bit.
1: Two
0: and
1: in
0: it
1: one.
0: Cleans the mop thing. So it cleans the mop head straight away
1: and what,
0: empties the dirty water.
1: The water, where does the water go?
0: Into a dirty water tank. You tip that out into the garden, perfect for the garden.
1: Awesome.
0: And then all you have to do is fill up the clean water tank. It cleans itself. It takes itself back to the dock and cleans itself.
1: Hang on, I thought you said you were going to stop talking about it.
0: I am because Beck is hanging on. I forgot I was on the radio for a second. What is your new personality, Beck?
3: My entire personality is run club.
1: Oh my! So when did you start this whole run club journey?
3: I started it last week, but I have to have my posse now. And if you didn't log it on Strava it's at the run club, it didn't happen.
1: Oh no!
0: You know what you can do while you're running? You can have your mop vac robo vac clean your house.
1: Oh, I love it. See, that's a healthy obsession, Beck.
0: Mine is too. Clean house. Hey, what a catch.
1: What a catch.
0: Come over to my joint. It's spotless.
1: Yeah, you easy off, bam, in the bathroom.
0: And now I'm
1: you've got your breath in the toilet.
0: It's
1: clean
0: so
1: floors.
0: Clean. Naomi, thank you for hanging on, Naomi. What's your new personality?
4: Oh, guys, honestly, after watching the Comm Games, I'm now New Zealander and a professional netball player.
1: You're a silver fern. I love it.
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0: Hey, this is Ricky Lee and Tim on Nova. Let's talk about just proper acts of full-throttled revenge.
1: Because we were talking about this yesterday in the office, like petty stuff people did to get back at their exes, and there were some really funny things. Like there was one that you've talked about, not that you've done it, but like something about prawns.
0: Oh, yeah, you put the juice of the prawns, like prawn juice, like seafood juice, but in the window cavity of the car. When like the car window's down, then you pour it in that little slit.
1: Yuck.
0: And then it really just does not go away.
1: Yuck. And then someone else was talking about cutting holes in all of the pockets in all of the
0: That's
1: jackets
0: right.
1: and all of the pants so that every time you put something in your pockets, it fell through and then it's just the gift that keeps on giving.
0: Even though you're not really seeing it.
1: Yes, but you know it's happening.
0: Yeah.
1: It's like, and you remove, like you take like one of each of the shoes.
0: Yeah.
1: Just so it's just annoying. It's really annoying.
0: Breakups are tough, you know?
1: They're tough. We've all been there. Am I right? So yeah, we've seen these scenes in movies where people chuck things over the balcony, but this actually happened in the Sydney CBD yesterday, and I am
0: so here for it.
1: It is absolute carnage on the street. Really dangerous.
0: So much stuff.
1: So,
0: like there's a little suitcase.
1: So much stuff. There's two suitcases, pillows, gym bag, a laundry hamper, a stool, because he's probably obviously sat on that stool. Maybe he cheated on that stool. Who knows?
0: They properly live together. That's like
1: together.
0: Half a house
1: yeah,
0: on
1: it
0: the
1: is.
0: Street.
1: So cops were on site, obviously making sure that everything was okay and that no one got hurt. I'm sure the person got in trouble because that's very dangerous what
0: yes,
1: they did.
0: Of course.
1: That person... We don't know if it was a lady or a gentleman. That person was really angry.
0: Yeah.
1: And they really needed to like get that off their chest. And I'm here for them.
0: They were on the 12th floor. Stuff didn't
1: it's
0: survive.
1: Far. No, no. It was carnage. It was the whole street was white.
0: I love the videos.
1: You know, everything just crumpled. It's awesome.
0: The video just says Sydney breakups and a broken heart emoji. All right, what did you do? I mean, have you thrown stuff off the balcony? That's fun. 13, 24, 10. How'd you get revenge? What did you do? Because it's tough. It's tough for everyone. Anonymous is on the phone.
2: I can't believe I am admitting to this.
1: Before,
2: I just want to preface that I do not recommend doing this, but I had the time of my life doing it. had a bad breakup. And he left a bunch of his, like, clothes and stuff at my house.
1: Yeah.
2: And I knew that I was going on, like, a pretty big road trip up to visit my nan. So I had a label maker, like one of those fabric label makers.
1: Yeah.
2: That you write, like, your name and all that stuff.
1: Yeah.
2: So I wrote his full name, his phone number, and took a pretty long 7-hour drive and maybe, like, every 20 Ks just threw out an item of his clothes because I knew perpetually for the rest of his life someone would be calling him saying, hey, mate, your pants are on the Bruce Highway. I still laugh now. It's been like 8 years.
0: That.
1: It's so good.
0: I also love
1: and it is. It's the gift that keeps on giving, isn't it?
2: Oh, forever. Hopefully.
0: I also love like the post-breakup road trip to Nan's.
1: Yeah.
0: Just to really clear your head.
1: And your rage thing to like Alanis Morissette the whole way.
0: Or JoJo. Well, that's how Alanis Morissette got back at Old Mate from Full House. Wrote You Ought to Know.
1: Right. What a song.
3: Ricky Lee and Tim.
4: You know what it's about damn time for?

0: On Nova, this is Ricky, Lee and Tim.
1: Okay, so yesterday you told us about this possum situation at your house.
0: Yeah.
1: What is going on? Because you have an update.
0: I told you yesterday I worked out that I'm obviously a city guy, right?
1: You're a city slicker.
0: I love going to the country and spending time out there, but
1: it's because everything else is done for you. All of the like the outdoorsy stuff. You just get to rock up with your business.
0: So Saturday, I saw a possum with no head. The stray cat had eaten the possum's head, and it was disgusting. And I thought I'll just leave it and let nature take care of itself, hoping that the cat would finish it when I went out with you or magpies or something. Anyway, mm-hmm. I came back Sunday. It was still there, so I disposed of it. Now I did something. I put it in the green bin.
1: Okay.
0: Because that's where I put food waste, right?
1: Okay.
0: So in your green bin. And then I thought to myself, green bin was being collected on Sunday night, Monday morning, so problem solved. Got home yesterday, green bin was still out the front of the house. I went, let me just open that up.
1: Oh, my God.
0: Still full and the possum was sitting on top. So I told a little white lie to the council. I said to the council, hi, I've just seen that my green bin wasn't collected and someone has put a possum in there.
1: I know you're saying it on the radio, now they're going to hear you.
0: You can't do that. You can't put animal carcasses or dead animals in your green bin. That's just for food waste only. So anyway, someone from the council very helpfully...
1: What was food waste for the cat?
0: Someone from the council very helpfully is going to sort it out for me in 2 to 3 business days.
1: Oh, my gosh. So where is it?
0: Just in the bin out the front of my house. Blech. Anyway, I just remembered then we were talking about side hustles. And remember, Dave, you called and you told us about your side hustle. What is it again?
2: I just drag people's bins out weekly and then I give them once a month a wash.
0: So I'll need
1: I'm
0: going to need a bin washed.
2: But Tim, the only problem is, mate, I remember you laughing at me and saying, they're bins. Who needs to wash a bin? There's a smell.
0: No, I really know now that a certain bin out the front of my house with a certain thing inside it that somebody else popped in there needs.
2: So the you special price $500, all right?
1: Yes, Dave, rinse it, Dave.
0: I will pay anything to get this sorted.
2: Supply and demand, baby. Supply and demand.
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0: 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Gretel Colleen hosting season 3 of Traitors.
1: I'm obsessed with this show. I've never seen an episode of it. I got to watch a little preview of it last night. And having never seen it before, I always go into these kinds of things, especially kind of gamey shows, and I'm like, oh, yeah. I'm obsessed.
2: What turned you? What made you think, oh, this is a bit different?
1: I just think what I like about it is that it's a little bit of a game of cat and mouse, and it's all about the kind of behaviours and people trying to figure out who's lying and who's telling the truth. People do have a tell. Like, I would be terrible at this because I couldn't be a traitor because I'm a terrible liar.
0: You'd be shocking.
1: I go bright red and I freak out and I start talking too much. And I'd out myself straight away.
2: But we must get her cast. No.
0: Season 4, casting now.
1: Do you have a tell? You know, like the times that you have to lie, not that you would ever lie because you're a queen and you would never do such a thing, but when you've had to lie, do you have a tell?
2: Well, probably.
1: Yeah.
2: But I really try not to lie, and the main reason is I don't remember them.
1: Okay.
2: Because if you're going to be a liar, you have to remember your lies.
1: Yes.
2: Otherwise, you get all tangled up.
1: Yes.
2: I would rather be a truth teller, and I try to live like that, but, you know, maybe some people I may have had relationships with will ring you later and say, not true, not true. No, I really try not to lie, or just don't mention it. Or obfuscate. But I really pick up on other people's lies.
1: Yes, like it's
2: drives
1: in the body
2: me
1: language.
2: Nuts. Oh, I remember what they said. This is one of the sneaky things in life. As we realise, fewer and fewer people actually listen to what other people are saying.
1: Mm.
2: They get the gist and assume
0: what
2: you're going to say.
1: Fill in the blanks in their head.
0: Work out what anecdote I can attach to this after.
2: Whenever we get to me.
0: Yes.
2: That's exactly
0: it. I apologise for that already, Gretel. That was years ago. I'm a real good listener now.
2: So it's actually, people don't listen. I do listen. It's my habit. And then when people are lying to me, I get so disappointed, even whether it's a handyman or a partner. I mean, partner's more significant. No, the handyman is
0: handyman's
2: more significant.
0: Pretty significant.
2: But will you, about? That's much more significant.
1: But will you call them out in the moment? Or do you kind of let it go and you kind of come back a little later and you like tap them on the shoulder from behind in 3 weeks and go, hey, remember that when you were, that little thing that you were
2: very
1: telling me?
2: Very good question, Ricky Lee. If it's a handyman, because I really need those, like if I really need those skills, I'll do it very delicately because as a woman, I somehow give the impression that I'm much tougher than I am. A lot of men are scared of me, I've now discovered. So I try and rein it in and be humble and
1: use your powers for good.
2: Use my powers for good and put a question mark on the end of every single statement. Oh, is that hole meant to be there? Or were you intending on falling through the roof? You know, like those kind of things.
0: We've run out of time for singing.
2: No.
0: We have, that's okay.
2: But I'm ready.
0: But okay, I'm going to give you one song because you are playing for Sam. Just one song
2: goodness.
0: Of Sing.
2: That's the only reason I'm here.
0: Great. Well,
1: for Sing.
0: We've got tickets to Robbie Williams. I play part of the song, you need to sing the next line. Notes, points for spoken words. We thought we'd do a little song that is kind of traitor-esque.
1: Okay.
0: A little bit deceptive. A little bit lying, a little bit cheating.
1: Okay.
2: Has it started yet?
0: No.
2: Oh,
0: are
2: good.
0: You ready? Sam, say hi to Gretel.
3: Hey, Gretel.
2: Hi, Sam. Sam, I'm so sorry that you won't be getting the tickets because I haven't listened to many cultural songs lately.
0: Cultural song?
1: Cultural.
2: I know.
1: This is Nova. By cultural, do you mean pop culture?
2: I don't know.
0: Here's
2: what
0: a
2: I
0: pop
2: meant.
0: Song for you, Gretel.

0: this whole album. Yeah.
1: Okay, well, that's good because, Lauren, Ricky's playing for you. Let's see how Ricky goes.
0: Show off. Cry a river.
1: Done.
0: That is just... Well, I know that... what's your name? Johansson. What's her first name? Not Sigrid.
2: Scarlett Johansson.
0: Oh, Scarlett. In that video, and I love her, and I love
2: that whole album.
0: Video?
2: She's in the music
0: Hello?
2: Video.
0: Hello? Nobody's asking that question, are
1: just
0: they?
1: Just not really
0: person?
1: A lyrics lady, are you?
0: I'm a visuals, as you can tell by my outfits.
1: Lauren, congratulations. You're going to Robbie Williams. Well done, Lauren.
0: Yeah, sorry, Sam. You didn't stand a chance.
1: So good to see you.
0: You too.
1: Good luck with the show. Traders is back.
0: Yeah, you got to watch it.
2: We
0: Everybody
2: love you.
0: Will be.
2: Thanks so much.
3: This is Ricky Lee and Tim on Nova.
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13: Does anyone else feel like life is really just a series of moments in between losing your AirPods and finding them again?
14: Yeah, I experience and watch this pain in my household because my wife loves her AirPods.
13: Yep.
14: She's constantly missing one because our almost three-year-old will constantly take just one. She bails him up and says, "Sonny, did you take an AirPod?" And he'll go, "Yep."
13: Yeah.
14: And then she'll go, "Where is it?" And he'll go, "I can't remember."
13: Aww.
14: And then she gets angry looking for the AirPod, which is probably in some strange place.
13: Isn't that a fun game to play? So last week I lost my AirPods and I think about day, it goes in stages. About day one, I think they'll turn up.
14: Yeah.
13: And then about day two, you start questioning the children, going, "Did you borrow my AirPods?" And they go, "No." Day three, you start to panic a little and you're like, "Gosh, maybe I've really lost them."
14: Mm.
13: So on the weekend, I finally had the ingenious idea to check Find My to try and find my AirPods because, you know, you can find your devices. Did you know that?
14: Did you do that with your AirPods?
13: You can do that with your AirPods. You can do that with every single.
14: Why didn't you do that the first time?
13: Yeah, I know. I should have. It took me 3 days.
14: Did you wait 3 days?
13: No, because I always think, they'll be in a pocket or something. They'll turn up somewhere. Anyway, so I checked and it had the location in the parklands, just somewhere around McKinnon Parade there, you know, around near where they do the archery, which always fascinates me, by the way.
14: Yeah, I was thinking, when I run past them, there's archers like, "Geez, I hope they don't cough while they're doing it one time," and all of a sudden I cop a little arrow in the back of the neck.
13: So it had the location of my AirPods and I was like, well, that makes sense because I went for a walk the other day, so maybe they fell out of my pocket because I remember them going flat, right? Yep. So maybe I just whacked them in my pocket. So Greg just goes, "Well, just go for a little walk and go and have a look." And so on Saturday morning, I spent 48 minutes of my life scouring the ground around the archery field.
14: Yeah.
13: In the
14: parklands. You're lucky you didn't cop a little arrow in the back of the neck.
13: So true.
14: You look very suspicious.
13: Yes. So I'm just looking and I was like, well, this is ridiculous. And I'm such a loser as well. I've put my name and my phone number on my AirPods on a little label.
14: Like, I don't think that's loser. I think that's safe. I think that's smart.
13: Well, because I constantly lose them, I'm like, I might as well put my phone number. So it's like 48 minutes. I'm like, bloody hell, they're not here. and then I'd given them up as lost. And at that point, I'd lost the will to live and also the will to ever purchase AirPods ever again. I'm like, yeah, never again. I'm just going to get the big chaps so yeah, I can't, you know, the big old, so you whack them on your ears and you can never, ever, ever lose them again.
14: Welcome to the party. That's what I do.
13: Yeah. Mm. I refuse to be that loser who has the cord, producing Lucy.
14: Oh, you're okay, the cord queen over here.
13: Okay.
14: And we're calling it Cords McKenzie and Cords O'Hoolahan. But you're onto something there, Lucy.
8: Yeah. Have I ever once lost them? No.
13: Cordy McCordiness.
14: Yeah. Cordy McCord face over there.
8: Have they been tangled? Every minute of every
14: constantly
8: day. Have yeah, they been lost? No. Yeah.
13: So anyway, so after searching the parklands for what appeared to be half of my existence, I gave up and I went, oh, I don't know. Anyway, so I came here to work yesterday and then I wandered into Channel 10. Guess what was sitting on my desk? My freaking AirPods.
14: But weren't that the parklands?
13: No, but because they died, and this is a tip for young players, because they had gone flat, it will show the location of the place that they went flat, Andrew.
14: Oh, so that's it's their last known
13: yes,
14: location, which is useless.
13: Known. I know.
14: Right.
13: So there you go. There's a tip for everyone. And now I just feel defeated.
14: Yeah. I love the fact that you can put it as part of my Find My Location thing.
13: You can find everything. You can put your laptop in. Did you not know this?
14: No, I did know this because do you know what my father-in-law did one time?
13: What time?
14: So I left my phone. This was at a petrol station in North Adelaide. I left my phone yeah, next to the petrol bowser.
13: Yeah.
14: And when I came back to get it, it had gone. Someone had picked it up and taken it to their house. So we located at a house, a very particular house in Seaford. And he went there. He knocked on the door and said, you've got a phone. We know you've got a phone. And the gentleman said, there's no phone here. And then he said, which was a lie, he goes, listen, mate, we can do this the easy way or the hard way. I got two cops around the corner there. I've got another cop over there who are ready to go yeah, and they're waiting for my signal.
13: Yep.
14: What do you want to do here? Okay.
13: Yeah.
14: You want to do it the easy way or the hard way? Mm. And the bloke goes, just hang on a sec. And then he came back with, this is a true story, came back with the phone and was like, sorry about that. Like, I think we just picked it up. Didn't know it wasn't ours.
13: Oh, didn't you, mate?
14: Like, cool.
13: Well, hang on, a question. How does your dad have your...
14: Father-in-law
13: have your phone on his Find My?
14: No, because how did we track it? No, it was via a computer.
13: Oh, right.
14: Yeah, it was via a computer. Yeah, so this was years and years ago.
13: Yeah.
14: When you would sync it up to the computer. So yeah, it would tell you there via that.
13: Mm.
14: So there you go.
13: Yeah.
14: Don't mess with my father-in-law, by the way.
13: Oh, I know. God, what a machine.
14: He's got some stuff.
13: I'm going to have to put a Find My Own Head app on my phone.
14: Oh, I remember last week when Jody turned up and her head was missing? Remember that, producer Lucy? Uh-huh. That was frantic.
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0: Now.
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2: $750 up for grabs this morning. That's a nice way to kick off your Tuesday.
3: It's not bad, is it? All right. I'm playing along is Ben from Nan. Hey, Ben.
4: Good morning, guys. How are we?
3: Good, good, good. Have you played before, Ben?
4: No, first time.
5: Who sang the song, Ben? Was it Michael Jackson and Paul McCartney?
2: Isn't everybody's rat?
3: Wait, is it?
4: It's
2: not
3: a question.
2: Yeah.
3: It's Michael Jackson.
2: Out.
5: 1972
3: MJ.
2: Isn't that about his pet rat?
5: Is it really? I think he had, well, he had Bubbles as well, the chimp.
2: Yeah, the chimp.
5: That used to live at Neverland.
3: Yes, it's about a young boy's deep friendship with a pet rat.
2: Yes.
3: Oh,
2: that song can have the most cut through when you sing about rats.
3: Do you want to know a fun fact, Fitzy, about your good friend, Andrew Hayes? He had pet rats and he used to sleep with them in his bed on the farm.
5: Oh, that is true, what with Rory Atkins, the rat.
2: I sang a song about the rat.
5: You slept with the rat, did you?
2: I slept with Rory Atkins.
5: First headline, he ditched me for the Gold Coast.
3: Oh, dear. Wow.
5: Okay, come on, Benny, here we go.
3: All
5: good
3: right,
5: luck,
3: Benny.
5: 60 seconds.
3: Okay, let's do it.
2: Let's roll in.
3: In which Australian state or territory will you find Uluru?
4: Northern Territory.
3: Yes, Banh Mi originated in which country?
4: Vietnam.
3: Yes, which Roman numeral signifies 100?
4: Pass.
3: Okay, it's C. Over to you, Fitz. What type of bird is often associated with delivering babies?
5: Stork.
3: Yes, the Tottenham Hotspurs play which sport?
5: Soccer.
3: Yeah. What is the singular of spaghetti?
5: Oh, spaghetti?
2: No, close.
3: Sorry.
2: Actually, close.
3: It was spaghetto. Okay. Back to you, Benny. What is the seventh letter of the alphabet?
4: G.
3: Yes. What is the name of a baby horse?
4: A foal.
3: Yes. The rumoured home for the Loch Ness Monster is in which country?
4: Loch Ness Monster, Scotland.
3: Yes, what colour is a polar bear's skin?
2: Go!
5: Well done, Ben. $750, Ben. Good get, good get. Well done.
4: Oh, thank you very much.
3: Spaghetti, spaghetti.
2: Spaghetti.
4: I'm glad you had that question.
5: What spaghettos are. You know, when you had those as a kid.
3: Spaghetti-O. Oh, yeah.
5: Spaghetti-O. Like that was Spaghetti-O's,
3: yeah. Yeah, and they came in a tin and they were truly awful.
2: And it was a really
5: horrible. And you'd heat them up when you'd go camping and your old man make you eat them. They were horrible.
2: Wow. Oh. And then mum would serve it up at home. You're like, wow, mum's going through something.
3: Mum's going through menopause.
2: Mum's dealing with
5: mum's starting to lose it. She's eating baked beans out of the can.
2: Oh, get on your bed. Big congrats, mate. $750 coming your way.
4: Cheers, guys. Thanks, guys.
3: Well done,
5: well done, buddy.
2: All right, $250 up for grabs. Thanks to AutoMasters. Let's play Gone in 50 seconds again.
0: Jodie and Hazy.
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1: Have most people got a boss they don't really like? I think you're blessed if you're in a workplace where you really get along and you respect your boss.
2: I really like my boss.
1: Yeah.
3: Well, you're sleeping with him.
1: Maybe
3: so,
1: a bit too much, do you know what I mean? The joke is producer Lucy is in a relationship with the boss.
3: Yes.
1: I've been in a relationship for a long, long time.
3: They live together.
1: Yes. It's fantastic. I love Josh. We all like our boss, right?
3: Mm-hmm.
1: Yeah. So how about this? Research suggests that gossiping about the boss in the office can be good for morale.
3: Ooh.
1: Sharing frustrations with colleagues can help develop team bonds and a sense of camaraderie. I get this. So the study found the impact becomes stronger the worse the boss is, as workers tend to create a trauma bond over a common enemy. And that's it. It's like a reason to come together, to group together, like binding people by a single hatred of something.
3: Mm.
1: That's good, isn't it?
3: Okay.
1: There's a positive in every negative sometimes.
3: Yeah, but we don't bitch about boss, Josh. We never do.
1: No, but maybe
3: not
1: we start.
3: Lucy.
1: Maybe we should.
3: I'm the ringleader.
1: Is this something we should start doing, for camaraderie?
3: I have found that in the workplace, though, if you have a common enemy, not necessarily the boss. I like my bosses, but if you have someone who's annoying in the workplace, who everyone commonly bonds over.
1: Yeah.
3: That can bring you all together.
1: Yeah.
3: It can tighten the group. Isn't it like that in a football club? Wouldn't it be like that?
1: Oh.
3: If there's someone that someone doesn't particularly like, doesn't it all bring you closer together?
1: Yeah, well, in terms of a player.
3: Yeah.
1: But it's too intimate if it was one of the players. Maybe if it was the coach, then it would bring the players closer together,
3: because
1: that's what it would feel like.
3: Yeah.
1: So we need to start gossiping about our boss, Josh,
3: it would seem.
1: Who wants to go first, starting some salacious gossip?
3: Okay,
1: I'll start it. All right. Did you guys know, and I heard that when Josh goes to bed and sleeps the night, he wears socks? did you hear that one, Josh?
3: I heard that. I heard, do you know what I heard about boss Josh?
1: What's that?
3: That
1: he sleeps with the light on. I heard that too.
3: I also heard that when he goes to bed, he likes to, you know, say how some people have rain sounds or whatever, thunder and lightning.
1: Yeah.
3: Boss Josh likes the sound of owls. He plays owl sounds.
1: I thought you were going to say he likes the sound of the Nova whisper, just Nova. Can we get some sort of confirmation of any of these facts for Juicy Lucy?
3: I have one more, and I'm just going to suggest it, and Lucy's not going to like this. I have heard that back in 2022, Boss Josh pashed Nova Boy at the Christmas party.
1: Is that right?
3: Mm-hmm. Yep.
1: Is that a true fact? Because I heard those rumours. I thought it was just absolutely something salacious that someone made up.
3: No, it's a true story.
1: Yeah, true story. Good stuff. All right, 13, 24, 10, if you've heard anything about our boss... If you want to spread some rumours about your boss because you think it's going to bind your workplace, hey, share with us. We're a beautiful, safe, non-salacious space.
3: And the worst part about when they were having their makeout session at the Christmas party, Nova Boy boss Josh whispered to Nova Boy and said, play some owl sounds.

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1: Botchedanthems.com.au. If I could have my own website, it was a passion piece. Mm-hmm. That's the line I'd go down, Jodes.
2: Nothing excites you more.
1: Oh, my gosh.
2: I like to see you excited too.
1: Yeah, I know. And it really gets the best out of me, Botched mm-hmm. Anthems.
2: Yep.
1: So, Martha Reeves and the Vandellas. Producer Lucy, explain the work of Martha Reeves, please.
3: So Martha herself is currently 85.
1: Okay.
2: Oh.
3: She was part of the Vandellas, which is a Motown girl group. They were prominent in the 1960s.
1: Okay, right. Here's a bit of their work.
4: Kick it, Martha.
1: What are our hips doing in here? Goodness gracious me.
3: She's a Rock and Roll Hall of Fame inductee. Like, they were great. That's in their time.
2: They sound incredible there. Okay.
3: In the 1960s.
1: Right, okay.
2: Fast forward to 2026, please.
1: Well, they said, hey, for the Women's Pro Baseball League inaugural game, which happened at Robin Roberts Stadium in Springfield, Illinois, they said, look, we need to get a Rock and Roll Hall of Famer, please.
2: Mm-hmm.
1: Let's get Martha Reeves in to sing the national anthem.
2: Okay.
1: And can I just say, with all due respect, it is risky getting an 85-year-old to sing, isn't it? It doesn't matter who they are, doesn't matter what their resume says.
2: Are you saying?
1: It's a bit risky.
2: That we're not going to hear a rendition of what we just heard?
1: I don't know. Maybe, but most definitely not. Are you ready?
2: Yeah, all right.
1: Okay.
2: Go on.
1: This is going to make my website, botchedanthems.com.au, absolutely boom when I launch it. Here we go.
5: Oh, say can you see by the dawn's early light?
1: Yes, Mother.
5: What so proudly we hail. Whose broad stripes and bright stars through the perilous fight.
1: Oh, hook it up to my veins.
5: For the ramparts we watched were so gallantly
1: immediate thoughts. Go, Jones. What do you got?
5: And the rocket's red glare, the bombs bursting in air.
1: Scuffle. Oh, yes.
2: Ladies,
1: that's good, isn't it?
2: Well, I mean, I'm no judge on the voice.
1: Mm-hmm. But?
2: But the pitch was a bit off, and also there was a real lack of unison between the ladies.
1: What? Yeah, I almost felt like they were competing at one stage.
2: Yes.
1: Come on, ladies. Remember back in the day? Remember in the 60s?
2: Come on, you were very united, but I just felt like they sort of didn't quite get the timing right. I don't know.
1: It's the sort of the slower vibrato, that sort of stuff.
2: Do you know what that is the equivalent to, I reckon, like when you're a kid and you can cartwheel all day and
1: you're like, I can just
2: do cartwheels for centuries. And then you get to say, I don't know, someone a little bit older than me, like in their 50s.
1: I can cartwheel.
2: And you're like, as if I can't still cartwheel. And then you attempt it and you throw your back out and you're like, oh, yeah, maybe it's past me,
1: but. Back just goes, you're like, oh, no, what happened?
2: That was an anthem cartwheel.
1: Oh, okay. But in all seriousness, though, all hail the Queen. This was 8 years ago, can you believe it?

0: just gorgeous. And I was like, what was that? What just happened to our ears? And then she said this. On to the All-Star Game. Let's go.
1: So when you Google Fergie National Anthem and how Google gives you the predicted questions,
2: yes,
1: the first predicted question is, did Fergie apologise for that performance? And
3: did she apologize?
1: She had to put out a statement saying, I'm very risky artistically and sorry that it didn't land with some of you.
0: I take some risks. They don't always come off.
2: Have you ever seen, and this is probably, and I feel so sorry for this young girl, it's probably the funniest anthem moment I've ever seen in my life, though. It was a girl who was doing it at the NHL at the finals, and she tried... She tried to walk out and she fell over on the ice. She fell backwards.
0: Oh, the ice will get you.
2: I think ice got her. The ice got her bad. So that was fine. She recovered. Great group got up and then fell over.
0: She fell over again. What was she wearing?
2: Shoes.
0: Jeez.
1: Dinner skates.
0: No, some spikes or something.
1: Yeah, need spikes.
2: I'll show you that in the break and you'll enjoy it. And you can put it on your website.
0: Oh, thank you so much, Joan. So nice little addition. Website's booming too, by the way.
4: Jodie and Hazy. 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
2: 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This is Nova.
3: Come on, boys, let's have a ball.
4: Morning, friends.
5: Hello.
6: Oh, my gosh, it's here, Wednesday.
4: On today's show, we catch up with Sonia Kruger, and she tells us about her favourite joke that Joel has ever made about her.
6: I know, it's quite an old joke.
4: I know.
3: She loves it.
4: She's hanging on to it, though.
6: Left an impression. Well, it's I'm a Celebrity related. Maybe is that a hint? I was thinking after, because it's now at Channel 7.
4: Oh.
6: Mr. Krug's hosting.
4: Oh. What about the host always has a co-host, Joel?
6: Oh, my gosh, Robert Earl.
4: The Krugs and the Creasy.
3: Hey, that works.
6: Because we look very similar.
4: You do. You do look like you're separated at birth.
6: Oh, I wish. Thank you, Nat.
4: Raised by different parents, obviously.
6: Oh, for sure.
4: We catch up with the WA contestants from the block.
3: We certainly do. And we talk about something else that I've written down.
4: Sliding into DMs, Sean.
3: Just my handwriting's appalling.
4: Yeah, that's why you type. That's why you type what you type on Instagram. Right? Filthy boy.

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1: Now, we all went out on a family outing on Saturday night.
2: We did.
1: To see Joel's show that he did with his mum. Joel will be joining us.
2: Fantastic.
1: Good times had by all. But we went out for dinner beforehand and we're all sitting there and we were meeting at 5 o'clock. What time do you turn up, Shawnee Mac?
2: 5:30. That's when I was ready. Long day.
1: Sorted in what, like, you ain't no thang. We're sitting there and we're all looking around and look over at Sean and I'm like, something's not right here. Something's not right. And I was like,
2: quick discussion with somebody.
1: Sean McManus, what's going on with that jacket? Now, you had a great jacket on, which is what made me suspicious.
2: 100% it was.
1: You're wearing, it's kind of like a taupe stone coloured, I suppose, jacket, collared bomber style jacket. And I'm like, never seen this jacket before, Sean. And you're looking remarkably stylish tonight. What's going on with that jacket, my friend?
2: Well, clearly it wasn't mine. And you caught me out straight away. But I guess the other part to that is it must have been such a juxtaposition for you. Is that the right term?
1: Yeah. Well, there were two things wrong with the way that I normally see you. You weren't wearing a hat.
2: No.
1: So I forget that you've got hair.
2: I've got hair. Yeah.
1: Because every day, I'm not exaggerating when I say every single day, Sean wears a hat.
2: Like a bald man.
1: Yeah, that's right. But you're not a bald man.
2: You've
1: actually got a great head of hair.
2: Sam's pressing the buttons. He knows what it's. You chuck the hat on, you walk out, don't you? That's what guys can do.
3: I brushed my hair the other day. Actually, to go to the theatre on Saturday, I had to dig my brush out. I hadn't used it for like a month.
2: Can you imagine, Natalie? Amy's here as well. Amy, you can't even imagine.
1: Amy's furious.
2: Brushing your hair, Amy.
1: Amy has to brush her hair every 3 minutes.
4: Hair I have.
1: I know. Otherwise, it just turns into one giant bird's nest.
2: In your face.
1: So there was that. And then you're wearing this jacket. And I'm like, I can't believe that Sean's got this jacket in rotation and he's never, ever worn it to anything else ever before.
2: I will say on that, though, a lot of people have that good bit of clothing, whatever it is, and you wait for the moment to wear it.
1: Yes. Whereas I made
2: the
1: mistake of wearing my shiny pants to work and you thought that I was because I was having sex with everybody. I did say, Sean, I'm wearing my sex pants, just so you know, because I wore them out again.
2: Yeah, well, clearly you had something afterwards.
1: Shiny, satiny pants. Yeah, I went out drinking with Joel.
2: Yeah, but then you do the 2 o'clock number.
1: What are you doing? Oh, that's where I went wrong.
2: Super feedback. Well, what happened is I got up and let's go. And I said, yeah, no worries, I'm ready. And she said, you're not wearing that. And then I put on a pair.
1: Yeah, take the Daisy Dukes off. Yeah.
2: Exactly. Then she gave me a lecture about what jeans I should wear. And then I went and found a jacket in Cooper's room.
1: Oh, so you're at the stage where you're wearing your children's clothes. Mm.
2: And I remember saying it to him when he first got it. I said, hang on about, this is not bad. And then he wasn't home, so he didn't know this at all. So I stole that.
1: Oh, so you're wearing his clothes on the sly without his permission.
2: Absolutely. He would never let me use it. And then I thought, okay, this works. I got the all clear from Megan. Before we went out the door, she said, you haven't moisturised your face. I'm like, righto, mum.
1: Come on, flaky.
2: And then when we turned up, the positivity, outstanding. Oh, well, I was walking on clouds.
1: Never looked better wearing your son's clothes.
2: Jeez.
1: So embrace that. Obviously, you can't tell him.
2: Yeah.
1: Because he'll never want to wear it again if you're wearing it.
2: No, 100%. I mean, I guess the other part to that is if I'm trying to wear any parts of his shorts, I'll never fit him. So I guess the jacket's the only thing we can get away with.
1: Obviously, it's very big and blousy on him. Is that what's going on? It's just creaked over your massive guns. Nathan, Nat and Sean. Nova.

0: Nat and Sean. Nova.
1: Time to catch up with the one and only. I tell you what, we bandy the words national and treasure around, but she's getting up there, isn't she?
2: Yes.
1: Not everything. Iconic. Sonia Kruger, host of The Voice, which is back on our screens on Channel 7, back tonight at 7:30. Good morning, Icon.
3: Oh, good. What an absolute pleasure. Nat, Sean and Joel Creasy.
1: I know. Oh. Right?
4: You know I'm bang up for a bit of Krugs. How are you, Sonia?
2: Get in line, Joel.
3: This is a treat. This is an absolute treat for me today to be speaking to you guys. I can't believe it.
4: Oh, so thrilled. It's so nice. All feels right in the world, Sonia, when you're on TV and hosting live TV as well. Few people do it better. I love the rush of live TV. Are you mad for it?
3: I'm crazy for it. Absolutely.
4: It's so
3: love it. Yes. I mean, the weird thing is now with The Voice, we shoot it as live because to get all the coaches in the country at the same time is really difficult. So I've known this secret about Tones and I for a little while.
4: Yes.
3: But the funny thing is last night when I hadn't seen the episode, where it's revealed, where I reveal it to them.
2: Yeah.
3: And there's like a little tease, a deep tease, where Richard Marx kind of let slip with a naughty word. And I texted the executive producer and I was like, oh, geez, I wasn't expecting that. And she went, lol, it gets better. I do remember when we actually do reveal it to them, the reaction from the coaches is quite mixed.
2: Okay. That's interesting.
3: Yeah.
2: Oh, yeah. We're looking forward to seeing that then.
1: Did Richard form a facial expression or not?
2: It was really cool. We couldn't tell.
3: Richard's his facial expression was quite shocked, but he is from Beverly Hills, so who would not?
2: Sonia, we always love the beginning of The Voice in particular because the blinds come out and we just hear these amazing voices all the time. One thing I haven't seen from you ever whilst hosting is you singing. Can you sing?
3: And you're not likely to. No, in fact, during the commercial break, they all started singing You're the Voice because Richard Marx is a massive John Farnham fan.
2: Yeah.
3: And so they were rolling on the commercial break and they're like, get in there and start singing, Sonia. So I just mimed it because they hear me in the control room and I'm like, I'm not putting that. That's like a hot mic.
1: Yeah. I don't want to go viral for those reasons. As a singer, she's a great dancer, Sean.
2: Yeah, she's a great dancer.
1: You can't be good at everything, exactly Sonia.
3: No. You know one thing I forgot to tell you about too, with Tones and I, because they didn't know that she was there, we were literally wheeling her around inside a roadie box.
1: Adele used to be brought to stage. Mm. Yes.
3: Yeah, we had to hide her in this roadie box and sort of like sneak her in and out of the building. It was hilarious. I loved every minute of it because she's a bit of a superstar. I mean, Dance Monkey, I think it's one of the most streamed songs in the world ever.
1: Yeah, can I tell you, Sonia, last year I was on holidays in Turkey and it was a very hot day and we'd climbed this mountain to see some ruins at the top of it and then we went to go and get a cold drink from, there was a little cafe and they were playing the radio and Dance Monkey was on there. I'm like, I'm at the top of a Turkish mountain listening to Tones and I. You don't realise the reach that these songs have.
3: You don't. And then you see people like, you know, like when they bust out that opening number and you've got people like Richard Marx, who's a legend and a Grammy winner, and Melanie C. Spice Girl, who just got married.
1: Yes.
3: By the way,
1: gorgeous to an Aussie.
3: Australian
1: yes,
3: model.
1: She's one of us now.
3: I know. She is. We've officially adopted her. She's an absolute sweetheart. And I think they're on their honeymoon in Ibiza, if my Instagram stalking is correct.
2: They reckon there's some quiet parts of Ibiza. I get told this all the time. Why would you want to stay in the quiet part?
1: Yes. That's not what you go there for, is it?
3: No. And apparently there's a snake plague in Ibiza.
1: Oh, gosh. Okay. Well, that's obviously they.
3: I don't know.
1: Obviously, anyway, they're trying to stop tourists coming. Then,
4: yeah,
1: if they're putting that out there, I'm out. Nope, I
4: Ibiza
1: won't go.
4: And show business, lots of snakes there. But Sonia, Mel C, just dazzle me as a gay man. You know, Sonia Kruger, Tina Sparkles talking to Sporty Spice. Tell me everything I need to know about Mel C. Like, how epic
3: she is. She has lived such a life, you know.
4: Right.
3: Like, she grew up in a really, really poor part of Liverpool in England. And you know, I did this big sit-down interview with her for Spotlight. But honestly, because we'd been working together, it was like having a chat to a friend, but a friend who there are bits of their life that you're not really aware of. And when she told me about things like the phone hacking scandal, they were so young.
1: Yeah.
3: And just petrified. But imagine, like, some of the phone conversations that I have. I don't know if this ever happens to you, Joel, but do you ever think, oh, my gosh, if the Daily Telegraph is hacking my phone right now?
4: All the time.
2: It's wild,
4: I don't waste my breath unless it's a salacious conversation. Otherwise, I'll do it via text. Jason, Nat and Sean.
0: Nova. Check it out. 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
19: How do I know? 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This is my first time. I sound rougher than a brickie's handshake.
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1: The Block's back, everybody.
2: Oh, 7 o'clock.
1: To meet Team WA, Lisa and Roscoe, who are in the house. Good morning.
3: Good morning. Thanks for having us.
4: Now, absolutely.
5: Yeah, I'm liking the tonal camel yes. tones.
2: Yeah, Joel.
5: And you're so stylish, so that I trust that you're going to do a wonderful job. If this is how you dress, I can't wait to see
1: bodes
5: your rooms.
1: Well. Now, of course, going into the Block, impression of it is that it's incredibly hard work. Everybody cries all the time. Nobody likes painting. Accurate? All of this is accurate?
6: Extremely accurate.
3: Nobody likes doing what they're not good at.
6: Insulating is probably worse than painting.
3: Yeah.
6: Is
5: that right? What's that?
2: Insulating, yeah.
3: Yeah. Towards the end, they bring out this non-itchy.
1: Oh, it's like, that would have been nice.
3: Yeah, it was nice.
1: Any danger.
3: End, great. Yeah. Welcome change.
5: Well, is this your first time applying for the show? Sorry, Sean. Is this your first time going for the show to get on it?
6: No, this is our second.
5: Oh, that's not bad. That's not bad second time now, because you hear people go so many times.
3: Yeah.
6: Correct. Yeah, there was a few who had gone quite a few times, but no, second time strike rate.
1: So. Okay. No, you're not tradies. You're not in the building industry.
3: Oh, no. No, wish.
1: Why do you want to do it? Because you know you're going to come up always against someone who's either a sparky or a chippy. And they seem to have a massive advantage to me.
6: They do. And we did find, we only realised halfway through the season, we are by far the least experienced on the show this year. We were so busy trying to survive that we actually didn't really even take that on. But, no, I have a love for, like, interiors, designing, styling, and then Ross is quite good hands-on. And we always collaboratively...
2: That's how you got together.
3: Yeah, that helps. That happened on a boat party.
2: Gets them every time, Roscoe.
5: In there.
2: Ah, yes. So Ross, I'm rubbish with any kind of maintenance, anything at all. So you're a FIFO worker, but did you have a trade before? You
3: no,
2: didn't have a trade
3: I don't have
2: at
3: a
2: all.
3: Trade. No. Just a lot of YouTube, I think, and trial and error on our own house.
1: YouTube.
5: Yeah. That's all you need.
1: Did you pull up YouTube at any stage when you're on the Block?
3: Oh,
1: you
3: did?
1: Like, absolutely. Like,
3: late at night.
1: Yeah. How to waterproof or what did
3: how
1: you...
3: How to paint better.
1: Yeah, okay. Yeah, cutting in.
5: Are you allowed to use Airtasker? I'd be using that around the clock.
6: I actually tried, but
5: they're
6: all busy.
1: Nobody took the job.
5: With the other couples.
2: No! Hey, Lisa, so what we've seen that there's different time schedules and stuff. I mean, we get to see you're going to produce an amazing house, no doubt about it, because of the views and where it's situated. But the time difference that they've got with you guys working because of the council noise restrictions is completely different to what we've seen in the past. How are you able to jam everything in?
6: Incredibly difficult. It just makes us think how lucky the other season contestants were that they got to work all night.
3: So you can have more time to paint.
1: So you weren't allowed to paint at night?
6: No.
3: You could, your times were your set times and then you were kicked off and it made it really, really hard, like almost impossible.
1: Yeah, because, historically, on the night before delivery, everybody's up all night painting and sort of, fluffing cushions and stuff. You weren't actually even allowed to be on the premises.
3: No, you were escorted out.
6: Yeah.
2: But then you got sleep.
6: If you left something in you can get it out.
1: Yeah, right. That's crazy, isn't it? Because especially because you're obviously fans of the show, you've watched it over the years, and you look at it going, I could do this. It's going to be hard, but like we could do it. And then you get there and they change the rules.
3: Yeah.
1: And you all have to live with one another. Like, what?
5: Yeah, how did that go? What do we think of the other couples?
3: It was good for the first few weeks, I think. We're really lucky. So when we first were together, we were in a share house together. So
1: you've navigated this before as a couple.
3: Yeah.
6: We're used to lining up for a shower. It was good because we got to debrief like around the kitchen table at the end of the day, share that kind of load with each other. But then
3: trauma
6: there were definitely some grubs in the house. And that did come to a head. At times.
3: Fairly quickly.
6: Yeah.
5: What about trust if you're, sharing things over the table? Was there any times that they kind of slipped you up or betrayed you in the, or they trying to find out information?
3: There's a few kicks under the table, from Lisa. Like,
1: stop talking about it.
6: Yeah, he can't keep his mouth shut, so he'd, give away all our secrets. And I'd be, kicking him, and he'd be like, why are you kicking me, hun?
5: You should have made stuff up. Like, we're doing all purples inside. Yeah, shades of purple.
3: Yeah, I didn't catch on to that till later.
1: Good work, Roscoe. Nathan, Nat and Sean.

0: Caroline.
1: Dog Chrissy's in the house as well, of course, wearing his fur coat at the moment. Faux fur.
2: Loving it. Yeah. Faux.
1: Nothing died for that.
3: Wouldn't mess with him.
2: But don't come near me with an open flame.
1: Great point.
2: Go up.
3: Well, speaking about not coming near you, that's what Annie Knight, the OnlyFans.
2: Very well done.
3: Star? Is she a star?
1: Super segue. I think she's a content creator.
3: Has said to a couple of well-known people out there in the sporting world, Natalie, that have dived into her DMs or sent her one, actually.
1: Yes.
3: Slid in.
1: So they've slid into her DMs and she has named names. So the most prominent one, should we have a listen to her?
3: I think we should.
1: Okay. Here we go.
4: Some of the AFL players and cricket players that have slid into my DMs. Sorry, boys. First up, we have Clayton Oliver.
3: Whoa!
4: Clayton Oliver is a repeat offender. It's happened a few times now. I've met Clayton. He's a great guy. Sorry, Clayton. Here's another one from him. He tends to do this and then unsends. Here's one more from Clayton Oliver.
3: Oh.
4: Now we have our man of the moment, Bailey Smith.
3: He has slid
4: in a few times. Also asked me about my friend Lily Phillips, but she's taken, so am I, Baz. Sorry. Now finally we're finishing off with a cricket player. We have Cooper Connolly.
1: Oh.
4: I don't really know who this is. Henry does. Sorry, Cooper, I guess.
3: What? She's smacking sixes all over the countryside.
1: Yeah. Henry is her fiancé. That's the Henry she's referring to. Yes.
3: Henry's a Brayshaw.
1: Yes, he is. Yeah.
3: He knows a lot about cricket.
2: Do these, I know Bailey doesn't, but do the others have partners?
3: No. They're all single, ready to mingle, Joel.
1: There's no
2: ready
1: really.
2: To mingle.
1: I mean, yeah, they're not cheating on anyone.
3: No.
1: But she is taken and she's not cheating on her partner. She said, no, no, thank you, fellas.
2: It's work.
1: They're just giving her the red hot go, I suppose, you know?
2: Yeah.
1: Also, she added somebody, Bo McCreary's dad.
3: Yes, and he's Collingwood player.
1: That's awkward, isn't it?
3: I don't want to be dragged into this.
2: They are meant to be private. I do think with Bailey, people are just jumping on the bandwagon at the moment.
1: Well, she did say.
3: I agree with that.
1: Well, she did preface her, what she just said there, with saying, I thought I'd do this because Bailey's been in the news a bit of late. So, yeah, she's not pretending that's not the case.
2: Oh, for sure. And she gets the engagement and monetizes the clicks, no doubt, like everyone.
1: As someone who's an OnlyFans creator, half the battle is getting your name out there so people know who to look for when they go onto OnlyFans for the first time. Go, I don't know who to follow. If you know the names, then that's who you follow. So she's doing a very good job of self-promotion.
2: Oh, she's very good. She's making bank, she'll say.
1: Yeah, she's doing very well for herself.
3: Oh my God.
1: Yeah. She's a businesswoman.
3: It's a little bit, when you hear it, you're like, she can't be saying people's name. Like, you know, you led into it before, Nat. There's a lot of teasing when I should have seen who jumped
1: in my video. Yes, normally they don't really tell you. They'll say a prominent actor or something like that. But no, she named names.
3: True.
1: My favourite case of somebody sliding into DMs was the Erling Haaland one. So Erling Haaland, of course, the Norwegian soccer player who took the World Cup by storm and everybody fell in love with him because he's such a massive green flag, right? So he it emerged from the person that slid into his DMs said, yes, I slid into Erling's DMs and he did not respond at all. And it was Tom Holland.
2: So that's right.
1: Spider-Man slid into Erling Haaland's DMs before the World Cup. So this is a while back.
3: Yep.
1: But obviously he's a very prominent player for Man City.
3: Oh, he's unbelievable.
1: So, yeah, and Tom Holland's apparently a Man City fan and they happened to be in the same city. And so Tom Holland sent him a message saying, oh, do you want to catch up for dinner? And Erling just ignored it because he didn't know who Tom Holland was.
2: Oh my gosh, true. So you'd lose your mind if Spider-Man slid into your DMs.
1: Can you imagine?
3: Too funny.
1: So look, we want to know. I mean, you don't have to name names because you can just say, oh no, my friend's dad slid into my DMs. Or maybe sliding into DMs is how you met your partner and now you're together and getting married and it's beautiful.
3: Yeah, met him at the coffee shop, chased him down.
2: I'd followed Jack on Instagram like every other, you know, human with eyes for years and had commented on loads of things, but he didn't realise.
1: Is that right?
2: And I played dumb. I was like, oh, and your name is Jack Smith. But I pretended like I didn't know and then pretended like I had to follow him even though I had been following him for years.
3: Right. Well, that's what we're talking about, hookup stories. You're talking about the ones that you've gone, he shouldn't be contacting me.
1: Either, sliding into someone's DMs and whether it's good or a really bad thing because it's, I don't know, your boss or Sean McManus or...
2: I won't announce it. I won't out you. No, I'm always sliding into everyone else's.
3: Well, you got questions.
2: Do an interview. Yeah.
1: Yeah.
2: You want to be interviewed on the
1: Dog Chrissy
2: Show? No,
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0: Nathan, Nat and Sean.
1: So Annie Knight, the OnlyFans content creator. She has named names of guys that have been sliding into a DM. So the names she named, Clayton Oliver, Cooper Connolly, great cricketer.
2: All his friends and family hear that.
1: And like, Bailey Smith.
2: And right? Then you got questions.
1: I know, but it's like, you know, it's pretty harmless. Like, there'll be plenty of people doing it because it's funny, right?
2: Yeah, oh, they will
3: if
2: now.
3: If you're a fan, you know, fair enough. It's nice to let people know that they're appreciated.
1: Yours? Joel, anyone interesting?
3: Oh, gosh. No, not really. I'm trying to think of someone exciting. It's normally, you know, them replying to me saying, can't leave me alone.
1: Yeah.
3: I told you to stop contacting me, even on this platform.
1: We're going to go to Lucy in Safety Bay. Morning, Lucy.
4: Good morning.
1: Now, what's your take on all this, Lucy?
4: So I'm actually Annie Knight's old publicist. I worked with her from the very beginning and did her marketing and publicity for about 2 years alongside Bonnie Blue and a few of the other girlies as well.
1: Oh, you must have done a good job because we've heard of them all, Lucy.
3: Yeah. Thank you. I need your details.
4: Thank you. And it's really interesting. So being the publicist, I was obviously, everything kind of shared with me. And the amount, not just the amount, but like the men that slide into these girls' DMs, Annie definitely didn't even out everybody. There's much bigger names.
3: No doubt. Oh, really?
4: And people with wives and partners who are messaging these girls. And I think isn't this big... this misconception that, OnlyFans girls will never find a husband, no man will take them seriously. And it's not like that at all. Their inboxes are full of these really high-profile names.
2: Yeah. Inbox is an interesting way to look at it.
3: Yes. Yeah. Well, when I interviewed her, she's very savvy. She's a smart cookie.
1: Yes.
4: Yeah, I have some partners who are messaging these girls. And I think isn't this big... this misconception that, OnlyFans girls will never find a husband, no man will take them seriously. And

0: who try to do OnlyFans, and it's actually got nothing to do with the way you look. It's the way that you manage the business side of things.
1: Sure.
0: Whether you're successful or not.
1: Yeah, no doubt it would be.
2: Thanks for the insight. And yeah, so I guess it's great that Annie only named the single guys who are doing it.
3: Oh, imagine the other boys. Yeah. They'd be so nervous right now.
2: Yeah, Sean, why are you sweating, Sean?
1: It's hot in here. God, it's hot in here. So put the aircon.
2: Lani thinks COVID. Hi, Lani. Did somebody slide into your DMs?
4: Yes, someone did. So he is currently my partner now, but back when we were in high school, he was 18, I was 17, and every now and then he would message me and ask me to pick him up from the pub. Anyway, high school finished, we lost touch, and about 2 years later, one random Saturday afternoon, he slid into my DMs and I got, hey, can you pick me up from the pub? And I picked him up and we've been together for 3 years ever since.
2: Oh my God. He just needed an Uber driver.
3: Yeah, were you known for doing this as you know, were you doing
1: what
3: for everyone else?
1: Line.
4: Yeah.
2: Amazing.
1: That's great.
2: Amazing.
1: So that was the line and you just stayed with it.
2: Have you got a really nice car or something, Lani? What's going on here?
4: I don't know. I was a manual driver then, maybe it was that.
3: You know what you're doing.
1: What a woman.
2: Yeah. Knows a way around a gearbox, Sean.
1: Yeah.
2: I don't know what that means.
1: I don't know, but I was with you.
2: Thanks, Lani. Ellie's in Canning Vale. Talk to us about sliding into DMs. What do you got for us?
5: Well, I'm a teacher and I had one of my kids messaged me on Facebook Messenger.
3: Same.
5: He was in a relationship, so I often saw the mum every day as well.
2: I ended up
5: screenshotting them because he put them on to disappearing so that they went away.
3: Bugger.
5: But I went to the principal just to make sure it was all above board and I didn't get in trouble. But obviously no replies, but they're not together anymore. Not from me,
1: Well played, Ellie, by the way. Did you
3: mark
1: him down as a fail?
3: Yeah, it doesn't help the student.
2: Here's
1: your report card, buddy.
2: Was he attractive, Ellie? Just asking for a friend?
1: Yeah, just for a friend.
5: I'm going to say no.
2: Okay, right. Yeah. Hence her response.
1: That's a bit awkward.
2: Don't slide into your kids' teachers' DMs.
3: No, that's
2: dads.
3: Not right. And was he asking, did you ask around the staff room? Was he doing it to other teachers or were you just the one?
2: Chosen one.
5: I was the only one that I knew of, but considering that they're not together anymore, I'd say that he has some history.
1: Wow.
2: He broadened his horizons.
3: Yeah, he's run off with
1: a Ellie's hot teacher.
2: Thanks, Ellie. Yeah, isn't she just? Casey's in Bassendean. Morning, Casey. Okay, now, did you slide into somebody's DMs?
6: I did after a couple of Merlots and he was all over the internet. I messaged Robert Irwin to tell him how proud his dad would be of him.
3: Oh my gosh, no. You dork. I love it. That is so funny.
2: Did he respond?
6: No, he didn't, but I had this big maternal instinct. And your dad would be so proud of you.
3: Oh, that is like... I've had people write those things to me before. I've had a few wines and I'm so embarrassed. I don't normally do this. I always reply, it makes my day.
2: That's
3: do you have to be
2: so
3: careful funny. On the Merlots now that you don't message anyone else?
6: Yeah, I know.
1: Casey, what was he
3: so
1: doing
3: sweet.
1: That you saw at the time?
2: Yes, that triggered this.
6: He was all on the Bonds ad.
1: The Bonds ad. If anything Steve's going to be happy with,
2: she
1: I'm proud of you.
2: Very closely
1: you and your job, yeah, your package
2: decide.
1: Out.
3: You've kept yourself a good shape, Robert.
2: Yes,
3: your dad will be proud.
2: So proud of you and your tidy whities.
1: That is great.
2: Casey, you're too funny. Stay on the Merlots. It's hilarious.
7: 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Did you hear? Yeah. One of the biggest artists on the planet. He's back with new music.
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0: Lutzy and Susie O'Neill.
1: Jump in right now, because I know they're out there. How much do you spoil your pet? Like, what do you do to spoil your pet? Pet mums and dads, own up to it. We were talking about this briefly on air, Suze, and you said, I want to chat about that more with my dog, Pam.
2: Yes, I mean, I want to hear about what you've done with your dog.
1: Yes.
2: Not my dog, because I don't have a dog.
1: You don't have a dog. So Pam's my dog. I've mentioned her a few times on the show. She's what, a 30-kilo Doberman cross bull
2: Arrow? There's no way she's a Doberman.
1: I know. I mean, she got sold to us as a cattle dog, would you believe? She's sort of like a rescue operation. We brought her in deep Western Sydney in COVID times. Anyway, she's a crossbreed, Lutzy, and she's a big gal.
2: She's a mongrel?
3: Right.
1: Yeah, mutt, whatever you want to call
3: him. She's a bitch. You called her a bitch as well.
1: Well, that was written on the board by producer Ash, but yes, right. I guess she is technically a bitch.
2: She's female.
1: she's a female dog.
2: She's
1: sexed. She got spayed early, actually, and we had issues with that. Let's not get into that. But she's like she was our first child, right? And you always spoil your first child so much. Mm. Like, Pam probably gets more spoiled than our actual kid, Flo. So this is her diet. This is what she gets every single day to eat for food.
2: Oh, yeah.
1: This was given to us from Morgan's parents, my wife. They had a book. It's called Give a Dog a Bone, and it's basically saying that dogs are descendants of wolves and tell you what they should eat.
2: Oh, God.
1: Okay, so her breakfast every day is oats, like oats with Greek yogurt, with honey, olive oil, shaved coconut, a banana.
2: This is your breakfast.
1: And some berries.
2: This is your
3: human food.
1: Me and my dog have the same diet. We have the exact same diet. So she gets that every morning. So it's meant to be good for her coat. They don't smell as much because of the olive oil and things like that. I can't tell you the science behind everything. We started this when she was young and now we're just in it.
2: Is it milk in there as well?
1: No milk. It's Greek yogurt.
2: Okay.
1: And then her dinner. So she gets this every night.
2: Two meals.
1: Chopped up broccoli, carrot, beans, and then chicken wings or chicken drumsticks, like three of those raw. And then an egg with the shell and obviously the full egg in there.
2: A raw egg?
1: Raw egg, yeah.
2: That's too much.
1: It's ridiculous, right?
2: Well, you know, I've had cats, but, you know, you just give them cat food.
1: Yeah.
2: But
1: I mean, you could also give a dog a dog food, but...
3: Yeah, dog food. There's a big old dog food.
1: Yeah.
2: We have a toes one that also makes your poo not smell.
1: Oh, yeah.
2: Your dog poo. Which I knew what it was called now.
1: As we get into the client. Well, this is good for her, right? Because with Pam, okay, her coat doesn't smell, all right? She's never smelly. I mean, this dog also sleeps on our bed. She's on our couch. Like, she runs the household.
2: If you had to rescue one person in your house,
1: would it be Flo or Pam?
2: No, I'm not going to say that. That's
1: pick your favourite, Suze.
2: That's a dumb question.
1: Who would you pick, Alex or Bill?
2: That's a dumb question. I'm sorry I asked it.
1: Producer Ash, you've got a dog. You back me up here. You're a weird pet parent.
4: I am not that weird, but my dog used to be homeless. He's a rescue. And now he has two Country Road jumpers and a Gorman jumper as well.
2: How does he have... Did you buy them for him?
4: Yeah, I did. They were $50 each.
2: How does he wear them?
4: With pride.
1: A Gorman jumper.
2: That's Gorman. Okay. I don't know what's worse, dressing them in designer gear feeding them human food.
1: Feeding them human food. It's, people love them. Dillo Audio Producers here, he said, same thing. He's got a greyhound rescue situation.
2: Okay.
1: And his dog, if his dog's on the couch, they'll move around the dog. They won't move the dog from where she's sitting on the couch.
2: Okay. Well, that's nice.
3: It's insane.
2: Yeah, it's insane.
1: Because you two aren't pet people, are you?
2: No.
3: Well, I haven't got a pet, I'm not adverse to it. It just doesn't suit my circumstance. But I do find it weird that you're feeding your dog Chobani.
1: the raw dog. Like, she does get Chobani.
3: That's the cost of an extra person.
1: It's expensive, yeah. Me and her have literally the same diet. We eat our oats in the morning and then...
3: What, does she eat out of a cereal bowl?
1: Practically.
3: Seriously?
1: Sophie's called in on 132410. Do you spoil your pet, Soph?
5: Sure do. Two black cats, and when they're, they deserve the best, so they always get prawns as treats and, you know, whatever other little snacks we're allowed to give them.
3: Prawns?
1: Prawns and fresh chicken breasts for the cats.
3: I didn't know prawns existed until I was in my mid-20s. My parents just hid them from us. And your cats get them?
5: They're too special. They need the good stuff.
1: Yeah.
2: Are they peeled?
3: Do you peel the little bits out of their backs and stuff?
1: Take the heads off?
5: Yeah, peeled, lightly cooked. You know, you want them just nice and tender and chewable.
1: Lightly cooked.
2: Cats aren't going to cook them in the wild.
5: Yeah, I mean, they're not going to get prawns in the wild.
1: Yeah,
2: actually, good point.
1: Yeah, I love it. I love it. Nick,
0: Lutzy and Susie O'Neill. Nova.
6: Let's get the party started. See you at the bar, you was hardly talking. That's when I knew that your heart was scarring. Friends to lovers need a part to star in. Like, wait, babe, let me

0: Lucy and Susie O'Neill.
1: We're calling all spoilt pet parents, like spoilt pets. Mm. What do you do for them? Mm. How spoilt are they? We just revealed my dog, Pam, who I was also saying, by the way, is a big girl, 30 kilos. We'll get into that in a second. But she has like a raw organic diet. She has oats for breakfast. She has coconut, banana, berries, Greek yogurt, honey and olive oil.
2: She eats clean.
1: She's very lean and clean.
2: Lean and
1: she's
2: clean.
1: An athlete, though. I run her 17Ks.
3: Expensive.
1: Yeah, it is expensive. Well, Sam messaged in on the text line. You can always get involved.
0: 0457611069.
1: See, 30 kilos is not big. My girl is 75 kilos.
2: What?
1: I spend more money on food for my dog than me in a week. Her food bill is larger than mine, and she gets dog spa visits as well.
2: God, imagine the poos that a big dog like that does.
3: That's a big bitch. What?
1: You can. Hunter also said, my dog has a $300 jacket. His name's Bentley. He's 8 years old, and he wears his $300 jacket regularly.
3: Of course it's called Bentley.
2: That's
1: rich dog.
2: Cute.
1: Yeah. Kelly out of Homeview on 13, 24, 10. What have you got, spoilt pets?
4: Hi, I've got a 30-kilo Marima / Border Collie. And she is the apple of our eye. She is the princess of our house. She slept on my bed or on my kids' beds everywhere until recently because she's nearly 13. She can't jump up on the bed anymore. Look, if she used to love going in the car. I remember at one point she would go up to the car and just stand there and look at it. And that was her telling me that she wanted to go for a drive. So I would actually take her for a drive.
2: Where?
4: She wanted to go. What am I meant to do? She only has organic food.
1: Yeah.
4: Yeah, but she just loved going in the car, Lutzi. It was just her head out the window, you know, wind in her hair.
1: Yeah.
4: She,
3: I will say my own experience when I had sort of the pet thing going on where we'd take them for a, you know, down to Nudgee Beach or whatever.
1: Mm-hmm.
3: They did understand at one point when we made a turn off Nudgee Road that I think they knew they were going to the beach. I'll give them credit for that.
1: Yeah, they do. They understand where they're going.
3: Losing it.
1: Yeah. They do remember where they're going. They get very excited.
3: Mm. Yeah.
4: Well, Missy is spot on. Like, everyone that comes to our house, she, like, just stands there and looks at them and looks for treats, and everyone gives her treats. She only has dried chicken breast for treats, except for when visitors come. She's the boss. Yeah.
1: She's the boss.
3: She sounds very popular.
2: It does sound good to have a pet.
1: It's so good.
2: Admit.
1: You know what's good? Coming home and someone is always excited to see you.
2: That would be fun.
3: That's a good point.
1: It's the best.
2: And a companion.
3: Unlike Morgan.
1: Oh, yeah. She comes up. She's not wagging her tail at me. It's like, this
2: running up to you. Jumping on you.
1: Keely. Keely's called in out of Burpengary. Who have you got, Keely? What pet?
5: I've got a little schmoodle, Frankie, who at the moment, while I'm on the phone, she's still under our funnelette sheet in bed. But I've got to disappoint her this morning because she's going to get her teeth done at the dentist.
1: Hey, that's expensive, isn't it? And they put them under.
5: Yes, it's anywhere between $500 and
3: $650. Oh, my God.
5: So maybe it's all that steak and veggies that she has at night, or it might be when we go through Hungry Jack's drive-thru and she frets for a ice cream.
2: Really? She has ice cream?
1: some cafes do dog ice cream. So you can go and you can get, like, pumpkin-flavoured ice cream for your dog. So when you're eating, you can give it to them as well. And one more. We'll go Bruce. Bruce out of West End. Who you got for us, Bruce?
6: Boston, our dog, my daughter's dog, Boston, only eats cooked steak at night.
2: Any particular cut?
6: it's generally rib fillet. Yeah, they're very, very spoiled.
1: Yeah.
6: How's
3: he have it? Just a good little medium?
1: Oh, yeah.
6: About 2 minutes each side.
1: A bit of mushroom sauce.
6: Try and put anything else out there, and he won't touch it.
1: Yeah, turns his nose up at it. Yeah, they know when they start living the high life, they can't go back.
6: Yeah,
3: that's it.
6: Yeah, exactly.
2: If they could talk, pets, that'd be perfect.
1: Oh God. Anyway.
0: Nick, Lutzi, and Susie O'Neill. Nova. Book Week is back for 2026, and we could be doing it live from your school.
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0: Lucy and Susie O'Neill.
1: Remember the other day, I think I briefly mentioned Panda Mart. I'm not even sure I got the name right, but I knew there was some new Temu sort of inspired kind of cut price supermarket kind of situation opening where people can actually go in. So instead of going online for those weird and wonderful things, you can actually go to Rock Lee, apparently what was the old Bunnings store, and shop at Panda Mart. And I see yesterday the opening, they had some sort of soft opening of the real-life Temu store that descended into chaos. Customers fighting amongst themselves and scattering stock across the floor. I've seen pictures of it. It looks like a war zone.
2: Yeah.
1: People just can't handle their stuff.
3: It looks mental, doesn't it?
4: Pandemonium at Panda Mart. Like, it's like the worst in humanity at that. It's like people are pulling things off the shelves and leaving them on the ground to try and find a really cheap, say, rug or something like that.
1: Verbal stouches and the lineups to get in, et cetera. People just, when you break things down, you wonder how the world works, don't you? Because it doesn't take long for chaos to kick in. You know what I mean?
4: Yeah. Mm. Yeah.
3: And totally normal people all of a sudden are telling each other that. You know, get lost lining up to buy landfill.
4: I mean, this was proven in COVID how horrible we are. And then they're all going in. Apparently, 13, 24, 10, if you were there, did you go? Did you like it? I don't see the hype in it.
1: Yeah.
4: Our producer Lockie lives near there. You were going to go, Lockie?
5: Yes, there's some of our team who are really excited on Friday to go for the soft launch. And so I decided to drive past as, you know, just to help them out to go, hey, is this worth going? It was packed blocks. Blocks away, just lots of people.
1: Really?
5: The line was going around the back of, if you can imagine the size of a Bunnings store, the line went around the back of the Bunnings. That's how many people were waiting just to get inside.
3: I was reading a bit about this shop, Panda Mart. I can give you some history. When it opened in Melbourne, the first launch in Australia, they needed police to manage the crowd in Melbourne. There was over 1,000 people rocked up to the first day.
4: Yeah, right. It did look like that from over the weekend. And, I mean, I don't know how many staff they have, but it would take a long time to clean up the trash that came from all of that.
3: Yeah, it's a family-run...
1: You wouldn't even bother.
3: It's a family-run business based in South Africa. I Googled it on Claude.
1: So that I wonder if it'll settle down, Suze. Like, do you reckon it'll, like, you know, by week three, is it just, a usual sort of Bunnings sort of vibe going on, or is it just going to be chaos and just grubs throwing stuff?
3: Well, would you prefer you're a big Temu purchaser? Would you prefer to go and see things in real life? Like,
1: It takes out of the picture the wait for 2 weeks or 3 weeks. Like, I've got Temu that's just, you know, like, has arrived recently, and I'm overseas at the moment, so, you know, God knows where it is. But, you know, hopefully, you know, you do take that out of it. It's immediate Temu gratification.
4: Mm. I don't see the hype. I don't get it. I don't see the hype in it. But Scott from The Switch went along, 13, 24, 10. How was it, Scott?
6: Oh, mate, it was shocking. Like, it was just like they say, everything's cheap, and like they had like lounge suites for like.
4: We've lost
1: a really important moment.
4: Yeah, I know.
3: Lounge suites for what?
1: How much are the lounge suites?
4: Yeah, I don't know. We've lost Scott.
1: Were they good? Was it cheap?
6: Bristol, and then look at my beautiful gold serving plates, and it's probably like just black fake gold, and it was just the hype was just. Yeah, it wasn't worth it. Like, I went there and I'm not going to go back again. Like, it's just not worth it. I just think what social media has hyped it up to be is not what you expected it to be, because the way they advertised it, it was, just come to here, it's all cheap. There wasn't much cheap stuff.
1: So the lounge suites weren't cheap, is that what you're saying?
6: No, definitely not. You can go to Freedom or... AMART or whatever, and get nicer lounges for cheaper prices.
4: Interesting.
3: It looked like the rug section was very popular.
4: It did, didn't it?
3: Just the photos that everyone had pulled rugs out. They were all over the floor everywhere, weren't they?
4: Everywhere. Nikki out of Forest Lake, what was your experience with Panda Mart?
7: Oh, hi. Hi, Susie. I love you, Susie. I just want to say that first.
3: Oh, thanks, Nikki.
4: She knows where her bread's
3: buttered. I like Nikki.
4: Yeah.
3: Can we give you a social battery thing?
7: Back in the day. So we took the family there yesterday. We went about 5 p.m. and it was like chaos trying to get a park. We had to park like, I don't know, one street away. And we went in and it was like crazy busy. And it looked like a cyclone had hit it. There was just like stuff everywhere. And my 11-year-old son, as we walked out, he was like, oh, spoiler alert. this is the worst job I've ever been in.
4: Okay, so the reviews are not great early.
3: No. Oh, God. Nikki, hang on the line. We'll give you, I don't know if you heard it.
7: This isn't T-Move or AliExpress
1: you
7: stuff.
4: You guys should start a podcast. Yeah. Sorry, Nikki, Susie wants to give you something.
3: Yeah, Nikki, I'll give you I have a T-Move type product. It's called my social battery badge. If you stay on the line, the producers will get your address and we'll send you out. The postage will be worth more than the actual social battery.
7: Yeah, they kept asking where the meters were and the girls didn't understand what they were.

0: Lucy and Susie O'Neill.
1: We're going to do something else here, but Susie's fascinated by her step count.
2: I need because, and then you looked at me like I'm a boomer, because I've just discovered, because we're talking about how many steps you do a day to be healthy, and I've really just I've taken up walking as an exercise, which blows my mind.
1: Yeah, that's...
2: And when I was in the soundproof booth about to come in here for the quiz, Cliff sent me this Instagram thing with this Indian doctor saying that if you walk more than 7,000 steps a day, especially when you... It doesn't matter about that.
3: What was he?
2: I just pitched it in. It doesn't matter.
1: Just a healthcare professional.
2: It doesn't matter.
1: Yeah.
2: He was from overseas. Okay, he was from overseas.
1: Okay.
2: He wasn't Australian.
3: Still doesn't matter.
1: Are you saying it's not as good as our health?
2: Like, and you just, no, I'm not saying that.
1: Ooh. All right, sorry.
2: I did not say that. Well, Why did you draw the blind to that?
3: She didn't say that.
1: I'm retracting from this conversation.
2: Okay, I'll take it over. But basically, this Instagram thing I got, it said if you walk over 7,000 steps a day, you'll die later. You'll live longer. Because you know how everyone says 10,000 steps a day is what you're meant to do? And I've heard this before, and the doctor said it on this Instagram post. That was just a marketing ploy back in 1965 in Japan. A Japanese, and not that it matters, but Japan... they were developing a barometer that they were selling.
1: Yeah.
2: And one of the selling things they were saying is you've got to do 10,000 steps a day. But, yeah.
3: How far is that?
1: 10,000
3: steps. Like 5K or something?
1: It'd always be 10K, wouldn't it? 10,000 steps?
2: I'm not sure.
3: I'm saying I'm averaging 2.7 kilometres per day.
2: Oh, okay. We'll have to get that.
1: So I do 15,520 steps a day.
2: Yes, and how you can find it out, which is the bit that I was excited about, which is why I wanted to come on and talk about it, because if you're a potential almost boomer like me and you don't understand all the technology that's going on around you, well, your phone is actually tracking you. Your phone is tracking you. So if you go to your Apple, if you've got an Apple phone, and you go to the health app, why do you keep tinkling? Why are you making that noise?
1: What do you mean?
2: If you go to the health, it's called a health app.
1: Yeah.
2: And you click on it, and then you can find somehow your walking thing. But I've lost where my walking thing is. Steps.
1: Can I just want me to do it? This is...
2: Yes, can you please explain this?
1: So you're going...
3: Apparently a guy from Thailand invented this app, by the way.
2: It doesn't matter.
1: So take that with what you will. Yeah, you're walking less than you do on a typical day, Suze. Today, oh, it doesn't really matter.
3: Where's the steps, though? All I've got is kilometres.
1: If you go...
2: Change your...
1: God, your screen is cracked. Your font is so large.
2: What do you mean? Don't age me.
1: It's so hectic to see anything on this. Here we go, steps.
3: There you go.
1: Yep.
3: No,
1: yeah, you're doing an average of 10,500 a day, Suze.
2: Yeah, but what...
3: It's pretty good.
1: Yeah, that's great.
2: So people want to check how many steps they're doing.
1: There you go.
2: But how do you... I think producer Ash is telling me how to change kilometres into steps. Is that what you're trying to tell me?
3: I can't do
4: no,
3: that.
4: There's another thing called walking steadiness, and it can tell you if you're walking like properly or if you're getting a bit wiggly in your old age.
2: Am I going to have a fall soon?
1: Well, it also helps with that.
4: Hey, at risk.
1: Sam's called in out of Coomera. Hello, Sam.
5: Hi, guys. How are you?
2: Great.
1: Good.
2: How are you going?
1: Talking steps.
5: Good, thank you.
1: Yep.
5: Yeah, so my daughter, she obviously tries to get lots of steps every day because if you get over 10,000, you get a free Yochi.
1: Oh, what? Is that on iPhone, though?
5: Yes, she's on the iPhone. Ooh.
2: So you take your iPhone into Yochi and you get this health app up and you show it to them and they give you free Yochi.
5: Yes.
2: That's pretty cool.
5: Yochi? Very cool.
1: All that hard work you've done, you've just undone
2: just
1: it with your Yochi. Yeah, you put it all back on.
2: Isn't it yogurt?
1: Yeah. Really healthy.
3: Usually the line's about 200 metres long at the Yochi, so, you know.
1: Yeah, you can cover it in the teller.
3: That contributes it.
1: Frozen yogurt. There was those companies overseas. We talked about this a while ago. I think it was in Japan where they were rewarding their employees for doing a set amount of steps a day.
3: And
1: you got, like, either days off or bonuses if you could get over certain amounts of steps.
2: Really? I wonder if there's someone can hack your phone or actually walk and actually get it to walk.
1: Could you just shake it?
2: Just shake it.
1: we'll just see Suze in her soundproof booth just shaking.
3: Strap it to the treadmill or something.
2: Just get it going around.
3: Well, you can just do the steps, you lazy.
0: Nick Lutzy and Susie O'Neill on Nova. Nathan, Nat and Sean.
6: This morning, it's the final week to win with loose change. Guess the right amount stashed at our sofa and you'll walk away with a

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0: Nancy and Susie O'Neill.
1: I was out and about in the wild yesterday and I saw someone wearing the Susie Social Battery badge.
2: Really?
1: Yeah, it was a nurse at Greenslopes Hospital.
3: We love nurses.
1: I can't remember her name, which is really bad.
2: What level was she at?
3: Oh, yeah.
1: She was in the Cyril Gilbert Centre.
4: No, I mean,
2: not even level 3. I mean, what level was her social battery?
5: Took it so literally.
3: No, not what level of the hospital, the badge that we're talking about.
5: She was level 3
2: in the Cyril Hobbit building.
5: She was in the Susan Gilmore Centre.
2: Oh, yeah, now I can picture it. Yeah, of course.
1: She was quite happy, but... the social battery thing is how do you describe it in words?
3: It's a badge that has your face on it, and your face moves up from either empty to full energized.
1: Full energized. She was pretty energized.
2: So it lets people know that's where I'm at right now. So just so you understand, that's my level of engagement is going to be around that.
1: Yes. But she she was in a good mood because today's her birthday.
3: Oh, happy
1: birthday. Happy birthday. And I'm sorry I can't remember your name.
3: But we know where you were located in the
2: name of the building.
0: Nick, Lutzy, and Susie O'Neill.
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6: You are listening to Nova. It is Jace, Lauren and Clint. Yesterday
7: was about one of my faves, Kimmy K.
6: Yeah, this Kimmy came Kardashian. Up in conversation.
7: Kim Kardashian and Lewis Hamilton. Do you know he dated Kendall first?
6: What?
7: Yesterday, Kendall. They got photographed all over town together years ago.
6: Oh, he dated the sister.
8: Oh, that'd be fun around Christmas time.
6: Oh, yeah. Who are you here with? Care.
8: Well, it depends how intimate they got, I guess.
6: Imagine what the other sisters are thinking. I'm next.
8: You don't reckon? Well, not in that world. I don't care.
7: No. Have a look on the screen. There should be photos of...
6: Oh.
7: I mean, that's them at an event, but they got papped out and about together.
6: Oh, they really were
7: Kendall
6: full couple.
7: Kendall and Lewis. Well, I don't know if they were full couple. They were never really holding hands, but they were hanging out a lot.
6: How long ago was this?
7: Quite a few years ago. Lewis looks much younger. But, yeah, they were... canoodling, apparently.
8: Isn't Lewis Hamilton a stylish man?
6: Isn't he?
8: Hey?
7: I mean, sometimes.
6: Imagine if you and I grew our hair out and tried to do the little treads down the side.
8: I've got a bit of growing to do at the moment.
6: He'll get there, boy.
7: Yeah, there were lots of pat pics of Kendall and Lewis together, taking selfies together, out and about in restaurants together.
6: Here's a question.
7: And now he's dating Kim and they're fine with it.
8: They look very happy together. Now, you are confident, Lauren Phillips...
7: Well,
8: this might be it.
7: Oh, Kim and Lewis. Yeah, I think they're great together.
8: Do you think?
7: They're perfectly. They look good together.
8: Yeah.
7: They're so cute. Have you seen them on the back of the jet ski together?
6: Do we
7: He's hanging out with the kids.
6: Yeah. Question, would this be common? People dating two people from the same family?
7: No.
6: 13, 24.
8: I mean, I'm sure it's happened before.
6: Yeah, oh, absolutely.
8: Common, no. Has it happened before? Yes.
7: Like, I don't have sisters, but if I did and one of them dated one of my exes, I would be like, that is...
8: What about if you dated...
6: But, I know, but if you...
7: A billion people in this world.
6: I know, but if you think about it... Sorry, Clint. Obviously, they liked something about...
7: Yeah,
6: you know,
7: then obviously I didn't like something about them because we broke up.
6: I know, but they might be better suited to your make-believe sister.
7: Right. So have you... I mean, you don't have a brother.
6: No.
7: So you, yeah.
6: 13, 24.
7: What about your sisters? If one of them, if Michelle started dating Letitia's ex, that would not go down well.
6: I don't know. Tish would be happy she got rid of him. Suppose you don't want to see him at Christmas time.
8: Okay.
6: For a breakup.
8: I mean, if we're going there, what about mother and daughter or father and
6: good call.
8: Sons? I mean, does that happen?
7: Say that again.
8: Like, would someone have dated a mother and a daughter? Or a, you know, if you're a female, a father and a son.
6: 13, 20,
7: no.
6: 14.
8: Well, you don't know.
6: Darl, this is, I love your naivety, but this is happening.
7: I disagree. No one's dating someone and then dating their daughter. Or
6: 13,
7: their mum.
6: Okay. 13, 24, 10 is our number.
7: And if they are.
6: Have you dated? No, we're not judging.
7: To tell the whole world about it.
8: That might only happen on the videos online.
6: 13, 24, 10.
7: There's a few that have dated people in the family. Mother and daughter is, father and son's weird.
6: Have you or do you know someone who's dated two people?
7: I'm not believing it.
6: Two people in the same family. Lauren thinks this is not happening. I guarantee it would be.
7: I mean, I'm sure there'd be flings that have happened and then that's it.
6: What, stupid mum and the daughter?
8: Well, no, that's a lot.
7: You can't date me and then go and date my mum. Like, that's
6: why not?
7: Because you're a freak.
6: Well,
8: you got a thing for Lizzie.
7: Well, he's not dating me either, Clint. So that is not an option.
6: I'd rather Liz. 13, 24, 10 is our number. Do you know someone who has dated two people from the same family? Loz doesn't think it's happening.
9: Oh, look at the- God, look at the-

0: This is Nova. You got Jace, Lauren and Clint. We were just talking about Lewis Hamilton and Kim Kardashian. It was news to Clint and I that he used to date Kendall.
1: Well, that's how the story
0: Kim's
1: goes.
0: Sister.
1: There's lots of photos of them out and about together and taking selfies and looking quite close.
0: So we asked the question, do you know someone who has dated two in the same family? Mm-hmm. And my God, the phone lines have lit up.
2: Yeah, sisters, brothers.
0: Mums.
2: Yeah, mums, dads.
1: Mums and dads, come on.
2: Well, who knows, Lauren?
0: We're not here to judge.
1: I'll be judging.
2: Let's kick things off in Langwarrin with Bianca. Good morning to you.
3: Good morning, how are we?
0: We're good.
2: We're great. Now, shed some light on this situation. You dated who?
3: Two brothers. So I dated the younger one when I was from like 18 to, you know, freshly turned 20.
0: Right.
3: Mm. And we had a really bad breakup. And I knew his brother like always had like a thing for me. So to get back at him as the younger brother, I got with the older brother. And we ended up being together for 2 years.
2: Wow.
1: Why do you have to date his brother?
3: Because I knew he would hate it.
1: Oh, you did it for revenge.
2: And did he hate it?
3: Oh, yeah, 100%.
1: Of course he hated it.
0: And hang on, did you say you were with the new brother for 2 years or was it just a one night?
3: No, it ended up being 2 years.
0: So,
3: I felt bad because I originally got with him for like revenge. So I'm like, I can't do that.
0: So you stuck around for 2 years because you felt bad.
1: So yeah. Did the brothers then have
3: really
1: a big...
3: annoyed the brother.
1: Did you cause a huge falling out between the brothers?
3: I mean, the younger brother moved out.
0: Yeah, right.
1: Are they friends now?
3: I mean, I don't really talk to them, but I assume so.
0: You're right.
3: We have family pictures together and I have the mum on Facebook still. So they have like Christmas pictures together.
1: Nice. Okay. Good on you, Bianca.
2: Well, that's, yeah.
1: How would you feel if your brother Ryan, yes, if his ex started dating you, how would Ryan feel?
2: Yeah, I mean, he'd probably say, go for your life.
0: She'd be a brother.
2: Brother what?
0: You know. A brother, like a, yeah, you get the idea. Anonymous,
2: Anonymous, here we go. What's happened, Anonymous? That chuckle is telling me something.
4: Okay, so my sister dated a guy for about 9 months.
0: Right.
4: And then they had an amicable breakup. That's fine. And then like 9 months to a year later, she started dating the dad.
1: No.
2: We've got one. Okay.
1: Okay. How long was she with dad for?
4: Oh, well, she married dad.
0: Oh, my God.
4: She's now
0: his mummy.
2: Okay.
0: So the ex's mummy.
1: She's her ex-boyfriend's stepmom.
2: Yeah. So how was the wedding day?
4: Well, it was going to be awkward because originally he had actually asked the son to be the best man.
1: No! What's wrong with these people?
0: You don't want that. Sorry. She's walking down the aisle. You're not sure which one she's going to go to.
1: So does she sit like in between the two ages or is she the same age as the son?
4: No, she was a little bit older than the son, like only like a couple of years.
1: Yeah.
4: But dad is like 25 years older.
0: I love this. Are they still together?
4: Yeah, they're still together.
1: Did the son and father speak to each other?
4: They didn't for a little bit. Like it definitely caused a rift in the family I'm going to say about 6 months, and then it kind of just was like, well, they're not breaking up. They're getting married, so let's all just push it under the carpet.
2: I told you we'd get one.
0: We got more. 13, 24, 10 is our number. Libby, welcome to the show. Good morning.
5: Good morning.
1: Libby, was it
2: she's
1: you?
2: Like,
1: what
2: good
1: have you done?
5: It wasn't me. My sister was dating a guy. They had a baby together, and then when my nephew was two, it came out at a 21st birthday party that the partner had left my sister for her mother.
1: Which is also your mother?
5: No, my stepmother.
1: A couple have a baby together and then he leaves her with a two-year-old for her mother.
5: Yep, so now my nephew's dad is also his step-granddad.
6: Jace, Lauren and Clint. 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
3: 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Everybody sit down and be quiet.
2: And she's back with a new show hosting The Traitors Australia. Please welcome to the show, Gretel Killeen.
1: Hey!
4: Good morning.
5: It's so nice to see all of you at this Sparrow's Twit time.
1: I know.
5: It's nice to see you too. And you've brought some
4: breaking henchmen friends.
5: And also, I've got a little prize for whichever one of you is the best at this interview.
4: Well, you can decide at the end.
6: We can be a hench person.
5: With the traitors written on it. And because as it turns out, life's getting more and more competitive, isn't it?
1: It really is.
4: Everything's competitive.
1: We've got a costume box at our house. That'll go quite well.
5: Oh, okay.
6: A very different costume box to yours, Gretel, I'm sure.
4: Is that for the kids or for you and Luke?
1: It depends what night.
4: Hey, Gretel, traitors. Now, this show is massive in the UK. It's very exciting. We have it here. Going from one huge reality show that we all know you from being Big Brother to a show like this, do you take any of that with you?
5: Well, first of all, this is a huge format all over the world.
1: Yeah.
5: Like the majority of countries, of however many there are in the world, 100 and something, have this format.
4: Oh, really?
5: So it's all over the place. Yeah,
4: I've only watched UK.
6: The premise of the game for those people who might not know, Gretel.
5: All right. The premise is that I own this mansion. 22 people come and stay. The first night, I choose which ones of them are going to be traitors. And the challenge is that so only those people know who the traitors are, and it could be any number.
4: Mm-hmm.
5: Everyone else has to try and guess. Mm. So during the day, they do missions to raise money. And then at night, they talk about who they think is the traitor.
1: Mm. So it's a bit like the mole meets heads down, thumbs up. It's cool.
4: Yeah, it's a bit like that. A bit like that other one about the secret millionaire as well. What happens if a traitor gets caught?
5: Well, that's the whole point, because at the very end, someone has to win all of the money.
1: Yep.
5: And if there's are any traitors remaining at the end, they win all of the money.
4: Ah.
1: So if you're good at lying, you got a big chance of winning the money.
5: Do you know, it's not just lying. This is the thing. I think I'd be really hopeless at it.
6: What, at lying? So you're not a good liar?
5: I don't like the burden of lying.
6: No, it's hard, isn't it? It's hard to shoulder.
5: Yes.
4: Jason, I crumble. Jason's the good liar in
6: here. Oh, yeah, we're
4: right. Clint's useless.
6: I'm useless.
5: And when you know something, do you just immediately have to share
6: the... Yeah.
5: I think for some people it's a huge burden.
1: What a weak little man.
6: I know I am.
1: You weak little man.
4: Jason, Clint, well, these two are like yin and yang. They're opposites.
1: I'll take it to the grave, Gretel.
5: Yeah, I'm not trusting you with anything. But it's interesting because a lot of people want to be traitors. It's like permission to be that naughty person that you haven't been in normal
1: Clint
5: life.
1: Clint would be horrible on the
4: terrible
1: show.
5: Yeah, Clint, I think you wouldn't sleep with guilt.
6: No. Speaking about reality TV, now you are or were a reality TV trailblazer, really, in a hosting sense. Do you feel that? Do you because I used to love watching Gretel Killeen on Big Brother.
4: Me too.
6: Do you feel that?
5: Do you know, I didn't. That was such an intense time that is impossible to describe to people who weren't alive at that time.
1: How many years did you do it for?
5: 7 years.
1: It's funny you say that, because I was actually only telling my boys about this. Like, and they're like, what do you mean? I'm like, it was appointment-setting TV.
4: Oh, you wouldn't miss it.
1: Sunday night, you want to catch up? Sorry.
5: But also to put it in perspective, there were, four television stations. There was no streaming. Yeah. There was no YouTube. There was no Facebook.
1: I would sit up till 3 a.m. The slim chance of seeing a boob from that Big Brother house.
4: Oh,
6: the uncut show.
1: Yeah.
5: I'm learning a lot about you. I feel uncomfortable.
4: Yeah. But I watched that show like religiously as well. So 2001, I was in year 9, right, when it first came out. And I remember that first season with Blair and Ben. And it was like a social experiment because they didn't know if anyone was watching. Mm. And they came out like absolute rock stars. I mean, to you, that must have been wild too, because you were the first person that saw them come out of the house, and you must have been like, your whole life has just changed.
5: Their lives changed and my life changed. I couldn't go anywhere. I'm a single mum of 2 children. And to be looked at everywhere you went is a very uncomfortable feeling. Now at least it's a bit diluted.
4: Yeah.
1: How old were the kids back then?
5: I think about 10 and 12.
1: Even that's tough.
5: Yeah.
1: Like,
5: so tough
4: but
5: for them.
4: You were like Australia's mum. Because I'd be like, guys, mum's mad. When Gretel Collin got mad on the
6: couch. Don't upset her.
4: I was like, mum. I was like,
1: Merlin, you got some balls putting that gaffer tape on your mouth, mate.
4: Big brother mum is mad.
1: She will rip that tape clean off.
5: It's interesting because those earlier shows, people didn't know. If you hadn't been to England, for example, and watched television there, because there was no YouTube, you wouldn't know what the show was. Mm. So the people who went in there were more adventure seekers.
4: Yeah.
5: They're people who saw an ad and probably in a newspaper or wherever.
4: Yeah.
5: Do you want to apply for this? So they had no idea, to your point, of what they would be coming out to.
4: No.
5: Now it's a different kind of person. Yeah. It's not innocent in that way, but I don't think that matters because these are big characters in this show. Not everybody. I'm not a big character.
6: The personality's getting bigger.
5: Yeah.
6: Are they?
5: Big characters, but I find that interesting.
1: Well, look, The Traitors, Australia, 7:30 on Channel 10. So good to see you back on the box. Gretel Colleen, good to see you.
5: Thank you very much.
0: Jace, Lauren and Clint.
7: Jace, Lauren and Clint.
0: On Nova.
8: If you had one shot, one opportunity to seize everything you ever wanted, one moment, capture it.

0: Thanks for joining us. You're listening to Nova. It is Jace, Lauren and Clint with you.
1: Back by popular demand. They're the words I'm using this morning.
2: Don't you call this Australia's most popular best ever segment?
1: Most talked about segment.
0: Yeah, here it is, Australia's most best ever talked about segment.
3: Roll the opener. Clint Stanaway's fad.
4: It's a fad.
3: Or fab.
5: I feel fabulous.
1: Yes, it's making a return. Get excited. I know Jace and Lauren are both jumping out of their skins this morning.
0: Well, there's been some good ones and bad.
1: Yeah, there have been.
0: The Biscoff in the yogurt.
1: Oh, fat. Yeah, the cheesecakey type. Yeah.
0: The one you made me derobe and lay on that nail mat.
2: I like that. The shiitake, what's it called?
1: Yeah.
2: Shiitake mushroom. What's the mat called? Shakti mat.
1: Yeah, they're very good for you, actually. Mm. Nice relaxation, especially before bed.
2: Okay.
1: Gives you
2: a nice sleep.
0: Focus on today's.
1: Okay, sorry. So, Jason, I think this one's right up your alley. They're called nasal strips. Now, they're not the pore. You know when you can clear your pores with the nasal strips and rip out the blackheads?
2: Oh, I know what you mean.
0: Oh, with the things that go up there, the wax.
2: No, that's different.
1: The wax.
2: No, that's different.
1: No, the
0: black. They're great, though, but when you pull them out, oh.
2: No, that's not what he meant.
1: No. I mean, these look like the blackhead removal strips that you put on your nose and you pull them off, but they're not that.
2: Do they have magnets in them, Nate?
1: These have magnets in them.
0: These are in my algorithm where people put them on.
1: They've been in my algorithm too, Jace.
0: And then all of a sudden people go, oh, my God, I can breathe.
1: Exactly.
2: They open up your sinuses. But there's like people doing the Tour de France racing with them because they're getting more oxygen.
1: Invented in country Victoria.
2: Were they?
0: Really?
1: Yeah.
0: I went looking for these at the chemist.
1: Okay, so they're basically pieces of a fabric, adhesive side that sticks to the bridge of the nose. But there's also magnets in it, so it basically opens your airwaves.
2: But it's magnets that pushes apart.
1: That's right.
2: Not sucks
1: That's
2: together.
1: Right. Now, here you go. So, here's yours.
0: Have you tried it?
1: I have.
2: No, my brother
1: That's
2: does
1: why
2: it,
1: I'm,
2: though.
0: And
1: there you go,
2: I'm
1: Lauren.
2: Not interested.
0: Oh, come on.
2: Okay.
0: Are you supposed to sleep with it on?
2: I don't want to put it on my skin.
1: What's wrong?
2: I don't want to put it on my skin.
1: But it's a fab or fad. You need to test it.
0: You've got to lean in, Loss. Be above the line.
1: Okay, so, and it's been.
0: So it's
1: now Brody's, our executive producer, Brody's a big. He's like a connoisseur. He loves
2: I've
1: it.
2: I've seen the black one. The ones I've seen were black.
1: Yeah, so these are these are more on the affordable end. These are disposable,
2: these
1: ones.
2: From? Oh, the other one's not disposable.
1: No, they're like you can hang on to them and use them again and again.
0: Oh, yeah, the black ones I've seen are the ones on Instagram. That's it, so I get it like that.
1: Yep.
0: And then over
1: stick
0: the end
1: it to
0: of
1: the
0: nose.
1: Yep.
0: The end of the nose.
2: No,
1: the bridge of the nose.
2: Higher.
1: So
2: no, about there.
0: About there, Loss?
2: In the middle.
1: Here we go, you ready?
0: Right, so stick it on, push it down.
1: Oh, it just feels so good. How are you going?
2: Maybe you've gone too high. Do you want to double it now?
0: Okay, hang on.
1: Oh, now you're going to lose your stick. Do you want another one?
0: No, that's all right. I'll go.
2: So where do you buy these?
1: Okay, you can buy these, Brody. You can buy them at the chemist.
6: Any good chemist or our friends at Amazon, any of those proprietors Amazon. Have wonderful nasal strips.
1: They also help
6: your breathing.
1: You
6: stop
1: snoring.
2: Jace is the one that's got bad breathing. Go.
0: I don't think I can tell the difference.
1: No, I don't.
2: So it's a fad.
0: So hang
2: not
0: on.
2: Fab for you.
0: Oh, I mean, look, Instagram talked up a big game. When I saw those people doing it, it was like.
2: Yeah, no, a lot of people. So you can get different levels.
1: You can start on three levels.
2: A soft level and then you get higher and higher. So what level are these?
1: These are beginner. These are beginner
2: like
1: level.
2: You've got a broken nose with
1: Do
2: that.
1: I? Yeah. Now, Brody, have they helped you with your snoring?
6: Oh, so much so.
0: Really?
6: Oh, yes, you do it. And I can wear mine in the water, so I wear it where I'm swimming as well.
1: Do you? What, like a synchronized swimmer?
0: Driving?
2: No, it's the opposite of a synchronized swimmer. You get all the water up your nose.
1: Oh, yeah, that's right.
6: But when you turn, you get so much air in.
1: Okay.
2: Wow. And it's not considered cheating in sport.
6: I'm not cheating when I'm doing my 25-metre laps at the pool,
2: no. I know you're not at the Olympics, but
1: In the Tour de France, there's a cyclist who is Pogacar.
0: I can feel it.
1: Can you?
0: Yeah.
1: You happy with it?
0: I would.
2: You two look like you've walked straight out of a nose job.
0: I mean, to be fair, I do without the sticker. Yeah, it is.
1: Yeah. So this is just the beginner model. If you go advanced, you're going
2: to
1: sniff. Your life's going to be change forever.
2: So he needs to wear it every day. How come I can now not see it on you? It's like,
0: how come I cannot?
2: I can now not see it on you, where his is like so obvious.
1: Yeah, I don't know.
2: You're splendid.
1: Yeah, it's a fab.
0: I'm saying fab.
1: It's a fab. Yeah.
0: That's good.
2: Do you snore?
0: Yeah. bad.
2: Oh, you should try that.
0: Yeah, I don't know. I'm asleep. I wouldn't know.
2: Your wife would know. Try it and see if she's
0: Yeah, I'll wear it tonight.
1: Has your wife reported more enjoyable nights?
6: Yeah, she's come back to the bed.
0: Maybe I'll get my wife back to the bed.
2: What a win.
1: Oh, it's, they're not miracle workers. They work hard, but not that hard.
0: They're also not the most attractive thing. Like, hey, babe, let me put my sticker on. Want to come back to the bedroom?
2: I told you about my girlfriend who had a fling with this bloke, and it was a bit of a one night stand. And then, as they started to fall asleep, he rolled over and put his mouth tape on.
0: Oh no!
2: And in the middle of the night, he went to kiss her.
1: Oh no!
2: He was like, "Oh no!" And he had to like rip it off. Would you do that? You wouldn't use that in a one night stand.
0: No way.
2: No way.
0: Imagine wearing the full machine. Thanks coming back to my place from electric. Yeah. Let me just put on the.
2: Mouth tape.
0: Want to go another round? Search. I'm good.
2: No.
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9: This is Jase, Lauren and Clint on

Rattling your ground, karma's on your scent like a bounty hunter. 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
1: We are talking air fryer chat.
2: Mm.
1: Came up on the show yesterday.
2: Jace is asking me what I've done in my air fryer.
1: I'm just like, I got a roast pork loin in the shopping. And I was like, oh, is that an air fryer job?
3: I'm not an air fryer girl.
2: It so can be an air fryer job. I've done a pork in the air fryer and it was glorious.
1: Tell Lauren what you did in an air fryer.
2: A steak.
1: Yeah, that's criminal.
2: I mean, it's just the start of my glorious food adventures.
3: Quickly, what's the loin? Isn't it like when people say the fruits of my loin? Isn't that like from your groin and you're like...
1: Am I eating pork groin?
3: Yeah. Isn't the loin your like hips and like around...
2: Do you like the loin?
3: Isn't that a saying, the fruit?
1: I'll let you know once I try the groin.
3: Do they say the fruits of my loin? Is that the saying?
1: Yeah, something like that. It's not fruits of my groin.
2: Fruits of your labour, usually.
1: Fruits of your labour.
3: What's fruits of my loin? Did I make that up?
1: Yeah, I believe so.
3: I think the loin is like the groin. Is it? So if you're having a pork loin...
1: You think I'm eating the...
3: Can someone find out where the willy of the pork. Is?
2: Well, no, you're not eating the willy.
3: This is the dumbest conversation we've had in a long time.
1: Oh, no, we've had some dumb combos. Guys, I don't want to eat pork willy.
2: It sounds like you're about to. No, pork loin. Yeah. It's a tenderloin, right?
1: It's the back.
2: Yeah.
1: There you go. Not the groin.
2: The dorsal side.
1: Yeah.
2: Of the rib cage.
1: I'll give
3: the
1: you
3: the word a, loins mean the lower part of the body around the hips, waist, and groin.
1: I'm going to give it a hoon later today.
3: Often
1: so I'll let you know.
3: Referring specifically to the reproductive organs.
1: Stop reading.
3: Enjoy putting that.
2: Just don't get your pork mixed up.
1: Gotcha.
3: Put your loin.
2: Just go the right region.
1: I get the wife to try it first.
2: Okay, so we're asking you, what have you done in your air fryer? Now,
3: I hate air fryers.
2: I'm an air fryer fan.
3: I'm an anti-air fryer.
2: So much so, I've joined a group on...
3: Just put it in the oven, mate.
1: Oh, are you part of the Kmart air fryers group?
2: Lauren, what am I a part of? What does it say?
3: Share Kmart air fryer recipe.
1: You are part of the Kmart air fryer.
3: Sorry, okay, can I just show you the
1: first... My wife's in that.
3: The first thing that's come up is one of those, like, because in the moment that I had an air fryer before
1: it?
3: I realised it took up half my kitchen, we bought those rubber mats.
2: Yes, the paper ones are away. This person,
3: for their recipe in the Kmart air fryer, they've put some corn chips, salsa and cheese.
2: Yeah, well, that's otherwise known as nachos.
1: Oh, that's great. Hang on, let me write it down.
3: You don't need the air fryer for that, Tal.
1: Yeah, you do.
2: But it's so instant. You just whack it in, close the drawer and...
1: And it's all heated.
2: Your uncle.
3: I mean, what a recipe. Mm. Three ingredients.
2: Yeah, that's a great recipe to share. Good tip.
3: Make sure you share that.
2: Thanks for that, Carol.
3: It's got 69 thumbs up and zero comments.
1: I've done lemonade scones in the air fryer.
2: Well, the one at the moment that everyone is doing in the air fryer is, so you basically, on one of those trays, Kingston biscuits, and then you pour tinned peaches or tinned apple, and it makes this like,
1: an apple crumble
2: pudding type situation. And I'm told it's extraordinarily good.
1: Have you tried it?
2: I haven't yet, but I should. It might be a fab or
1: because we
3: on this group's making seafood pasta in the air fryer.
1: I don't know about pasta in the air fryer.
3: Off it.
2: Okay, 13, 24, 10. What are you whacking in your air fryer?
1: We don't have the drawer anymore. We got a new one. It's a double door open.
2: It's a double door.
3: Is that like the one? There's someone doing a rotisserie chicken.
1: Yes, ours has got a rotisserie on it.
3: That's just an oven, mate.
1: No, it's not. It's an air fryer.
2: It's a quick oven.
1: Yeah.
2: Now, because I did a butterfly chicken in my air fryer the other night. Brody, our executive producer, is nodding furiously.
1: I don't get out the toaster anymore. I chuck the bread.
2: I do too, Jase.
1: I toast
2: garlic bread.
1: Toast the air fryer. Yeah, we don't use the toaster.
3: That's such a funny shape.
2: But if you're doing
3: like we have the, I got sucked into buying that gigantic ninja thing.
1: Is that the double drawer?
3: It's got two drawers.
2: Yeah.
1: Oh, you can do hot chips and garlic bread at the same time. You can do savory dessert.
3: You couldn't put a decent sized thing in there.
1: Well,
2: do you know what's good? Pizza. Like, reheating pizza.
1: Reheating pizza. Because you can't do it in the microwave. It's all soggy.
2: And you can also add ingredients on top.
1: Freshen up the pizza.
3: You could put a whole pizza in there.
2: Okay, let's see
3: At my drawer, how big's your air fryer to put a whole pizza in?
1: Oh, I've got a big air fryer.
3: How big?
1: I could get half a pizza in.
3: You couldn't make a pizza and put it in the air fryer.
1: You don't need the whole pizza straight away. It goes cold. You do half while you're eating that half, cook the other half.
3: You have a pizza oven. Just put it in the pizza oven.
1: Oh, too much work. Got to heat it up.
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15: Morning, Robbie on a Wednesday, straight into it with Nathan, Nat and Sean as you make your way in to work for the early morning. He's our first glorious guest.
16: Well, it is absolutely sensational.

0: have Emma O'Driscoll in the studio. Joel, can you see this beautiful woman here just ready to tear apart the AFLW season?
1: One of my absolute favourites. my favourite player, in fact.
2: The only AFLW player Joel knows and Joel's ever seen in the flesh.
1: One of the few sports people I can name, yes. So it's yourself, Serena Williams, and Tony Modra. That's about it. So.
0: For illustrious company.
2: I will take it. That's a stat for me, in fact. That's a credit.
1: Oh, yeah.
2: So
1: no,
2: thank you, Joel.
1: You're my queen. No worries.
0: Em, we were discussing off air. We haven't seen each other for a long time because the season last year seems like an eternity away. And we've got a lot of catching up to do.
2: I know, absolutely. We've just done a six-month pre-season as well, so that's how long ago the season was. You had your 50th, Sean, which we were talking about.
0: That was 3 years ago now.
2: Nat rolled her eyes out. She was like, I don't want to hear about the party again.
3: Some of the details are vague, Em, I'll be honest.
0: But we want to bring up something with you because it seems like, because we follow your socials as a team, that you were on holidays for 5 years, travelling around, I don't know, the South Pacific somewhere, wearing coconut bras.
3: Queensland, Fiji.
2: Yes, we did. So my partner and I do have a boyfriend, everybody.
3: That's the breaking news.
0: Were you hiding him forever?
2: Yeah. I was hiding him.
3: This was the hard launch of your boyfriend because, we'd heard whispers and then like, is she still with him? And she hasn't mentioned him for a while. He hasn't made an appearance on the grid yet. And then what do you know? There he was.
1: What a hard launch too.
2: I feel like I'm not going to do, again, I'm not a soft launch girl, let's be honest. It's either all in or not at all. And so he had to prove himself to me and I gave him a good year to do that, and then I thought I'd finally post him on my socials. Style.
1: So is this what you mean by pre-season? You go around PG and stuff with your boyfriend. Is that what pre-season is?
2: No, Joel, that was off-season, actually.
1: Off-season, damn. I was going to say, maybe I'll start playing.
2: Off-season, off-field. But, yeah, so Dylan and I went to Queensland and then did, like, Airlie Beach, Whitsundays, and then we flew, did Hamilton Island as well, and then flew to Fiji, and it literally was like a good 4 week stint, but I posted it for 3 months just to pretend I was still there.
3: It was great.
0: Yeah, because we were like, she's still away. Look at this woman. She's killing it.
2: Yeah, well, I mean, with a 6 month preseason, I probably could have, but no, I had to get back to the grind, and I tell you what, running in Queensland was not it. So get me back here to run because the humidity was crazy.
0: Oh, yeah, absolutely. Hey, can we talk about the Australian Island game on the weekend and how fantastic that was to see?
2: Wasn't it so cool? I was even just like watching it on TV, I was like, what a spectacle. Like how amazing that we've been able to put this together. And we obviously had three people go, which was Orla, Ash Mack, they played for Ireland, and then Mim Strom played for Australia.
3: Yep.
2: And just
3: she was great.
2: To watch, so good. Her hit outs, she's just exceptional. So it was so good to watch. But even just like, even the Irish, like when they ran out through the banner, they reckoned it was like 40 metres long of just all the families lined up. And it was so funny. Like, this is obviously a bit of inside detail, but the Irish, of course, had organised an after party. Australia hadn't. So the Australians are knocking on the door. Like, can we come in?
1: Oh my gosh, that used to happen to us at Eurovision. If we were in the same hotel as the Irish, we just go to their party. Yes. The boys having one.
3: I mean, even that's if you awesome. Have organised your own party, you're still going to go to the Irish one. It's always going to be better. I mean, it was just what was beautiful about it is that it was a proper international AFL game, right? Because we haven't seen that before. They've normally been the sort of mangled up rules, a hybrid of Gaelic and Aussie rules. To see two international teams playing AFL, it was beautiful.
2: It was so
3: brilliant.
2: I think they can bring it into the men's as well. Like, I'd love to see this
3: Irish?
2: Ongoing. Are there not enough?
0: No, but there's some good talent that apparently going to come into the league in the next couple of years. Yeah. There's an 18-year-old that one of the teams, St Kilda, have signed. He's never played AFL, but he's an absolute genius over in Gaelic, and he's coming to play for St Kilda.
2: Wow. Well, there you go. Bring him in. Keep bringing him in because we want to make it a double header, both the women's and the men's international rules. It's unbelievable.
3: Yeah, the men can open for you. Yeah, it'll be great. Yeah.
2: That's it, Nat. I like your thinking.
0: Yeah, absolutely. What was I going to say? Oh, so the season starts for you guys next week, although it's opening round this week for a couple of teams that are playing. And again, that didn't work for the men.
2: Yeah, I know. I feel like it is a bit bizarre having one game on the Sunday this week because I'm still thinking round one's 2 weeks away for us, which it is for everyone else. But I think because they have two teams playing Sunday, that starts AFLW. And then I think we've got girls playing from Thursday night as well. So it's only a 4 day break, but it still feels like separate weeks for me.
3: Yeah, that's
1: good to rip the band-aid off early, though. Get out there straight away?
2: I think because it's for Spuds game, so like a special game in the league, I think it kind of can work.
3: It's like a feature.
2: Yeah, a feature, exactly.
1: Oh, I see. Okay.
0: So we're going to have to explain Spuds game at some stage to Joel because he'll just think it's, you know,
3: something about potatoes.
1: Yeah, absolutely.
3: Tony Galati's going to be there.
1: Yeah, that's what I thought. I was like, is Spudshed sponsored?
2: No, it's actually a, I feel like now it's a Debbie Downer. It's a mental health game.
0: Mental health. Yeah, absolutely.
1: So no, just a Debbie that. Upper. Yeah. You know, mental health.
2: But bring the potatoes too. I think that's good.
1: Oh, absolutely. Love carbs. Don't trouble about them.
0: Your first home game is going to be in a couple of weeks against Port Adelaide. It's going to be played at Fremantle's home ground in Coburn, your home ground. So I haven't seen a walk through your facilities now that were built just recently, but tell us about the whole setup.
2: Yeah, so we are playing at Coburn Arc now, and it is a real home ground advantage.
3: So no more games at Fremantle Oval?
2: No more games at Fremantle. I know, sad, crying.
3: Yeah, the mood, yeah.
2: My parents were definitely upset in the fact that they can't do a pub crawl now. I think there's one pub near Coburn, and that's the gate. So mum and dad will be hitting that
3: up. Which is a great spot.
2: Just have to stay at the different beer garden inside. Yes. They'll have to make their own pub crawl at that one pub.
1: Just walk around the block, go back in.
2: That's it. That's exactly it, Joel. They'll need to do that. But, besides that, obviously Freo's amazing. Love playing in Freo, but we do have our first home ground advantage where we actually train where we play. And the facility is exceptional. It's amazing. So they've just, spent a lot of cash in
3: running water and everything.
2: Running water, I know. Would you believe it? Not four urinals, and we actually have cubicles.
0: Comfortable. Wow, new urinal, isn't it?
3: That's what we call progress.
2: Exactly. So, no, it's really good. And that we've got a new AFLW change room as well as, like, the home team will have, brand new change room as well. And obviously the deck at Coburn, only two teams train on it, and that's us and the boys. So it looks great. And I think, South Freo loved it, but it is a 1970s men's change room. And I think, obviously, they'll be going through a redevelopment at some stage, which will be amazing for the Waffle team. But I just think you can't be having, AFLW, but also just, like, the elite level playing there, especially when throughout the year the ground gets torn up as well with so many teams playing on it that by the time we start, it's just probably not up to standard. Nova's Nathan, Nat and Sean.

0: Bruno Mars here on Nova. Morning, it's Robbie. It's a big visitor to the Kimberley. Me and my wife absolutely love it. Nathan, Nat and Sean recap something that I have never seen in all my time going up there.
1: Look, we're talking about the old camel that went a bit rogue up at Broome, Cable Beach. You know, it's an iconic thing to do and to watch is seeing, you know, the camels
2: at dusk go along the beach.
1: Yes, it's beautiful, right?
3: Trotting down the beach or whatever camels do, strutting.
2: I think they do strut a bit, don't they?
3: Yeah.
2: They strut and spit and
3: strut
2: grunt.
3: And spit. They're just like regular models.
1: Well, yeah, yes, exactly. Except this one started bucking like there was no tomorrow. And
3: this doesn't happen often.
1: No.
2: No, I don't think it's happened before. But just picture this, right? So you are on the gurney, you're in the ambulance, and you get wheeled in, and they go, "What's happened to old Nat here?"
1: Then bucked off a camel.
2: You're like, what? You squeeze me?
1: Exactly.
3: Yeah.
1: Oh, so we want to know when animals went a bit rogue. Louise is in Forestfield. Morning, Louise. Now, what happened? This happened in Broome as well, did it?
4: What? Yeah, I was in Broome years ago on it. I got on the camel and I started screaming when they stood up, like their hind legs first, because I didn't know it was going to do that. And then, like, when it was on its feet, it turned its head, its neck around and it started to try to lick me. It had a really, really long crown. And it was making a grunting sound. So I was freaking out. And it had, like, its big teeth, like, and you could see its mouth and all its slobber. And but then it was a nice camel and it just walked.
1: Yes.
2: Yeah. Just after a good licking, like, it decided, okay, I've got a taste for this and I'll keep moving.
1: It likes the taste of you, Louise.
3: Being affectionate.
1: Yes, but I do want a camel being affectionate with you, Joel.
3: It's just nice to feel something. It's nice to feel and to be appreciated, you know. Don't take it for granted.
1: Soft touch of a camel's tongue.
3: That's all I need.
2: Just a bit of long winter.
1: Thank you, Louise. Marcy is in Forestfield as well. Hotbed of animal activity in Forestfield. Hi, Marcy.
5: Hello, how are you?
2: Good, Marcy.
1: Okay, so what happened?
5: After uni, my bestie and I went to Fiji for a bit of a, you know, break, and I accidentally booked us into a honeymoon resort. So we were the only non-couple, and so we had every Fijian man in the world looking after us. They took us to waterfalls. They took us on bareback horse riding. And we both were sporting these fabulous tans, sitting on the back of these horses. Horses wouldn't move. And Lee's got his going. I couldn't get mine going. He whacked it with a stick. The horse went. I stayed and promptly landed on a rock and took half my tan off. Half tan, half grey. Yes.
3: It's like when you whip the what's it called, that you put on a tablecloth out and really fast and everything stays there and it's gone.
5: That's exactly it, yes. Yeah. I wasn't even graceful in the slightest, no.
1: That's too funny. Hey, Marcy, when I was a kid, I went to my friend Penny's house to stay for the weekend and she had a Shetland pony. And whilst I did have a horse, I didn't have a Shetland ponies. They're so cute, right?
2: Yeah, beautiful. Yeah.
1: But they're so cantankerous.
2: And
1: so
2: where are the day, Joel?
1: Riding a bareback. So, because you can just jump on them because they're so little, right?
2: Yeah.
1: And so I was riding along and this Shetland pony decided that at that moment it was going to stop very suddenly and just put its head out and head down and start eating.
2: Yeah.
1: And so I'm riding and then, of course, it stopped suddenly. I just slid down its neck and landed on my feet next to its mouth like it was a cartoon. It looked like I was some sort of stunt woman. It was amazing.
3: Did you go, ta-da?
1: Pretty much. I know.
3: That was on purpose.
1: Yes, exactly. It's my latest trick. I only ever did it once.
2: Landed on your feet.
1: Yeah,
2: that's impressive.
1: Like a cat. On like a cat. I mean,
2: we should throw off this balcony and see how you go. You still
1: every
2: got
1: other
2: it?
1: Time I fell off a horse, I did not land on my feet. So just so you know. Nathan, Nat, and Sean on Nova.

0: Harry Styles getting us up and about Wednesday morning here on Nova. It's Robbie. Now, Book Week is back for 2026. Nathan, Nat and Sean could be broadcasting live from your school with a $5,000 donation, all thanks to the amazing people at The Y. All you need to do is register on the Nova Player app. Tell us why Nova 937 should be at your school. But don't forget your school or teacher's permission as well. Get your costumes ready. It's going to be a lot of fun. More after six with Nathan, Nat and Sean. Yeah, Nova.
1: Nova 937.
2: 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Quinana Freeway North. Had a few cars hopping on at Mortimer Road and Thomas Road. And a reminder tonight, the soccer will be on. AC Milan take on Inter at Optus Stadium at 7 p.m. Gates open at 5:30 p.m. It's all in conjunction with Afternoon Peak, so please plan ahead. Anything else, call 9489 1777. 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Partly cloudy today, heading for a top of 20 degrees, and right now it's 9 degrees on Nova 937.
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5: I'm Marianne Harris. Good morning. Jetstar passengers will have to fork out money to store carry-on luggage in a bold new move. Under the changes from next year, passengers can take a bag that fits under the seat for free, but will need to pay at least $25 or on some routes over $50 to bring a bigger bag for the overhead lockers. While the 7 kilos carry-on weight is being scrapped, all bags brought on board cannot be heavier than 10 kilos. Aussies heading to Samoa are being warned to exercise caution after a dangerous dengue fever outbreak hit the country. Visitors are being told to exercise normal safety precautions, check local media and other sources for updates, and watch for changes to health concerns. Aussies are also being encouraged to ensure their vaccinations are up to date before visiting the country. We're being urged to roll up our sleeves for a good cause. This comes as Lifeblood is appealing for blood and plasma donors, particularly those who are type O, to come forward as peak winter illness keeps donors away. And a major bank is predicting capital city house prices will fall by around 5% this year before stabilising in 2027. Nova Sport is next.
1: Nova Sport.
5: To Sport, and Matt King has described the New South Wales State of Origin team as the love of his life after being named as Laurie Daly's permanent replacement as the new Blues head coach. In tennis, James Duckworth will face fellow Aussie Alex de Minaur later this morning, and team lists are in for round 23 of the NRL, with Lindsay Collins named on the bench for the Roosters on Friday night against the Bulldogs after an extended break due to concussion issues. Skipper James Tedesco will also play despite sitting out the second half of last week's match with his ankle on ice. You're up to date on Nova.
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5: Hey, good morning. Robbie here. After six with Nathan, Nat and Sean, you've got the opportunity to play Loose Change. All thanks to Dank's Furniture. We've got a stack, and I mean a stack of vouchers to give away when we play Loose Change. All starts with a simple question. How much loose change have we found behind the sofa? Guess the correct amount and you'll score a Dank's Furniture voucher of the same value. The only time you can play is in the morning with Nathan, Nat and Sean. 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

0: Hey, good morning. Robbie on Nova. If you want another opportunity to go and see Noah Kahan live in San Francisco, next chance to get on the standby list with Nathan, Nat and Sean after six today. What an epic trip it would be as well. Noah Kahan is so awesome. Imagine going to that gig, but beforehand, go and check it out. Fisherman's Wharf, Golden Gate Bridge, all the sights. Wow, trip of the lifetime. Next opportunity to go and see Noah Kahan live in San Francisco after six.
1: Sean.
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24: 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There's a breakdown in Mount Dogalup, Kwinana Freeway northbound after Anchortel Road. It's off the right emergency lane. Traffic busy there. So Freeway northbound, so Safety Bay Road, then underspeed Thomas Road through to Rolly Road. Freeway southbound, pretty good. Busy in Kwinana Beach, Patterson Road, northbound at Mandurah Road. Further up Rockingham Road and Anchortel Road too. Anything else, call 9489 1777. 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

0: 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Partly cloudy today, heading for a top of 20 degrees, and right now it's 8 degrees on Nova 937.
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3: Nova. Good morning, it's Mike Humphrey with you. Energy Minister Chris Bowen to address the National Press Club today with solar power front of mind. The federal government set to offer a 20% discount for the installation of bigger solar panels on businesses, schools and community organisations. Australia is racing to get aerial firefighting assets to teams in France as wildfires continue to wreak havoc across Europe. We're sending a Chinook helicopter along with reconnaissance aircraft in addition to 24 aerial and ground crew. An arson attack on a Victorian defence manufacturer is now being investigated as an act of terror. Three vehicles set alight outside of Lovett Industries in Melbourne's northeast last year. The perpetrators possibly motivated by far-left ideology, according to police. That facility supplying parts for a fighter jet program of which Israel is a part of. A man arrested following a gun scare in Sydney's Moore Park on Monday claims he was going to a dress-up party. The man promptly arrested after being seen with a fake gun while wearing a bulletproof vest and American flag. He's been denied bail and will face court at a later date. And a bundle of joy out of Buckingham Palace, Princess Eugenie and husband Jack Brooksbank announcing the arrival of their third child with photos shared online. The King's niece and daughter to Andrew Mountbatten Windsor giving birth in Portugal. Nova Sport is up next.
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5: The Fremantle Dockers have their best 23 available for Saturday's clash with Melbourne at the MCG. Many believe this is the perfect dress rehearsal for a possible grand final appearance. Coach Justin Lomio says it's far from in his thoughts.
6: We'll make sure we prepare as best we can for this week and treat this week and in this opponent on its merits. We're playing a really good team who's got a really good record at that ground. So, yeah, we just need to stay in the moment and make sure we give our best to Melbourne.
5: Over to rugby now, and the Wallabies are in Japan ahead of their test against the home nation. It'll be the first time for many Australian players going up against their former coach in Eddie Jones. And Mitch Marsh has starred for Sunrisers Leeds as they beat London Spirit in the 100. Marsh smashed 76 of just 36 deliveries. That's the latest in sport. You're up to date on Nova.
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13: Oh, hello everybody.
14: Woo!
13: Nat and Sean with you. Robbie's on the tools again.
14: Good morning, guys.
13: Robbie's back 2 days in a row, eh?
14: Yeah, I know, right? What's going
13: on
14: here?
13: Push through so down the stairs?
14: Maybe.
15: We haven't heard from him.
14: No.
13: That's true.
15: Although we haven't checked the hospitals. That's the first thing you do. Seriously, once we were in Bali, we lost one of my mate's sons because he decided as a 16-year-old he'll just keep going out and partying. Mm. And you have to go through all that kind of stuff.
13: Yeah.
15: Turns out he was just at Hungry Jack's.
13: So he should have called.
15: He walks in and he goes, what's the problem?
13: Yeah. I've never been better.
15: Never been better. Anyway, we're going to check the hospitals for Trousseau just after the first song.
13: I think what we need to do is probably check if there's been any new Pokemon releases. That's probably...
15: Oh, good point.
13: We've lost him too. That'd be our first water call for him.
15: What a big thing.
13: Hi, everybody. Big show today. Poe is going to be joining us very shortly because MasterChef it's at the pointy end. Feels like it has been going on for a long time, MasterChef.
15: Definitely.
13: I've done a lot of cooking. So we'll be catching up with Poe, which is always a joy.
15: Yeah, Jordan Clark's going to join us. We'll be talking about football.
13: I know. And there's things to be won. Cash, plenty of it. So Cash Vault will be happening.
15: That's so easy.
13: Very soon, in fact. So if you watched Channel 9 News last night and you've got that code, I'd stick around. Plus loose change, all that money down the back of the couch. You get the exact amount and we'll send you shopping at Danks Furniture with that much money in your pocket.
15: Now, we don't know the exact number at this point in time because they don't trust us, but we can say it is sizable and you will do some serious damage.
13: All right, Taylor Swift is going to kick us off this fine Wednesday morning. I knew it. I knew you. It's 6:08 on Nova.

0: Don't Let It Burn. That sounds a bit arsonisty.
1: Yeah, no, that's going to go with that.
0: A bit arsy.
1: Yep.
0: Matt and Sean with you this Wednesday morning. It's not a great Wednesday, Sean.
1: Fuel prices are going up now, but don't worry about it. I just had a look. See, I've got the flybys thing on my card.
0: Okay.
1: My thing. Oh, and here I've also got the, what's the other one called? Everyday Rewards.
0: Yes.
1: 4 cents off.
0: Yeah, you always got 4 cents off.
1: Oh. All right. Well, it's going up 16 cents by average.
0: Yeah.
1: I did see around the world that two of the biggest oil companies in the world, because of the petrol prices and the war, have made 12 times their usual profits.
0: That's, yeah. So it's, you're saying it's not just the war that's caused the increases?
1: I'm saying the opportunity comes along and they go, whoop,
0: yes.
1: And they just, take us down.
0: So the reason they're going up is that, so remember way back when the government cut the excise for a while?
1: Yeah.
0: So that was only ever a temporary measure.
1: Yeah, absolutely.
0: And they stepped it, the first step of that happened a few weeks ago and now they're stepping it up back to what it was before.
1: Yeah.
0: So the excise remains, because that's a way that they... It's a form of income for the government.
1: It's
0: about revenue. So,
1: I saw someone at the...
0: It's going to hurt at the Bowser.
1: I saw someone 2 days ago at the Bowser filling up their containers.
0: Oh, really?
1: Have you ever done that?
0: Never. I don't own any containers. I'd have to put them into empty gin bottles, Sean.
1: I would love to see you doing that. Geez, there'd be a few.
0: Yeah, I know, right? Just like filling up the old...
1: We feel your pain, everyone, but make sure if you do get fuel, go inside, because there's always a loss leader. You can get your money back. So there might be 3 packets of jelly beans for $1.50.
0: Yeah, or 8 Mars bars for the price of 5.
1: 100%. That's where you get back. Claw your money back.
0: That's the way to do it.
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0: There should be a disclaimer there. That's not proper financial advice, just so you know. Just in case you thought it might have been.
1: Just saying, I dare you to go in and not find a deal.
0: Yeah, that's right. Top of 20 today, partly cloudy. Look, sneaky chance of a shower tomorrow in 20. Then a fair bit of rain turns up on Friday. If you're thinking about the weekend, a bit of rain around Saturday. It's what they're saying at this time.
1: Okay, okay.
0: Yes, and only 16 degrees on Sunday. Oh,
1: well, that's a bit
0: bummer.
1: Fresh.
0: You're not going to be here, are you?
1: I'm
0: going
1: to be here.
0: Oh, somebody's going to Melbourne. Let's get a traffic update. Here's Christy.
4: Good morning. Some maintenance works are underway. Quinana Freeway northbound near the Thomas Road merge point. There's some flashing lights there, so please be mindful. Further up, a breakdown still too in Mount Doggle up. Quinana Freeway northbound up to Ancastle Road. It's in the right emergency lane. And Quinana Freeway northbound is busy Mortimer Road through to Rowley Road. Mitchell Freeway south, and a few cars hopping on here and there. A busy Row Highway northbound at the Greatestone Highway bypass in Hazelmere. And a reminder, soccer's on tonight. AC Milan take on Inter at Optus Stadium at 7 p.m. but gates open at 5:30 p.m. It's all in conjunction with afternoon peak, so plan ahead. 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
0: Thanks, Christy. Nailed it. It is 18 past 6. Coming up shortly, we're going to catch up with Poe. It is grand finale time in MasterChef.
1: She's awesome.
0: Petro and Vinny have made it all the way through.
1: Hey, what a goss.
0: Who's your favourite?
1: It's going to be Petro, who just got through, in fact. Anyway, who knows?
0: Sean's called it.
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0: It is 22 past 6. Nat and Sean with you. Of course, it's final season is upon us, Sean.
1: It's the GF, Nat.
0: Not the footy for once. We are actually talking MasterChef Australia Grand Final. It's this Sunday at 7 p.m. on Channel 10. Petra and Vinny are going head-to-head, mano-a-mano, which is a great excuse, as if we need one, to talk to the one and only Poe. Good morning, Poe.
17: Hi, guys. Thanks for having me on.
0: I think last time we talked to you, Poe, was when we talked about Meghan Markle.
17: Yes.
1: Oh, we did.
0: That was a bit of a highlight of this season, wasn't it? That'll go down as a memorable one, won't it?
17: Mate, if I got a buck for every time someone asked me about Meghan, I'd be a billionaire.
1: Poe, I was seeing some articles and they're still surfacing these days of everyone trying to pile into her or you the way you introduced her. And I was having a look at one this morning. Yeah. Gee, they write up the stories unbelievably. I'm sure you were having a look at them going, oh, my God, this is just bizarre.
17: So weird standing, like walking around airport standing next to like, you know, covers with me crying on that kind of garbage. Anyway, it's all lies.
0: I know.
17: We had such a lovely time with her.
0: Yeah.
17: It's been really nice to be asked about it again because I think it was the lead up when I spoke about
0: it. Yes, it was.
17: She was model citizen. Like, honestly, no fuss, hung out with us, didn't run scurry away into her green room.
0: Yes.
17: Was just completely sort of engaged with the whole process and, like, knows her food. Like, nothing to complain about at all.
1: Well, Poe, this is it. Natalie and I don't live that life. Once we leave the radio station, we go home, walk around the streets, and no one gives a rat's ass. But in these headlines, it is. You're reading some of the language here. Others claim Poe was left upset and desperate to personally apologise for calling her the Duchess or whatever the case is.
17: Yeah.
1: And this is a classic one, which I always love. According to various unnamed sources, blah, blah, blah. Oh, my God. You were fully in it.
17: It's ridiculous. It's the first time anything like that's kind of happened to me. Yes. So it's been very eye-opening for me to see what she cops every day. It's really full on.
4: Yeah.
1: Particularly when I know a lot of people get caught up in everything and you start judging people because it's just a mass of negativity and you get to see this firsthand.
17: Yeah, yeah. It's because there's been all sorts, like, chiming in saying, you know, the opposite of our experience.
4: Yeah, and, like, and you're like, I was there.
17: And, but yeah, it's really awful, actually.
1: Yeah, it sounds it.
17: Yeah, because no matter, regardless of whether you like or don't like a person, like bullying is just a completely unacceptable behaviour because, like, you don't know what's happening in people's lives. I remember when we were in season 12, the pandemic was just starting to set upon us and we were starting to realise, okay, what's happening. And, like, our businesses were all in flux and everything. And, like, you know, you'd get people, trolls, like, saying that we were being this or that. And we're like, mate, we're not, you know, we're here to entertain you. We've put our lives on hold. And, like, we're in a much vulnerable state now because we've got businesses and stuff like that to protect. And, like, people just think it's totally
4: open
17: cool,
4: slather,
17: like,
4: yeah.
17: Open slather just because you're in the public eye. It's like so not cool.
4: And that's the thing is you're in the public eye, but they don't know. They don't know what's going on in your life.
17: No, you don't know the state of people's mental health, like their personal issues. And it's like, you got to really, really exercise, like, just having some sense of humanity, I think, always.
1: Yeah, absolutely. Now, talking about the final, which we're looking forward to, Petro versus Vinny, $250,000 on the line. And I was just thinking about when you came runner-up, did you walk away with a check, a novelty check of any sorts or, you know, a free saucepan perhaps?
17: Nah, mate, got nothing.
1: What? Fresh air?
17: Goodwin took it all.
1: Bloody Goodwin.
17: Might have stolen a book from the library.
1: Yes. Yes.
4: You've got to get what you can. I mean, you've gotten a career, so there's that, which is amazing.
17: Yeah. No, look, you know, it was like such an unknown at the time that no one expected anything. So nothing.
1: What was her prize at the time, though, Poe?
4: She got a cookbook, didn't she?
1: The deal.
17: She got a cookbook deal, and I think it was 50 grand. I think it was 50 grand.
4: Yeah, right. Which is nice.
1: Yeah, but that's 3 litres of petrol. That's perfect. I'm not knocking it back.
4: No, absolutely not. It seems like this season, I don't know, because so many other things have been going on in the world, right? We had the World Cup where it felt like it went forever. We've had the Commonwealth Cup. All of this stuff has been happening. And through that all, MasterChef's still been going on. Andy Allen had a baby in the whole industry.
17: just had a baby, open a sandwich shop. lots has been happening.
4: It's wild, isn't it?
1: Yeah, I know.
4: Yeah, yeah.
1: Crazy.
4: Too good. So it all comes down to Petro and Vinny. Now, is it Vinny that was the panini guy that just, you know, was essentially that was his specialty, was making sandwiches, and now he's in the MasterChef finale? It's wild, isn't it?
17: Yeah, that was his first cook. Yep.
4: That's
17: two very different cooks in many ways. So it's going to be very, very exciting.
1: What's Petro's speciality? Is that a word?
17: Petro is the flavour king. Like, you can give him completely unfamiliar ingredients and he'll be able to whip something up with it. And he's been cooking since he was like 3. Like, honestly, the guy knows food.
1: Oh, I love that.
4: Yeah.
17: Yeah, and this has just been his, you know, big dream. And like Aaron, he's been in a family business and, you know, there's all these sort of, like, I think, it's a massive personal journey for him as well, I think. Like, to bust out and dare to, you know, talk about his dream and I would say potentially walk away from the family business after this.
4: Yeah, right.
17: He's really different. And then Vinny's kind of more, I would say he's more rambunctious the way he cooks. He's kind of more rough and ready.
4: Yeah. Yep.
17: He's very And I think being an emergency nurse, is he an emergency nurse? I think he's. I think he's in emergency. Yeah,
1: he's very adaptable. Then
17: no, I think he's in emergency. Yeah, he's very adaptable. So I think he doesn't overthink too much.
4: Yes,
17: and I think that's one of his superpowers.
4: Yeah, that's and cool, a calm under pressure, I imagine too, which is essentially what this is all about, because it's, you know, time limited. So yeah,
17: yes,
4: it piles the pressure on, does that?
17: So, and really different personalities and different skill sets, so it's going to be a riveting.
4: Yeah. So Petro was the one. He made the celeriac ice cream for Meghan Markle, right?
17: Yes.
4: So in what world would anybody want celeriac ice cream, let alone make it?
1: Said no one.
17: It was so delicious. I know. It seems like such a wild flavour, but like it's got a lot of sweetness in it. And yeah, this is what I mean. Like he's a flavour king. He really knows how to work with things that are unfamiliar. And he's not even like desserts isn't even his thing. That was kind of like his weakness when he came into the show.
4: It's amazing.
1: You mentioned celeriac. Weren't you playing with a celeriac knob just recently? Why did I see that on your
17: socials? You picked up what I was putting down.
1: Yeah, I felt it.
4: I think the word's bulb, but okay.
1: Poe likes the word knob. I know that.
17: I've never heard of it being called that. And then I was just reading up about it. I was like, oh my gosh, that is just hilarious. Anyway, that's what I'm calling it from now on.
4: Yes.
1: Celeriac knob. Yeah, we all will.
4: All right.
1: Do we ask you about the Logies? Oh, Poe, before we let you go, it's a big time coming.
17: I know. Second time lucky, maybe?
4: Yeah, well, we
1: don't
4: know.
1: I don't know. No, I don't want to speak for you, but we'd be behind Poe, wouldn't we?
4: Yeah. Oh, we're very pro-Poe, famously.
1: Here we are.
17: Thanks, guys.
4: We love your work, Poe. Good luck at the Logies too, by the way.
1: Definitely, good luck.
4: MasterChef Australia
17: Grand
4: Finale, Sunday, 7 o'clock on Channel 10. Make sure you check it out. Thanks so much for talking to us, Poe. It's always a joy.
17: Thank you.
4: Cheers. It's 6:31 on Nova.
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7: 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The breakdown in Mandogala, Quinata Freeway northbound after Angertel Road, that has cleared. But Quinata Freeway northbound is still busy. Mortimer Road through to Rolney Road. Mitchell Freeway southbound slow at Burns Beach Road. Then Whitfords Avenue through to Reed Highway. And busy in Naval Base, Rockingham Road northbound at Angertel Road. 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MRB 723. Partly cloudy today. Heading for a top of 20 degrees. And right now it's 9 on Nova 937.
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10: Good morning, it's Mike Humphrey with you. Chris Bowen to reveal plans to incentivise businesses, schools and farms to go solar. He's at the National Press Club later with the government to offer a 20% discount on the installation of new solar panels. The Albanese government chasing down an 82% renewables target by 2030. Arsonists who attacked a Victorian defence manufacturer last year could be looking at life in prison. Authorities now investigating the incident as an act of far-left terror. Three vehicles set alight at Lubbert Industries in Melbourne's northeast after it was revealed the facility makes parts for Israeli fighter jets. Jetstar passengers will soon have to pay to stash their carry-on bags in overhead lockers in a move that has failed to fly with travellers. A priority carry-on fee between $25 and $39 on domestic flights and up to $52 for international flights will be brought in from February. The airline says the fee aligns with other budget carriers around the world. Overseas, and US Secretary of State Marco Rubio says there's been progress made in talks between Iran and Oman on the Strait of Hormuz. He says that while the ultimate deal between Tehran and Washington will be on Iran's nuclear program, the immediate deal being discussed is on the critical oil and gas shipping route. And King Charles has become a great uncle again. Princess Eugenie, the daughter of Andrew Mountbatten Windsor, announcing the arrival of her third child with husband Jack Brooksbank. The couple yet to name the royal baby bub with photos shared online. Nova Sport is up next.
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28: Straight out of the AFL now, and the Dockers' Sean Darcy could be a chance of a return after a huge performance in the Waffle last week. Coach Justin Longmire says the big man will be in the mix.
29: I thought it was a much improved performance from him. Some of the things he's working on came to fruition. Clearly dominated the game. So we haven't had our final selection yet, but I'd imagine he's putting pressure on.
28: Fremantle fly out to Melbourne tomorrow ahead of their clash with the Demons at the MCG. Over to cricket now, and the Perth Scorchers are keen to retain the services of superstar Finn Allen amid a Big Bash league-wide bidding war for the New Zealander, which may be weeks away from an official resolution. And the big dogs of Italian football take centre stage at Optus Stadium when we see AC Milan face fierce rivals Inter Milan. The clash is the kickoff event, which also will see Juventus and Palermo travel west. That's the latest in sport. You're up to date on Nova.
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1: It's 21 to 7, Nat and Sean with you after 7 o'clock. Jordan Clark from the Fremantle Dockers will be joining us, Sean.
28: Looking forward to that. And if you missed our chat just a second ago with Poe, jump on our daily podcast. She's so good to talk
1: isn't
28: to.
1: Isn't she a joy?
28: She's a joy.
1: Absolute delight.
0: You watch Nine News, you've got the code, now get the cash.
4: Oh, my God. Are you serious?
0: Call 132410 right now with the Cash Vault code from last night. 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
4: Thank you so much.
0: Don't wait. 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
0: 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Or catch up on Nine Now. Your Perth, your news, Nine News.
3: You know how life is. You just have a cash vault lying around just every day. You need the code to get into it. Together with Nine News, that's what's going on. If you watched Tomo last night, you would have seen the cash vault code that could get you $1,000 cash right now, Sean.
4: Well, let's go to Joanne and Freo. Joanne, did you watch Nine News last night?
5: I did happen to catch a bit of Nine News last night.
3: How fortuitous, Joanne.
4: Yeah, so there is $1,000 on the line, Jo, if you were able to take this out, which I'd suggest you might be really close. What's your favourite place to go and dine in Frio?
5: I do like Clancy's most of the time.
4: Do you? What, just classic a couple of pints, maybe some music?
3: Yeah.
5: Yeah. Music, and then, you know, if you've got kids around, they can go run around in the grass area and stuff.
3: Like fish and chips.
5: Good for the whole family, yeah.
3: Never lets you down, Jo. All right, Jo. Well, this would buy you a few, you know, pints, wouldn't it?
4: Or fried mice.
3: Fried mice, exactly.
4: Burn your ring the next day. I'll give you the big tip.
3: They're not actual mice, if anyone's wondering. Jo, all that comes between you and a big night out at Clancy's is the Cash Vault code. What have you got for us?
5: I've got a 9, a 5, and a 1.
3: In that order, Jo?
5: Yes.
3: Yes, that would be right. Well done. We've swung open the vault. You've got $1,000 to spend. Easy money, Jo.
5: Oh, that's just amazing. Comes in so handy too these days.
3: Doesn't it,
4: Jo? It does, Jo. Okay, we've done that for you. What are you doing for us, Jo?
3: She's listening.
5: I'm listening in, yes.
3: Yeah, okay. There you go.
5: Every day.
3: Yeah. Hey, Jo, are you a Dockers fan as well?
5: I am definitely a Dockers fan.
3: It's a good time to be you, isn't it, eh? Happy days.
5: Very much so. Looking forward to the next couple of games.
3: Are you confident about heading into the finals, or are you nervous about it?
5: Bit of both. I don't know. It's exciting, but it's also a worry at the same time.
4: Well, they don't give it to you, Jo.
3: It's exciting, but you've been hurt before. That's what you're saying?
5: Just a little bit.
3: That sounds right. Sean's very nervous too, Jess. He doesn't want to talk
4: about it. They don't give them to you. They don't just hand it over.
3: You've got to earn them. Well done, Jo. Make sure you watch Tomo tonight, 9 News at 6, because you too could get that Cash Vault code and score yourself $1,000 tomorrow.
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3: It is 14 to 7. Let's talk weather. Top of 20 today, partly cloudy. It's going to be a nice day. Possible shower in 20 tomorrow after a sunny morning. That's all right. We can handle that. Friday's going to be the wet one. We're going to get up to 20 mils of rain on Friday and a bit of rain around, and just 16 degrees on Saturday.
4: Okay, so make sure you fertilise on Thursday night, everyone.
3: This is the...
4: It's really important.
3: We know what the conversations in the McManus household are at the moment. Definitely very fertiliser-based, as it turns out. All righto, let's get a traffic update. Here's Christy.
7: Roe Highway underspeed northbound at the Greatestone Highway bypass in Hazelmere. Still pretty sticky in Quinana Beach, Patterson Road northbound at Mandra Road, and further up Rockingham Road northbound at Anchortel Road as well. To the freeways, Mitchell Freeway southbound, so Whitfords Avenue to Reed Highway, and Quinana Freeway northbound filling at Mortimer Road through to Rolly Road. And a reminder, the soccer's on tonight. 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
3: Thanks so much, Christy. After 7 o'clock, two things, two very different things. Joel Creasy will be joining us, and so will Jordan Clark from the Fremantle Dockers. Can we tell them apart?
4: It's hard.
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1: I love it.
0: The title hasn't aged well.
1: The Cosby...
0: Cosby sweater, are you joking? No, no. It's 4 to 7. Joel Creasy, you're early and we're shook.
2: Yeah, you're shook. I was going to even be earlier, but hey, I've got an IO 3 minutes from yesterday. So.
1: Well, we're going to take those 3 minutes and use them right now.
0: I know. So, Joel, you were saying that you would have been even earlier, but once again, there's roadworks street closure.
2: Clarendon Street, which is what I come down, all shut down. And then I took a photo of all the police officers to send to you guys, be like, can you believe it? And the police officer tapped on my window and went, not today.
0: Oh.
2: He got it. He got it.
0: Amazing.
2: Ooh, not today.
0: Well, if you are near the intersection of Ray Road and Reed Street in Rockingham right now, there's issues there too. Somebody's boat's fallen off the trailer.
1: Oh, mate.
0: I know. There's a crane. So it's a bit of mayhem if you are in that area or if you're just leaving home and you would normally go through there. I would avoid it. But, Sean, what do you do? You shackle twice. Check once or something. How does it say?
1: Always check twice in the shackles, and I can hear my dad's voice all the time. If you're carrying a trailer or whatever, have you checked the shackles?
0: Did you check it? Yeah.
2: Well, my dad left the bung out once, and the boat sank.
1: Mm.
2: And then another time, he ran aground off on a sandbank just off of South Perth Yacht Club. South Perth Yacht Club.
1: Yeah. So no, the one
2: yacht club. It was a Friday arvo. All the boys are having drinks and coming out and laughing at Terry Creasy rocking around on a sandbank. We had to stay the night there for 24 hours.
1: Well, this one's even harder because it's tough to drive a boat off off a main road onto a trailer.
0: Yeah, it is.
1: Doesn't get the purchase.
2: Need a lot of rain.
1: And secondly, you know, normally you have a smile on your face when you lose a load, but on this occasion, it's not.
2: Off on a sandbank just off of South Perth Yacht Club. South Perth Yacht Club.
1: Yeah, no, the one.
2: Yacht Club. It was a Friday arvo. All the boys are having drinks and coming out and laughing at Terry Creasy rocking around on a sandbank. We had to stay the night there for 24 hours.
0: Oh.

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16: 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Mitchell Freeway South, Basler, Whitfords Avenue through to Reed Highway, then Power Street through to Vincent. Freeway North and Heavy Mortimer Road through to Rowley Road, then Leach Highway through to the Mount Henry Bridge as well. Pretty sluggish in Hazelmere Row, Highway North, but at the Greatestone Highway bypass as well. Anything else, call 9489.

0: 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Partly cloudy today, heading for a top of 20 degrees. And right now it is 9 degrees on Nova 937.
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4: Good morning, it's Mike Humphrey with you. Aussie businesses will soon be handed a 20% discount on solar panel installation. Energy Minister Chris Bowen announcing the plan today as the government chases down its 82% renewables target set for 2030. The solar discount extending to farms, schools and community organisations. An independent review will examine the Bureau of Meteorology's rollout of its troubled website upgrade as part of a broader review into the organisation. The $96 million project faced heavy scrutiny in Queensland, with the state's premier claiming it left residents unprepared for weather events. An Australian first study of twins will look at why people respond differently to diseases and treatments. 100 identical and non-identical twins have been sought by the Snow Centre. They'll be studied using a model to track how immune cells behave. Overseas, and three lions in a Japanese zoo have died of heat stroke as the country swelters through an unprecedented heat wave, and over 150 migrants have been rescued from a burning ship stranded in the English Channel. And the royal family has just welcomed its newest member, with Princess Eugenie and husband Jack Brooksbank unveiling their new baby on socials. The royal bub is the couple's third. Nova Sport up next.
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5: The Fremantle Dockers have their best 23 available for Saturday's clash with Melbourne at the MCG. Many believe this is the perfect dress rehearsal for a possible grand final appearance. Coach Justin Lomio says it's far from in his thoughts.
6: We'll make sure we prepare as best we can for this week and treat this week and in this opponent on its merits. We're playing a really good team who's got a really good record at that ground. So, yeah, we just need to stay in the moment and make sure we give our best to Melbourne.
5: Over to rugby now, and the Wallabies are in Japan ahead of their test against the home nation. It'll be the first time for many Australian players going up against their former coach in Eddie Jones. And Mitch Marsh has starred for Sunrisers Leeds as they beat London Spirit in the 100. Marsh smashed 76 of just 36 deliveries. That's the latest in sport. You're up to date on Nova.
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8: It's 6 past 7. Nat and Sean with Joel Creasy with you. Joel.
9: Good morning.
8: It's great to have you. Happy Ted Lasso Day to all who celebrate. It's out today, season four. After we thought it was
9: such
8: all
9: a great
8: done.
9: Show.
8: We thought it was all wrapped up after season three.
9: I really enjoyed it, but it's a little bit too nice for me. But I get it. I really like it. It's funny.
8: What about
9: when Nate the Great
8: turned evil? That gave it a little bit of an edge.
9: Oh, no. I mean, I do love Hannah Waddingham. She's just
8: so good.
9: Blind. But yes. What happened? So did they announce it was finished and it came back?
8: Yes.
5: Yes.
9: Wow.
5: But you did get a sense at the end, their last episode, that there was going to be more?
8: I got the sense that they left it open, that it could have ended. It was wrapped up. It would have worked if it had ended there. But then it also was open to...
9: Many modern series. Relationships
8: so
9: open.
8: I believe in this series, he's coaching the women's team at Richmond.
5: Hopefully he can take them to the title. I'm guessing he will. Hey, can I just add in there, if anyone watches Lioness, Joel, this might be up your... Nicole Kidman and Zoe Saldana, which I never knew who it was, but I always thought she was great. That's out too, I think, today.
9: See, I'm doing Big Furious day. On Disney, the new Emmy Rossum one about the female serial killer and the female detective.
5: Really?
9: Females.
5: What's it called? Yes. I like a little
9: Furious.
5: Serial killer
9: Furious.
5: Number.
9: It's really good. Yeah, I've watched every true crime doco known to man. I'm right across the Idaho Murders. Done it.
5: Oh, what's that like?
9: Yeah, I watched on the plane over full on because it's kind of recent. But yeah, crazy, crazy.
8: No wonder
9: tale.
8: You think Ted Lasso's too nice.
9: Yeah, you're getting
8: He's
9: my vibe.
8: He's not a serial
9: now.
8: Killer at all, as it turns out. It's 8x7. Here's Stylesy with American Girls. John Clark from the Dockers joining us next.

0: footy from the cafe.
1: What a beauty!
2: Morning, everyone. We are catching up with Jordan Clark right now, and Joel Creasy's family. The Creasys are up and about because Freo are winning, and Jen is just beside herself. She had to find out the scores when you were doing a show on Friday night, Joel.
3: When I say working the crowd, talking at them and asking them to turn their phones back on just after we'd asked them to be turned off to get the football score. They're all booked. They're all coming to Melbourne. No pressure. My sister needs tickets, Jordan, but I'll text you about that later.
4: No worries, mate. I've got a pretty big family.
5: Queue.
4: So see how I go.
3: Yeah, we are best mates.
2: Coming off another victory the other day, but this game against the Melbourne Demons at the MCG, I was watching Harrison Petty talk the other day. Was it Harrison Petty? Yep. What, that's his first name, is it?
5: Harrison Ford, yeah. Tom Petty. I don't know. Could have been anyway.
2: That's what I was thinking, Tom Petty.
3: I love it when you just sort of...
2: One of the travelling Wilburys anyway. It was definitely one of them.
5: Buffering.
3: Yeah, a little bleed, Sean.
2: Yes. And they're looking at a real big performance this weekend. They think they can get you the MCG.
4: Oh, yeah. That'll be like every opposition for the last 6 weeks thinks they can get us. So, to be honest, I love when people come out in the media and sort of say how they're going to go the following weekend because, isn't that what you do every week? You go out and try and beat the opposition.
5: Yeah, 100%.
4: Sounds interesting. Right, we'll prepare for their best like we've done for every other
5: team. It's not like they're going to come out and say, no, we don't think we can win. So it's just, everybody says they can win and half of them are wrong, right?
4: Yeah, exactly right. So, I do find it a bit funny that people have to ham it up a bit in the media. Yeah. If you firmly believe it, you don't usually have to spruik about it.
3: Is Kylie incentivising you all? Is there anyone on the team that's really like I've got to get there for Kylie at the grand final, Mason?
5: Is motivated?
4: No, I didn't know that. However, my partner did ask me the other day who was playing at the AFL Grand Final, so I'll be able to tell her now because I didn't know.
3: Oh, my gosh, it's Kylie Minogue. You have no idea how many gays have booked tickets for the Kylie concert. You're going to love it.
2: Yeah, it's going to be very colourful in the crowd, mm-hmm. too.
3: Oh, absolutely.
5: Your partner, Paige, will be too pregnant to go to the grand final, right?
4: Yes, she will be, which is she's sort of fist-pumping about, I think. She doesn't really like watching footy, so it's probably a win-win.
5: These are the lengths she went to get out of it.
3: Yeah, how did you meet?
4: We met twice, pretty much. I remember meeting her one night. She was leaving this joint. She just had her fair share of wines, and she was eating a pie that she'll hate.
3: Oh, I like her.
5: Amazing.
4: No, she gave me a drive-by about my brother or something, being a dick or something like that. I was like, yeah, fair enough. And then she messaged me the next morning to say sorry.
5: About the pie or insulting your brother?
4: Because she's like not like that sort of person at all. And I was like, I messaged her back, and then that was that for like 2 years. And then, just ran into each other at the pub one day.
5: Which pub?
4: Como.
5: Oh, nice. Yes. Okay.
2: It's where a great love story starts.
4: Well, I think it was Como. I hope I've got it right.
3: Some Hollywood movie.
4: Anyway, she ended up messaging me a reel on Instagram or something after we'd been seeing each other for a bit, and she finally remembered that it was me that she'd sprayed all those years.
5: Oh, because she saw the messages from previous men. That's great.
4: So
5: that's
4: gone back and deleted all the messages, so I can't bring them up, but it's quite funny.
5: That's a beautiful love story.
2: Speaking of the pub, we are getting to the pointy end of the year. Is there a conversation about downing tools in terms of no pints scenario?
4: A few of the boys do down the tools for most of the year, but there'd be a few lads that, enjoy having a beer and obviously...
5: Which camp are you in?
4: I'm in the one that enjoys having a beer. Yeah, it's part of my preparation every week.
5: Yes.
4: So I'll start my week after the game. Just have a few cans at home and debrief.
3: You keep it nice.
4: Yeah.
3: What are you drinking?
4: Red.
3: Oh, red. Yeah. Oh, God, I love that. Well, what beer are you after? Because I'm going to start drinking now too.
2: Well, you're twins, so.
4: I don't mind a Great Northern, to be fair.
3: Okay, I'll put some in the fridge for you next time you come over.
4: No worries. And a cheese board, Joel, please.
3: God, I do a great cheese board, Jordan.
5: And charcuterie with the best of them.
4: That's the word.
2: Clarkie, it's been such a wonderful season and... I saw the video of Justin talking about the fact that the win on the weekend was the most that Fremantle's ever done in a season to this point. It's 18 wins. It's just incredible the way things are gone. And he was talking about sometimes you have to smell the roses because it's such a fierce industry. Did you do that? Is there any reflection after the game on the weekend?
4: It's a funny one when he sort of mentioned that and said smell the roses. I was kind of sitting there and, oh, that's cool. And that was about it. I was just like... Who cares?
5: They smell all right.
2: Who cares?
4: It doesn't guarantee a grand final or anything like that. So I think, you know, none of the boys are too hung up on it. I think since he mentioned it, not one person's even said anything. So, yeah, I was honestly, it sounds a bit, a bit wanky or whatever for me. But, yeah, I was honestly like, oh, who cares? Like,
2: yeah. Doesn't matter. You don't get anything from 18 games.
4: No.
5: Now, did we see you somebody roughing somebody up the other day? What's going on there?
4: Yeah, no, just doing my job.
3: Oh, what did he do?
4: Twig wanted to see me be a little bit more physical in the games. So I just thought, you know, while the camera's on me, I'd tactically just throw an elbow.
3: Yes. Slay, get it. I love that.
2: Artie Jones?
4: Yeah, Artie
2: Jones.
4: He's
2: in your vision?
4: Nah, I'm from Albany. He's from Mount Barker. And he's actually quite a good little player.
3: Was he giving you lip or something? I'll troll him online.
4: Oh,
2: Joel's really good at it.
4: Yeah, he was. Joel, get in there and hammer him.
3: Oh, my gosh, absolutely.
4: Yeah, I was trying to stir him up just to get him off his game a little bit and, knowing that he's quite a talented young fella. So, yeah, no, it worked. He bit off my head back a couple of times, which was nice.
2: Do you always have that word, I'll kill you? Is it one of those words that comes out?
4: No, I don't.
2: Don't even think about it.
4: I don't go.
2: You're dead.
4: Yeah, most people would kill me, I reckon. So I certainly don't go throwing that one around, that's for sure.
3: I'll kill you.
5: It's a bit expensive, Sean.
2: Oh, you're gone. Deep words like that. Really insightful.
3: Did you retire, Sean, or were you banned from playing now, come to think of it?
5: Fair question.
2: You can get away with that stuff.
5: Yeah.
2: There was a lot of
5: threatening murder.
2: Oh, yeah, all the time. And you think,
3: happens around here. Yeah, showbiz.
2: Yeah, exactly. 100%. Hey, George, you're so low-key, and we've mentioned a lot of these things in the 18 wins, all this stuff to you, who's playing the grand final day, and nothing seems to faze you. You're just about doing your job on the weekend. So where's the – What's the excitement for you during a week? Is it just being amongst the boys and just getting your job done? And
5: I mean, other than coming in to see us, what's the excitement?
4: Yeah, I mean, that's really high up on the list. But no, I think, you know, becoming a dad's becoming more real. So yeah. I'm like actually really excited about that.
5: You finished painting that nursery yet or what?
4: Yeah, something that's really high up on my list. Got my last podcast with Emma O'Driscoll
5: today.
4: Oh. So I need a
2: break. Had her in yesterday.
4: Oh. Beautiful. I can still hear her on the way in. Yeah. Got that done. And
3: do you talk in the podcast or do you just help turn on the equipment and she goes?
4: Yeah. I'm her punching bag. I just sit down.
2: Surely you talk to her about her holiday that went for 15 years like we did.
4: Oh, yeah, and her 15 jobs that she gets into me about. But it's good fun. Me and my brothers just started a business actually, so that's been keeping me busy.
5: Oh, you're involved in that. That's why I've been plugging it on your socials. Sparky?
4: Sparky's. I don't twist any wires.
5: I was going to say. Yeah.
2: What do you know about being a Sparky?
4: I can't say. No, I actually don't.
5: Investor.
4: Know
5: He's an investor.
2: Awesome.
4: So. Yeah, pretty busy, but yeah, I mean, it's not even really that exciting. Took me dog to the park and she bashed another dog the other day, so I was...
3: Oh, like father, like daughter.
4: Yeah, I was, you know, disciplining my dog at the park. That was exciting.
5: Yep.
3: How does he juggle it all?
5: I don't know.
2: Well, we're looking forward to a big game at the MCG. I'll be there. It's a local coverage, Channel 7, everyone. You can watch that on the weekend.
5: Good to have a run around on the G too, I guess.
4: Yeah, it is. I think it's our second game there this year. Yeah. I wouldn't have a clue. We don't play there too often. It's nothing more than just a game with goalposts at each end and a good opposition.
2: It's low key. Left side of the piano all the time, isn't it?
3: I love it. I'll get the cheese out. I'll get the pins and the cheese out.
5: Joel sort you out. Great Northern and a cheese board. That's all he wants out of life.
4: Just six cans in the fridge and a cheese board, Joel. Thanks, mate.
3: Bob's your uncle.
5: Cheese board under the bed.
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0: 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Nova 937.
5: 20 past 7. Today we're headed for a top of 20. It'll be partly cloudy. Nice day ahead. Sunny morning tomorrow and 20, but there is a little bit of rain turning up later in the day. And then Friday's going to be a bit of a wet one. Saturday too, actually. Sean, don't look at me like that, please. It's creeping me out. Let's get a traffic update. Here's Christy.
7: Look out for a vehicle fire now in Bibra Lake on Quinata Freeway northbound before Roe Highway. Now the left lane's blocked. Firefighters and towing services are on site. Traffic heavy back to around Berrigan Drive there because of that. that. Further back, Freebang Northbound Heavy Thomas Road to Rolney Road. Further up, Freebang Northbound Slow Leach Highway to the Mount Henry Bridge. Freeway Southbound Slow Burns Beach Road, then Whitfords Avenue to Reed Highway, then Power Street through to Vincent Street as well. Tonkin Highway, so south out of Reed Highway, and northbound from Calvin Road through to Welshpool Road East. Delays in Scarborough, West Coast Highway south out of Scarborough Beach Road. Anything else, call 9489 1777. 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
5: Thanks so much, Christy. Before 8 o'clock, we're going to catch up with Maddie J and Ash Wicks, who are the two doting dads from the Two Doting Dads podcast. Hence the name.
2: Sure. Oh, I get it.
5: Yeah, you can talk fatherhood.
2: Jordan Clark's here. He'll be taking notes, obviously.
5: Yes, he will. He needs all the help he can get.
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4: We can't do it alone.
3: No.
5: Absolutely. The more questions you answer correctly, the bigger the hump grows, and the bigger the hump, the more cash you win at the end of it all.
3: Oh, yes. Somebody will win the lot. Now, today's contestant is Jeremy from Hammond Park. Good morning, Jeremy.
4: Hi, Jeremy.
6: Good morning, guys.
5: Jezalenko!
3: Now, Jeremy, here's what's going to happen. We will give you 60 seconds. Joel will ask you a bunch of questions. For everyone you get right, $100 will be added to the Kemmel's cash hump, okay?
6: Right.
4: I know. Feeling,
3: we
4: Jeremy.
3: Wish you all the best. Are you a smart man, Jezza?
6: Some would say yes. Some would definitely say no. So let's put that to the test.
3: Well,
4: you got this, Jeremy. I'm asking the questions. You can do this. It's you and me, baby. Just you and me.
3: Yes.
6: Let's do it,
3: Joel. All right. Okay. We'll see what the camel's got to say to get you in the mood.
5: Feed it. Feed the hump.
3: Feed the hump, indeed.
4: Wow.
3: Okay.
4: Voice,
3: your 60 seconds, Jeremy. Starts now.
4: Which Perth beach hosts the annual Sculpture by the Sea exhibition?
6: The Cottesloe?
4: Yes. What is the name of the national test undertaken by all students in years 3, 5, 7 and 9?
6: Oh, I've got kids in this age. I should know this, but I'll pass on that one.
5: Okay.
4: That's Naplan. Naplan. Where did Taylor Swift and Travis Kelce have their wedding last month?
6: Let's say LA.
4: Madison Square Garden. What is the largest internal organ in the body, human body?
6: Intestine?
3: No, it's the liver.
4: Which island state is home to the city of Hobart?
6: Tasmania.
4: Yes. What type of spirit forms the base of a classic margarita cocktail?
6: Vodka?
3: No.
4: Tequila. The Vietnamese flag depicts a yellow star on what colour background?
6: White.
4: No, red. In the Matrix, what colour pill does Neo swallow to learn the truth? In the Matrix?
6: Okay, maybe I'm not that smart.
5: Jeremy!
4: Oh, gosh, that's stressful.
3: You got two correct, Jeremy.
6: $200.
3: $200 has been.
4: Yes.
3: That's been added to the Kemmel's cash.
5: We're cooking with cash now.
3: Yeah, sort of. Kemmel's a very positive Kemmel. So $200 being added to the Kemmel's cash hump. You are in the running to win the entire cash hump at the end of this, okay? And also, we have something for you right now for your time and trouble. A $250 Thirsty Kemmel voucher and an invite to that final cash hump event is all yours, Jeremy.
6: Amazing. All that I earned for the Kemmel, so I'm
4: exactly.
6: Happy about
4: that. Yeah. Jeremy, see the humour in, if everyone else does really well, then you come back and win it all. That will be hilarious.
5: That would be gold.
3: Yes.
4: And that'll really make me laugh.
5: And we will... You'll get booed out of the joint. You will.
3: You got to be in it to win it. And Jeremy, you're in it.
5: Yes.
3: Next Wednesday, we're going to pump up that hump again and see how much money we can add to the Kemmel's cash hump. So make sure you're listening and do some training.
5: Yeah, you got to do some training. Also, that $250 to spend at the Kemmel, not bad too, from just having a crack.
3: Yeah, nobody's going to turn their head against that, are they? Hey, happy days. It's 28 past 7 on Nova.
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18: 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Keep in mind that vehicle fire in Bibra Lake, Kwinana Freeway, northbound before Road Highway. The left lane's blocked. Firefighters and towing services on site. Heavy back to Belia Drive. Further back, Freeway northbound, slow to Thomas Road through to Rolly Road. Freeway south out of Burns Beach Road, then Whitfords Avenue through to Reed Highway. Anything else, call 1489 1777. 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Partly cloudy today, heading for a top of 20 degrees. And right now it's 10 degrees on Nova 937.
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21: Good morning, it's Mike Humphrey with you. Jetstar have announced plans to charge for overhead locker space. Passengers to brace for a priority carry-on fee of up to $52 for small bags come February. The move aligning with other budget carriers around the world, according to the airline. An arson attack on a Victorian defence manufacturer is now being investigated as an act of terror. Three vehicles set alight outside of Lovett Industries in Melbourne's northeast last year. The perpetrators possibly motivated by far-left ideology, according to police. That facility supplying parts for a fighter jet program of which Israel is a part of. Overseas, and British PM Andy Burman says his government will be relentless in curbing boat arrivals. That comes after 150 migrants were rescued from a burning ship in the English Channel overnight. And Dua Lipa has walked the red carpet with her new husband, Callum Turner, the pair attending the premiere of his latest movie, One Night in New York. Nova Sport is up next.
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5: Straight out of the AFL now, and the Dockers' Sean Darcy could be a chance of a return after a huge performance in the Waffle last week. Coach Justin Longmire says the big man will be in the mix.
16: I thought it was a much improved performance from him. Some of the things he's working on came to fruition. Clearly dominated the game. So we haven't had our final selection yet, but I'd imagine he's putting pressure on.
5: Fremantle fly out to Melbourne tomorrow ahead of their clash with the Demons at the MCG. Over to cricket now, and the Perth Scorchers are keen to retain the services of superstar Finn Allen amid a Big Bash league-wide bidding war for the New Zealander, which may be weeks away from an official resolution. And the big dogs of Italian football take centre stage at Optus Stadium when we see AC Milan face fierce rivals Inter Milan. The clash is the kickoff event, which also will see Juventus and Palermo travel west. That's the latest in sport. You're up to date on Nova.
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3: It's 24 to 8. Nat and Sean and Joel Creasy with you this morning. Coming up next, what's better than one doting dad? Two doting dads, Sean.
5: What's better than two doting dads? Nothing.
3: Nothing. Anyway. No, that's enough. Two's the limit. Okay. We are going to be meeting Maddie J and Ash Wicks from the Two Doting Dads podcast. That's is just a podcast. Few minutes away. Right now, here's Josh Farwas with Like a Prayer.

0: It's Nat and Sean for Show Ready Express, 21 to 8. Two doting dads is exactly the right amount of doting dads. 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And the two doting dads are Maddie J, who you may be familiar with, and Ash Wicks, who join us now. Fellas, hello.
1: G'day, guys.
2: You guys are huge on the socials.
1: Like, absolutely.
2: You're constantly popping up in my feed, and I quite like it. What are you combined? What numbers are we looking at?
3: 1.425 million.
1: Woo! Just off the top of your head, Maddie?
2: Yeah.
3: I was in the chamber, ready to go.
4: It's definitely more than that.
3: Is that, who knows, a ballpark figure
0: around there. That's a lot. And how many kids between you?
4: Five. Same amount.
2: 1.425.
3: I've got three girls, yes. And Ash has got
4: a boy and a girl.
0: Ah, lovely.
1: Hey, I wanted to start with the three girls there, Maddie, and Ash, you having with your daughter. I've got one daughter, three boys, but I feel that when you know you've got a daughter up your sleeve, you know that she's going to stick around for a long time and you're going to be looked after into the future. Do your girls get around you in a really strong way?
3: Yeah, it's a long-term investment piece for me. I love how affectionate my girls are, and I'm waiting for them to start pulling away, but I always thought I wanted boys, but I think now with three girls, I couldn't be happy. I think it's like it's perfect.
4: It's like having a Kelpie at home, having a boy.
1: Grab the tennis ball, go outside.
4: I know.
0: You just got to give him a good run, don't you?
4: He just non-stop.
0: Yeah.
4: Non-stop.
2: Your podcast is huge. you're now in the Nova family. Have we upgraded the equipment for you? Because I remember seeing all the videos with your microphones were like budgie smugglers over at times to muffle the sound. Or
4: the things you'll do for a bit of money, eh?
2: Yeah, content is king.
3: That were tough times when we first started. We used to do it on the dining room, under the kitchen table, and it was like always there was
4: washing
3: on the table, and people were like, oh, we love, you know, the kind of set design that you guys have gone with.
4: We call it our house.
0: Yes.
2: And tomorrow's usually, problem.
4: The problem with recording in a house was we would always have these interruptions, but it became part of the show that everyone knew these different characters that would show up, like the Uber Eats, obviously. But yeah. Nana would turn up, or the blower next door would go, and we would just leave it in because people were like, It's real life.
3: I live with my mum, so she would always like, "Mum, I'm recording, so don't come out." She'd be like, "Okay, cool." And she's like, "Did you see what Trump just said on the news?"
2: Or who just passed away? That's my mum's favourite. Yeah. Loves a bit of death.
1: Yeah. Hey, Ash, whose idea was this to get together?
4: Look, we met through social media, like every good love story.
1: Yes.
4: And I had an idea for a podcast, wasn't really had it fleshed out. Maddie had been burnt a few times by some unreliable co-hosts.
0: Yeah.
4: So I was determined to change that. And he knocked me back a few times until I gaslighted him and said that I had another dad. And
3: then I came crawling back and I was like, well, let's just do a demo and we'll see what it sounds like. And then he was like, gotcha.
1: Hey, yes.
0: Hook, line, and sinker, you fell for it. Now, Maddie, when you started this podcast, you only had two kids, right? Are you having more kids just for the content?
3: It's good for business. We've done 250 episodes, and by 220, we're running out of content. So I was like, Laura, come here.
4: When we hit another slump, I'll just get my vasectomy reversed.
0: Yes. Yeah, right. That's the spirit.
1: Hey, Ash, I'll go with you. What's the challenges been like with having the kids, and I guess going from, I don't know, just single or then to having a partner to having kids and how that changes life?
4: Yeah, I got to think about other people.
1: Yeah.
4: Which the biggest learning curve, I suppose, anyone that's just about to have their first kid is that you'll never be prepared. So strap in. But also, like, I think I've grown for the better because of them, definitely.
1: Well, that is beautiful.
0: You're more mature.
4: Yeah. Don't insult me like that.
2: I'll never grow up. But do you get, because what I really appreciate about what you do is you're very honest and you're very open and you're two blokes who, you know, wear your heart on your sleeves. Do you ever get any, like, I mean, I get it all the time, but I'm wondering about the both of you, like blowback from, you know, angry men with holding fish in their profile picture on yourself, on their socials?
4: We're pretty lucky that majority of our audience are women.
0: Yeah.
4: Right. So if old mate with a fish profile picture is usually getting sent from his wife. So
3: yes. Yeah, but we're pretty lucky in that, you know, every now and then we did an episode about being lonely as a dad. Mm-hmm. I think like when you start to your friends drop off and all of a sudden your focus is on your family, you're kind of like, oh, my social circle's pretty small. And then we have a lot of dads who were like, me too, I'm also pretty lonely. When we thought that's we so would cool. get people being like, yeah, that's you guys, yeah. you suck, you're so
2: yeah.
0: yeah.
3: Don't be so vulnerable. But the dads, they love it. They want to get a bit emotional and shed a tear as well.
1: Yeah, Maddie, you know what was interesting that you mentioned that? I had kids when I was young. Still young, obviously, you can see
0: still
1: that.
0: Very young, super very young, young man. Yeah.
1: And my group of friends hadn't started having kids, so yeah. I was doing all this stuff, and I was getting calls, oh, we're down the pub, why aren't you coming, and all this stuff. And I fell, yes. not that I fell out, but the connection piece was lost because I was living a different life at that stage. I was, you know, certainly under the pump. And I could feel that loneliness.
3: Oh, yeah. I remember messaging mates being like, who wants to come down to the park on Saturday? And they're like, yeah, maybe. I've had 4 hours sleep and I've got a raging hangover. I'll think about it. But it, it creeps up on you because I think as an adult, it's hard to find new friends. And when people aren't in the same like trenches as you are with young kids, they don't want to hang out.
1: No.
0: Yeah, Maddie, I remember seeing something on the socials a while back, which was one of your podcast episodes, but you were talking about the fact that you were the one who went to check out a new childcare centre, right? Mm. And I mean, traditionally, most people and probably all the people that work at the childcare centre would have been expecting that this was something the mum was doing. So pretty progressive, really, shouldn't be, but kind of is, that you were the one who was making those decisions. What was the reaction to that?
3: They thought I was a delivery driver.
0: Yeah.
3: the loading dock out back, please. And I was like, oh, I'm here to check it out. But, I mean, it's funny because the bar is so low. And when you speak to other parents, I've got my older kids are at school and you're like, well, I've just checked out the daycare. And then the reaction from the mums, it's great because we don't have to do too much as dads. But they're all like, whoa.
0: Yes.
3: What a man. Yeah. What a heroic. And all I did was a 5-minute little like
1: drive by.
0: Yeah.
4: Yeah, exactly. Isn't that what that's why we're called the doting dads? I mean, there was an article where you were at the park with your kids, remember, and just doing what you would do as a dad. And they're like, Maddie, doting dad. It's like the bar is so low that we ran with that.
2: What a guy.
4: And honestly, like I think that I would miss them too much if I wasn't as present as I was. Yeah. As frustrating as they are, I think it's like this love-hate relationship. But it also, like, I feel like getting involved just makes it so much
0: well,
4: better.
0: I mean, they're 50% yours, so...
4: Whoa, I haven't said 50. No.
2: Do your partners listen to the podcast? Because my fiancé, wouldn't know where I am right now. He probably thinks I'm on a triple M. He has no idea what I do. Do they listen?
4: My wife does. Yeah,
3: does she?
4: Yeah. She's. Oh, God, she's nice. I always say to her, "You can't get enough of me." She's in Bali at the moment with no kids, with just a couple of her friends.
0: Yeah, she's not listening to your podcast this week. Or can you just hear
4: she did. She actually hit me up yesterday and about something, and she's still every
2: That's
4: episode.
2: So nice. Yeah, gosh, I mean, what does that feel like?
3: Sometimes I kind of forget that they listen. Like we did one episode where I talked about.
0: Hating your wife.
3: doing the horizontal dance, if you know what
0: gotcha.
3: I'm saying.
0: Yeah.
3: Our curfew in our house is 9:30 p.m. After that time, it's not going to happen. Yeah, and I talked about it. And my wife was like, what are you saying that for? And I was like,
4: just to check if she's listening.
2: Gotcha.
4: I know, sometimes I forget that like April will listen, but she'll listen a week later.
0: Yes.
4: And then she'll be like, what about this? And I'll have to remember what I said in a podcast.
1: Oh, it's impossible.
0: Yeah.
4: Thankfully, we have an amazing producer, Vic, who takes out all of the stuff that we don't want in there.
1: Saves your marriages.
0: Down to a 3-minute podcast. It's really handy. you can check it out. 2 Doting Dads. You guys do a great job. Keep it up. Everything you're doing is great.
4: Thank you.
0: Have more kids if you need to. It's available on the Nova
2: Before
0: Player or wherever you get your podcasts. Maddie J, Ash Wicks, thank you so much
3: Thanks,
0: for talking
3: guys.
0: To us.
3: Thanks
4: Good
3: so much.
4: You.
0: Cheers. It's Cheers. 12 to 8.
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0: Let's talk weather, top of 20 today. A little bit of cloud around, but otherwise a pleasant day ahead. 20 tomorrow, there'll be a sunny morning, but then a bit of rain might sneak in the afternoon and then a wet one on Friday. Let's get a traffic update. Here's Christy.
6: There is a crash now in Jandakot, Row Highway, westbound at Carroll Avenue. The right lane's blocked and traffic is busy on the approach. Still that vehicle fire in Bibra Lake, which looks to have been extinguished. It's on Kwinana Freeway northbound before Row Highway. Now the left lane's blocked. Firefighters and towing services are on site. Traffic is heavy back to Belia Drive because of that. And freeway southbound slow Whitfords Avenue, then Warwick Road through to Reed Highway as well. Delays on Tonkin Highway southbound from Reed Highway through to Morley Drive and Tonkin Highway in both directions at Welshpool Road East as well. And a few cars in Wilson Leach Highway at Manning Road. 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
0: My dad went there. He's definitely got Guildford grit. It's mostly in his eye. It's 11 to 8. Coming up after 8 o'clock, Loose Change.
1: Oh, yes.
0: Now, the clue that Ross gave yesterday... Jolly, you listening? This number has a pair of twins hiding inside it.
1: Wow. Gosh, oh, that's going to throw me out.
2: A pair of twins hiding inside of it. Right. I'm going to have to find
1: the Veronicas.
0: Yeah, if you can tell us exactly the amount of money down the back of our sofa, then...
2: The age of the Veronicas times two. I don't know.
0: We'll give you that much money to spend at Dank's Furniture. Joel is going to figure it out. He's going to workshop it. Right now, here's the Chainsmokers and Coldplay, something just like this. It's 10 to 8 on Nova.

0: Something just like this from the Chainsmokers and Coldplay. It's Nat and Sean for Shell Ready Express after 8 o'clock. Loose change.
1: Fantastic news.
0: New clue. The number. This number has a pair of twins hiding inside it.
1: Joel's doing the machinations. Yes, I'm throwing it out there again.
0: You've got to
1: He'll have the answer by the time we do it. I know he will.
0: I bet he won't.
2: Or I'm going to combust.
1: Yes, he will explode.
2: I'm just going to run out screaming.
0: Yeah, it's probably the best policy, to be honest.
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0: A jar of coffee might not seem like much, but for someone facing homelessness, it can be the start of something bigger. 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
5: 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Still that crash in Jandakot, Rogue Highway westbound at Carroll Avenue, the right lane's booked heading back to Ranford Road. Still dealing with the earlier vehicle fire in Bibra Lake. It has been extinguished though. It's on Quinana Freeway northbound before Rogue Highway. The left lane's closed for incident response. Busy back to Belia Drive. Freeway northbound still slow. Leach Highway to the Mount Henry Bridge. Anything else, call 9489 1777. 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Partly cloudy today, heading for a top of 20 degrees. And right now it is 10 degrees on Nova 937.
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6: 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From next year, passengers wanting to put on carry-on bags in the overhead lockers will be slugged between $25 and $39 on domestic flights. International flights will cost even more. A Victorian arson attack is now being investigated as a possible act of far-left terrorism. In July last year, Lovett Industries to Melbourne's northeast was graffitied and three vehicles set alight after it was revealed the facility was making parts for Israeli fighter jets. Overseas, and ships are once more moving through the Strait of Hormuz as peace talks between the US and Iran gather pace. To outer space, one of Elon Musk's used SpaceX rockets is hurtling towards the moon at three times the speed of sound. The rogue rocket set to make contact this afternoon, and while the collision is unplanned, scientists are keen to study its effects. And Tom Holland could be Spider-Man for a while yet. We already know he's in the next movie, and now the bosses of Sony Pictures and Marvel Studios have said they believe there will be even more for him in the future. Nova Sport is up next.
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8: The Fremantle Dockers have their best 23 available for Saturday's clash with Melbourne at the MCG. Many believe this is the perfect dress rehearsal for a possible grand final appearance. Coach Justin Lomio says it's far from in his thoughts.
9: We'll make sure we prepare as best we can for this week and treat this week and in this opponent on its merits. We're playing a really good team who's got a really good record at that ground. So, yeah, we just need to stay in the moment and make sure we give our best to Melbourne.
8: Over to rugby now, and the Wallabies are in Japan ahead of their test against the home nation. It'll be the first time for many Australian players going up against their former coach in Eddie Jones. And Mitch Marsh has starred for Sunrisers Leeds as they beat London Spirit in the 100. Marsh smashed 76 of just 36 deliveries. That's the latest in sport. You're up to date on Nova.
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